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In Shiraya FM 104.5. Here we are again.

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0: Learn more at emory.edu.

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I was where you, Yamia, Yam Pai Buti for Pai Buti for Rade.

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1: 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Listen, God has armored you with every equipment you need
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1: 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Get a decent friend of Ahinkro. Why never she shall come, come. So then I grew him a hene, and eh, and I did not say any, and not in a hene, and I have watch and pay. With this, you crunk, I bet one, and I can say, Nanum, and so a war, Ahinkro, Nanum, I trunk of the Emogina, and so I chin Ahinkro, my, and nay, Ahinkro. Zen filling station of your now call Ahinkro Uro Kurumono. Sa Zen filling station, no, sa be ye hoye very busy. A dre Vienna, a fear no paper no more chin a cornua, and a jenny puso crow home. Na sa Zen filling station, ne chill, and a ye tran chancing, who tell me be tran chancing, no. GB 141, which I say, Oba, a solid a demo. A land of favor, land of favor. Ye, and no pay. Would you for the Adanibo, ever ready, sir? Or no, then a pay in the Kakushia. In 2 to 2 minutes, come a beer with three baby eyes, Muntem. Do ya wada, Yana Adagie, any a posso cry. Show your meeting for a bet one, a chill crying, I was a beer ho, now an a pay, send your tea beer. 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
0: 0543 0543 29 29 44 44 80 0543 0543 29 29 44 44 80 80 anasɛ 0543 0544 94 92 01 0543 0544 94 92 01 0543 0544 94 92 01 0543 0544 94 92 01 0543 0544 94 92 01 0543 0544 94 92 01 0543 0544 94 92 01 0543 0544 94 92 01 0543 0544 94 92 01 0543 0544 94 92 01 0543 0544 94 92 01 0543 0544 94 92 01 0543 0544 94 92 01 0543 0544 94 92 01 0543 0544 94 92 01 0543 0544 94 92 01 0543 0544 94 92 01 0543 0544 94 92 01 0543 0544 94 92 01 0543 0544 94 92 01 0543 0544 94 92 01 0543 0544 94 92 01 0543 0544 94 92 01 0543 0544 94 92 01 0543 0544 94 92 01 0543 0544 94 92 01 0543 0544 94 92 01 0543 0544 94 92 01 0543 0544 94 92 01 0543 0544 94 92 01 0543 0544 94 92 01 0543 0544 94 92 01

0: 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Sorry, ya apostle. Sorry, Redeemer Praise Chapel International. 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And the coffer by your prophet apostle Nana Yao Dadiako. 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Bemena Ekabehua. Like I said, producer Bakope. The national one. Also, Ewufia. Number Yamidi 48 Mano, a 0546 792797. 0546 792797. 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
0: 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The poor more brutal hall.
1: 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Never we are not ding.
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1: yes sir
0: and we were nyane sa wo
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1: 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Jacob. What the boosy ho was a boy you do more yangopon, no the wood goose ho.
0: A bone or das wa.
1: A bone or das who's for
0: say who's for say.
1: And
0: before
1: this rough
0: corny abano.
1: Should be a whole
0: number is what
1: when you're born, when you're born, sir, and then you're so many years to
0: me.
1: Now, what tree meeting the Pamir who won't come without hope because of how I get
0: up.
1: Why never be a me? But who cries so for it? Or so for a year? Me money, yes, ya. Me money be at 33 years.
0: So, nini.
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0: you. You come not on this of way.
1: What is of way? You could be so.
0: No, I saw a prophet.
1: Jacob, where are you? You demand so in Yamu Yamanam. We Yamiaqua, Jacob, you demand so in Yamiaqua, we Yamanam.
0: What came to his mind?
1: Sir,
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0: I said, then she are a tribe.
1: Sir,
0: now I have four
1: a
0: go chain.
1: One more, a
0: fellow,
1: and you fluffle, stroke
0: what
1: you want, patchy. Well, how name and who, well, how name Kodana that one so best said that Subrano, a horn war chain say Ubinyarasa. Then I never best said them. 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
0: my head there, Sam was
2: it when you run one, Cassano, what tea man on Yediao? 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Timu will be my friend and say, Papa, and I can say, Brodia, Mecatoco. 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
0: 0546 0546 79 27 97 0546 79 27 97 97 number you know what I'm about
2: What's up? If you are a woman, Nemu Yari, and Nemu Yari, and Yamadi Badoso. Bet Mamu will need Ephra. Bet Mamu will need Kusukusu. And Nemu Yadi Bet Mamu for Ekutu. What have Bekas will be a Budia? And Nemu Yadi Bet Mamma, who was so said will be a two duno. 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Why won't tell you an eka, a Yanina won't tell you an edit. 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
0: 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Now, the mission can come apart, but that's one new. So, one Sharia, me say, the me can send me to a business one so best on amount. Now, the also amount on who you or sell.
1: Now, so no, who won't mean so that you?
0: Yes.
1: Or true, or true, false.
0: What true, false. It is one Sharia, the also amount on who you da. Tina David the kind, some 41. Was in Obama Femia, or what they would say that we mean so rebuild.
1: Tafo come home on this.
0: Come home on this.
1: That bane,
0: let me woo. Let me dear yara.
1: Me dear yara. Also, my hell.
0: And so, my shell, so cry.
1: Who so yari?
0: Minia, whom I told what if
1: Freddy Cobot Deuro.
0: Who flew hours, Cobot Deuro said, Whoa, ah, sell your quay, but my mutual that way yet.
1: And quay.
0: Sadly, I didn't see yes and see what's your phone apart and I'll be
1: so
0: with you.
1: So, be down to one country.
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0: Someone about to Ubenya car.
1: I would do macro junction a case.
0: Macro junction case you.
1: Could you tell MTN office name hold?
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1: Ubenya car?
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0: 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You know a pie car. Chronom a Francho bone. Your pie. So for lie. Your pie. 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We see macro. And would you macro?
1: Case where?
0: Case where? Take here. I'm sure from where here.
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0: ye
1: my be abaso I bit my phone
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1: yam my me license on to 0546 79 89 89 2797. Hello.
2: Wentimi enyina so.
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2: 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Only problem, ye hear and sell by why? 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Aquayaman, ye are busy. Okay.
1: 0546
2: 79 Ubi, I was one. I think we'll be by my fan. I'm saying,
1: 0546 79 79 2797 97 97 97 97 97 97 97 97 97 97 97 97 97 97 97 97 97 97 97 97 97 97 97 97 97 97 97 97 97 97 97 97 97 97 97 97 97 97 97 97 97 97 97 97 97 97 97 97 97 97 97 97 97 97 97 97 97 97 97 97 97 97 97 97 97 97 97 97 97 97 97 97 97 97 97 97 97 97 97 97 97 97 97 97 97 97 97 97 97 97 97 97 97 97 97 97 97 97 97 97 97 97 97 97 97 97 97 97 97 97 97 97 97 97 97 97 97 97 97 97 97 97 97 97 97 97 97 97 97 97 97 97 97 97 97 97 97 97 97 97 97 97 97 97 97 97 97 97 97 97 97 97 97 97 97 97 97 97 97 97 97 97 97 97 97 97 97 97 97 97 97 97 97 97 97 97 97 97 97 97 97 97 97 97 97 Mpacho oka safri.
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2: abo
1: mo so
2: e fet ba fo
1: hello
5: morning
1: morning to say
5: morning
1: morning to say
5: na hoye
1: uka se free
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2: Kasa.
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1: Hello. Who's it? Hi, Dave. Benny.
5: I'm on
1: Ben no sé si se o. Hola, ni me era ni.
2: Pa, anda.
1: Ahí yo. Hello. Hello.
2: Experiencia. Hello?
5: Hello.
2: Ai. O de obeti mi an say an opay bo modern baby o free bo modern so beba. Why? O de na kwa spiritual what?
5: Hello.
2: Me say o de na spiritual anti bo modern say o beba, o be shame. Why?
5: Okay.
2: Ai, o ka safi fa. Me wo bo ho, e bo ho na me wo why? So ni bo ho. Ah, bra bra bra bra bra bra bra bra bra bra bra bra bra bra bra bra bra bra bra bra bra bra bra bra bra bra bra bra bra bra bra bra bra bra bra bra bra bra bra bra bra bra bra bra bra bra bra bra bra bra bra bra bra bra bra bra bra bra bra bra bra bra bra bra bra bra bra bra bra bra bra bra bra bra bra bra bra bra bra bra bra bra bra bra bra bra bra bra bra bra bra bra bra bra bra bra bra bra bra bra bra bra bra bra bra bra bra bra bra bra bra bra bra bra bra bra bra bra bra bra bra bra bra bra bra bra bra bra bra bra bra bra bra bra bra bra bra bra bra bra bra bra bra bra bra bra bra bra bra bra bra bra bra bra bra bra bra bra bra bra bra bra bra bra bra bra bra bra bra bra bra bra bra bra bra bra bra bra bra bra bra bra bra bra bra bra bra bra bra bra bra bra bra
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1: 0546 0546 79 77 97 0546 0546 79 77 0546 79 77 0546 79 77
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1: 0546 0546 79 79 27 27 97 0546 0546 79 79 27 27 97 Hello.
2: Wanti mi anyina so.
1: 0546 0546 79 79 27 27 97 0546 0546 79 27 97. Hello.
6: Good morning.
1: Good morning, Tisain.
6: Okay, now so.
1: Adum Pacho Kasafri.
6: Pacho Kasafri in Kari.
1: In Kari. Odifo, I'm Pacho, you need to go.
6: Yes, so, maybe you should be this. Yeah, I'm
2: here, Pabo. Hmm. Yeah, you see, I'm Pabo, I said, why? And Pabo, you see, you see, you see, you see, you see, you see, you see, you see, you see, you see, why?
1: Aya wo ya cha na.
2: Aya wo ya che.
6: Mm.
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6: Okay.
2: Okay.
6: That's it.
2: Mm.
1: 0546 0546 79 79 27 97. Hello.
6: Good morning.
1: Good morning. Good morning. Good morning. Good
6: morning.
1: Good morning. Good morning. Good morning. Good morning.
2: Good morning. Good morning.
1: Hello. Good morning.
6: Good
1: morning. Good morning. Good morning. I didn't know so.
6: The catcher and I'm sure I was so.
1: A fraud. Hmm. Before?
2: Ewa.
1: I can see.
2: And I said, stroke the person challenge to Omra.
1: Hmm.
2: My name is Dodo Benundu Bibjari. Why? You should switch me to a chair in your field.
1: Okay.
2: The Omra. Meaning, I'm so betrayed among what if I could be a wadi and notice who? Aha. Until we now so betrayed among, sorry. Tran among a BPM was as in also. Redeem us as in also the show. What? And I'll pay you. I saw the cost of giddy, bra. Near your what?
1: Okay. And
2: I'm not going to be a new brand.
6: Good morning.
1: Good morning,
6: Tisain.
1: Good. Uka suffering. But you're suffering.
6: Tepa.
1: Yo, you didn't cost me a bema. Mentuka said you.
6: Henya.
2: Ah, enti bra, wo ba ne mmu odru wai.
6: Ah,
2: bra, te pa de se haya.
1: No, esa enane wo.
2: Ah, be nane. E mmu odru abae, be nane.
1: Be nane.
2: Be nane kra.
1: 0546 0546 79 79 27 97 97 0546 0546 79 79 27 27 97 97. Hello.
8: Hello.
1: It's say. Hey, Ajua. Ma bu fu mi. Na unu bredi kakra.
8: Hmm.
1: Enyi mi sawo na masu misi.
8: Maybe I am yes no.
1: Yes. Hmm.
8: Yes no. Asa bi di demu. Yaba mo ya tu le ta.
1: Hmm. Mo ya tu ohun. Hey, sorry. You know no pay show di for why?
2: Omra. You had a bond in
1: your
2: phone. Yes.
1: Hmm. What the call hospital? Hello?
2: Hey, Asim.
1: Hmm. Hello?
6: Hello, good morning.
1: Good morning, Tisay. Tisay.
6: Good morning, sir.
1: Good morning, Tisay.
6: Good morning.
1: And Pacho, look at Safri.
6: Because
1: there's the Apenum Coco Bean. Apimenim Coco Bean. Where are you going?
6: I'm going to go to the
1: Apenum Coco Bean.
2: Afra. I said Apenum Coco Bean. What? I'm going to go to the Apenum Coco Bean. ma hu yare haro ntini nyina ne so beba
1: omra o
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1: hello
9: ajana
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2: woni mbo ho Chronom Afrancho Bon Fisu
9: Road.
1: Yeah, Bohun, sa Bohun de Bakope.
9: Okay.
2: What is so? I sent us
1: a Bohun.
2: Julia, what the answer? What we see war?
1: Kajitia,
2: no, I was here pine.
1: Now, so full line.
2: So full line. Chronom Afrancho Bon Fruby. Would you station half a number? What?
9: Okay, me,
1: Oh, babu, a woman, a defo. Why? You're
9: my
1: dad. Did not bear any?
9: Okay.
1: Okay.
2: 0546 0546 0546 0546 0546 0546 0546 0546 0546 0546 0546 0546 0546 0546 0546 0546 0546 0546 0546 0546 0546 0546 0546 0546 0546 0546 0546 0546 0546 0546 0546 0546 0546 0546 0546 0546 0546 0546 0546 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0546 0546 0546 0546 0546 0546 0546 0
1: Hello.
10: Hello, my dear, what's your name?
1: And come soon, let's say.
10: Yeah, doctor.
1: Okay, sir, free.
10: I said,
1: You could be a fool.
2: I'm going to be a fool. We have phones for 75 never and the ancient why? Ah, yeah, man, drew none of Hunton. What? Aye, Oba Bohon Oba Bohon Fisu Road. Keep a number, ye, but baby do be a friend number.
1: 0546 0546 79 79 27 27 97 0546 0546 79 79 27 27 97 0546 0546 79 79 27 97 97 before me ya kwai baba me tamo ya so yeah mi kwai de ya sa me kwata sa hwe
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1: 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Your uncle, Ura Douglas Fonsen. 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
1: 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Aye Ghana, Brazil, Argentina, France, England. 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
4: Abafo biada ye suwane se obinya Orion Cyrus Publication enguma. Na odie di. Juma, if he say, a beer mufrana junimu, and when my king kind a conkine, or my kuntabu, or montia see, the mufua, a free nursery one, a copy nursery two, or mumma be to say, language and literacy, numeracy skills, phonics and sight words, picture reading and coloring, writing skills, natural skills, and a KGO and a KG two. So, your language and literacy, numeracy skills, phonics and sight words, picture reading and coloring, and a primary one, a copy primary six, and so, your English language, mathematics, science, creative. art, history. Orion Cyrus say, baby, I will be a say, Accra, and El Kumasi, and a region piano. Fresh 0555-313-658 and 0249-411-234. Naya de Bebro.
1: Oh, yes! Sikakrabi and Dorso. 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
9: 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I'm ready to see you. 1 p.m. to 3 p.m. I will add Doom TV and Ishira FM. 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
0: 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I or see the woman failing your God-given responsibility. That is poor stewardship. Okay, in Genesis chapter 2, verse 15. Now, say, yeah, see, see, yeah, yeah, sa, say, anybody, yeah, yeah, yeah, yeah, adi ebeni, emma di onyankupon, ashedi awadi amayeno, yubuso. 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You have the air causing. You intimidate me. Because of Galam sale. Yeah, nay, you intimidate me. Numbers chapter 35, verse 33 to 34. Afraid you're also a trap to ivy or see the spread of diseases and death. Okay, Revelation chapter 6, verse number 8 to 10. And also say and me is environment here. The other brain and say and my area etretre a quetri na fe at the old woods or so eba. Yen shadow so na you will say ye as I see so I have four enti ye ni as I see ni near yam pomodin and quatentin. When I mean shrub and we shall once or so when then some one yen sa okay we used to demo. Amen.
7: Amen. Amen. 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
8: Hello. Good morning.
7: Good morning, Duke.
8: Me chia pastor so.
0: Me jo so Duke.
8: Ala so fu Peter. And so fu said ye omo mu tu gan say ye any omo problem pa. Because omo say asase no. Nti e dey yakopon ba omo o ifodie pa o ho. Mo ma yin sie sie entem o. Ala so fu who is the baller? Same one, okay. Baller is with me. See what? Oh my! It's on the fan. No, I'm on the fan. Call it. And this is who you enter. If one is with you, and opposition and co-control. So I bet you say, "I'm fast." Them, nah, I'm not the boy. We do see a movie, baby.
7: Duke. 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
9: Duke, kwa ento why? 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
10: Asuke Nkamo.
7: Nkamo so Nana.
10: Oh, yeah, so I don't want to. Then would be some that brother. In terms of Kimoko, the size 2006-2007. I apologize. That's with some people by Yipa, Zoo Lion, Yeri Adiba,
7: Salamu.
11: Nani nshira mpa.
7: Nshira mpa.
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13: 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Yes, you are mere boys here, peace to my you. 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
7: and counts.
17: You better have a man. Now, and then my poor dear bar, the parents' Facebook, he tell me, find me, BB, so we do baby, no, or see the 15 deadliest countries in the world. 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
7: Okay, yes, so yeah, that's say an open so nyankopon on shra. 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Na Stella Shano was a pebble chrome, why in Shano Pay, Mrs. Emilia Sandaka, Mama nyankopon on shra, an open, and mommy. 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
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Na be a monitor a cock so come on. Bobodia nebra. Na brani on sumo sumpa. Afe ye brand protection ye ma brand promotion so with activate. Afe security printing. Say be ye obin cha wo jumani bingo. Obon say jumano. Why ye kama kama udin power no be traffic gum. No di say udin power. We no bet me a bonho ba. Ye bet me the GS1 barcode that shape. And a QR code in swing na bebwa. Aman yoma kon kind. Afe say ye high grade row labels amount. O product no. Ye ye nice high grade row labels amount. Ye wo e ye top eye adjacent appear could be Pogas furniture. Top high. Pogas in Chenhuana, your war activate for your war. Freya 0549 4 0594 0594 101 101
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AI solar camera with street light and a red LED light. You know, I bet me a mouse SIM card, you bet mouse SD card, so I record the baby offline, crana, I record the amount. 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
1: 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Aye Ghana, Brazil, Argentina, France, England. 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
3: 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So, be chairman, dear. 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Chairman, any dear Edra no pa. 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Nanny, dear chassis, any case. 81 year. 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
4: 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I'm a wanting me for natural hair and nantin. 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
7: She showed malaria womb and son, a one of the dream. 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Etcher were pomodisha for Anna FDA. A face of crown will be a yam for anti new found in Sanka. FDA a JJ didn't cry to Yatum.

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2: Guy Super SP was a Wofilia, Ewu, Wuba Filia Filisa, it's Will Sankani. Now when it's Yasianam Yajuma, and what my get a motor patroni disaudia. Fear station, your papa, what my get a mono, Aya Guy Super SP, and no enemy of Wama Kano. 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Now the bow down a swa, which is a better yepa, and who baby cratia, who fray any at Miss Yessi at the mau. Franco Trading Enterprise was the phone papa pa FA, and you make quiet the Romania trace at the Adom 106.3 FM and Apacasia Bono, Abramos Abre Yamudamon Pem, Mosuswa Mutu Banetrotro, Yamuko Munumaswano, a Yasido, Aseda, a dear. Just war, I acquire Jewa high tension and a penny mini abema.
3: Nana, a de Munukumian Jebra, some of the mower of Yantis in the Fomunchum, more Yasia dear. Or may as your hair, a ja, yina, yapum din some swore, and they were just your children was saying. One month to ye a war, a nurse for a juma dear, and son will be a nurse, Nino, I just call home school. A quadjum wanted to ye, na and to ye be an a yaquas, one more did download it to me as I was 79 year. 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
4: As we commence this year admission process, I wish to emphasize the importance of strict compliance with the admission guidelines issued by the Ministry of Health, especially the issue of quotas. Quotas are determined after careful workforce planning, infrastructure assessment, faculty capacity, national head workforce requirements, and I therefore urge all principals and directors to adhere strictly to their approved quotas. Equally important is adherence to the approved admission timelines to ensure uniformity, efficiency, and fairness across all higher training institutions. We must ensure that every admission decision reflects our shared mission of excellence, integrity, fairness, and accountability.
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2: 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We were in Susu and Yana Quay Bibio. Nanun a name Prempra Babeto just say. Wook of you was a Piaso, Mansi, Yano, and what was in North Regina. Yes, I put a 2,000 year, maybe a unity, Mawugan and Nibia Natas, what then Tab was super CB, Afin Family, no, yes, here you need to Apollo Pa, a monk, what I have one for fro, and then Tabon Penny from Cocora, my ring in any one Machafa, and then I come would be I'm a principal of optometrist, Natas. Our doctor, what be a when you shame one or a was a real subensing as a pity, Doctor Noel Arizi, and your foot one more month. 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
2: In all sincerity, the speaker has interpreted the rules properly. The only thing is that we disagree with him. And it's not uncommon for myself and the minority leader to disagree with the speaker.
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2: Sometimes we do. That just shows that we're not being partisan with our view on the matter. But then, the fact that the speaker disagrees with you doesn't also mean that you should also be rude towards the speaker. You should not try to disrespect the speaker. You see, so when the majority sees that your conduct is condescending and you're actually being disrespectful to the speaker, we will react. Not necessarily because we agree with the speaker's ruling, but we disagree with your attitude towards the speaker. We cannot live in a society where you must always have your way. Whatever you want, that is what should happen. It doesn't happen that way. And I think that is the greatest problem of the minority leader. That if he doesn't have his way, then everything should come to an end. We can't live in that kind of society.
1: Enti domkasi eba no dani yewra mahama yarga ne yete ne kana wo wi ni kasa no kire mu se wokwa omemra se bedwa fi a wa we ayenhyese eda ho we nya bibi foforo ehye eda ho ne se se soafo bi begina pa so bekasa bekirekire nsem mu a ewo se ye makwan na mra se bedwa ni bi to a ene o wasem bi se bi busa wetimi busa eno so ehun kire mu nie.
2: You will introduce facts in relation to the sometimes ministers add a lot of information that have no bearing the original question. Sometimes they do. The simple question will be asked. The minister would like to give background, explain the policy context, before finally zeroing in on the question itself and then providing the answer. Because they believe that if they provide that entire background, it will enable you to understand the answer better. Now, what happens is that sometimes people don't have any further point in relation to their question, but they want to hang on to other things that the minister has said.
1: Nipa ya tse din kai eye dom kasi ya ba anu deni o memra sebe jofie ye ura mahama ayarega
0: adon 106.3 FM anopaka siyabo enye guswa ye jujem edima wano na ye moshini ya kwa ye amanya sem ekakra asemba kwa nedi mpefra wamai gene mu fiti mimini danua bepim enedye eye nye bema Dennis Miracles abuajia waya special aid edma Dr. Alihaji Muhammad Bumia zansuna enkane na waya executive Secretary, Emma Interministerial Coordinating Committee on Decentralization. 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
7: 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Why would you dance our sweater da? 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And I must swap, Woma Homijibremo, Branny and Wow, a word the animal, a Busseni Sadehono, school fees, a fiam Punzio, a Juman Kanko, and Nitiakaho, but you see a Moju, raise the Fomboko, yes, open swap, a TTB anymore, and Babuau, and my brother. 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
14: 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A fee, Milo vitamin D, a broad energy release. Keep on tipping out the Ejumaye. 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FTA at a critical to atom.
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19: 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last show on Kua and a quitter pump punch on Kua, who's pray? 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She almost a Wunsaka last show is such as Bakua. For mixing and so 1 liter bottle, also copim sa banana. First pray with them home. Babia Mwamoani will be a Womasi Ebassi. Sawupe last show Ibia to have for the tree. My mushop will be a tongue so close on Tafre and Mwamoan and Rubia. Say a supermarket. Sabu so for chemical shop. Gana half an abia.
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5: Nanam Pratchum, Nanam Pratchum, Morning Show, Joe, Yabiga, Ewa Figa, Intibiti, Uniwaja, Otiko Koso Nana number 1, legitimate grandson of the Golden Stool, Utie Nana Pratchum, Wabiga, Ewa Figa, Intibiti, Uniwaja,

0: Senate Biano. 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Thought of good and not of evil to give you an expected end. 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The voice of the morning by grace. E radia dumti nanzo so dea chayin. 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Akukwa. Yeah. Then say,
1: Adam Kwamina.
0: That's right. And that for Atuyeng.
1: Yeah, sure. I did you say and I said down come.
0: What you say?
1: Why be my?
0: And to the embassy ye, what voices now no say Adam na so yen so. Every sabra cuz he said no kono baba pomu say and ye kono. Ye jenjo my gun and can crown and nano pay. Famin ka say bonjour to the morning see na maroko fo if I come as but that's by da be ula to man be ula. 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Insha 104.5 ni. Anope ye beko Jacobu, ese womo ekwain. Galamse fono. Womo enye ma womo yeno ama womo kwain. Ese. And then you become from when they was oh here. Then they was say a cost we didn't come on sounds on miracles of Waje. Former executive secretary the ma interministerial coordinating committee. On also so try yoko for kochi no hon sempi. Yamani build ye. Then so hon semwa e sorry bano. Or say Ghana it's nasi. Na ye from Wajin. Ya jinjin hon se oh yama jin jing. And it's yeah jinjin when I pay. Right here on insure 104.5. Crimun sem. And some people who are minority now, one more press conference, they walked out of parliament. But what happened? What necessitated? What triggered that walk out? You better come on. Anything we're feeding the house, say, Chairman, own to me. Ashanti Regional Chairman of the MPP, I am no crescent. Wako swear in some of the elected executives or constituencies are. Ehun ebach enjinu asho ba hono. Ehun kresi wako swear omu ina na. Ena edain na party nesu sum penin for edifa sa eye elections no. Bantama efija sechre east. 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Aye National Steering Committee na tunsafre omu mrankrain meyi nsembi ano. Neba ne say se no kresi chama wuntu mi eko swe omu ina. E den ne koso. Right, and now we do a wada happy birthday to you. 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Eye Wales footballer. Wales footballer 1989. Eno no so wawo no. 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And Chima Akayo. And pay in Shrakania, Hebrews chapter 13, verse 4. Assembly in the Bible, catch Hebrews chapter 13, verse 4. Say, and remember, woman 4. And now say, or say, woman 4, any hour is say, for a radi, a bebuan tain, a patropi, shannon sumami. And woman 4, any hour is say, for a radi bebuan tain. 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
2: I say it to me every year. Such I don't
0: great. And Jacob and Motenicano, send a Vimbesia Conono, and then Jacob Buffo, a Yamikrum, a Bain, a Abutunso, ya war, a year Jacobu. Keep your fingers crossed and say, Nay, Bahonum, not for Abraham or Kain Hunsem, Akadia Mamo. Your mental health in on a Croy Moon Sem, a Vegatem and also yes de bro. And if you have say expert young quay.
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4: nana ambrchim
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4: o nyame adum na ho so e
0: adum ni ntimi so me ho ye pa
4: e say amfa ma kokoa
0: oh
4: se na me ka se no kwa de me support Argentina no kwa me support Argentina ne fa yo
2: ba wuri mi say Eduru baby no. Na Messi ho aye mobo.
4: Ti na support no.
2: Messi ho aye mobo.
0: Obo.
2: Ma makoma no e trick akra no a. Na jese ese ya de.
4: Ma che e joko ba mo ya de. 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
0: Enye easy.
4: Na England team no. What's your one day? One o se go na no start body defense. 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O ka o to atwa ye de.
0: They say who say en to catch mo na nye.
2: Body defending.
4: Na bi o u defend ye. O nya Ghana de ni bi.
0: Because once African, you're more catching one. I show.
4: Until Don't catch him. 39 years old.
0: Ha.
4: And granting him in your born.
0: And yes.
2: Assistant, come on, Messi.
4: And 5 minutes old, no boss system, you know.
0: Ha.
4: 2-1. He said, fine, I'm in the air. Almost it. They did be any.
2: Aye, aye. But I'm the Argentina, baby.
4: Hey, Messi fans, now. I feel like me and my fans, now. Almost it, fine, already.
0: Some
4: of us are around the fans, so I'm going to support them.
2: I was saying, now, so nice, zero. Then, crowdfunding against Messi.
0: Oh, yes,
2: I will. I don't care, Messi.
4: That's a final, no. This is a peaceful final.
0: Peaceful,
4: ding.
0: Ding.
4: We're moving
2: out. But he said, the master about me, Argentina, India.
0: Yeah. All right, Fatino, I say.

0: Premier Sports. Premier Sports. Cassano here into the Pelger. Goal from Balotelli! Mario Balotelli was there. The ball was lifted in from Cassano.
1: Premier Sports.
2: All right, telephone for insurance 104.5 and a permanent system. See, I tell say now I would have moved some of your bob on and on a pay. You didn't know the broad one, then so where premium sports on claiming some Sima Edward the Minna Person up on Gua and on a promotion as Messi Cream Dinina at the Ebrod Modernison of Pamidi and Jonathan as the Rebetima from Sokoban Fatalo, Steve Zanodoroma and Obama Chairman Samundosu P. World Cup and Koma Ewanum say Sansuna Blasters of Ghana and Moson Koma Ewanum Sena for Ghana. Premier League no na me around 4 September ya and a league ni FSA preseason no e bi modi kan shasra da me di musen semina e de be bro juma je ne so no ma no pay MTN semen kan just we no e ride with momo what me kan now your online driver and also your prague operator me patcho to di ni na so musen kan just rate momo ma chan chinom passing ya no for kan na me ba cho make sure so one scan rate your GH QR code no na me patcho chere ya chinom so sentiment kan de me ba cho merchant ID no ni the answer for Ghana card no na MTN branch bi bem bia ko na so nsa etime account dia na chere ya chere 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Third place, you know, ever between England and of France and Mirma Saturday. Now for Sunday, 7 PM Spain, and of Argentina Nemra. I ran to from Ivy King. Also, I'm going to be a name of fan and I don't know Enfa and from the Three Lions of England.
3: Yeah, just glad for the boys, glad for everyone, the team, the staff, the fans. Yeah, we played a good game for the large majority of it. Once we went 1-0 up, we seemed, yeah, just try and hold on, which, you know, at this level is not enough. So just glad because we've worked so hard to be here and the lads have given every last bit of running, sweat, blood, tears, whatever it is. Such a full shot like we did today is...
2: I would say that was some common, yeah, and yeah, pepa, no, but defense, no, you say, and so still in Argentina, Ebo Mutu 1, and so I want them. Now, if you want to blast, I say, open up for the Kellogg's Cross, there be a good suit, you open on Como, now, I'm a sports minister, and I'll go feed them today. When you come back, sorry, the uncle, Colum, the uncle, coach, you know, opening no in state. Then you have signs, and I can say, no, GF, no, so I'm a person, coach, and he said, oh, yeah, go work out, people, and shut on things in Sambia. From Jeff of Furniture Mu Company, so opening the coin and the more answer so Anthony answer any.
4: I don't see them also thinking that he should go immediately. I don't see them. I've not seen anyone who has come clearly whilst we were in the World Cup and even after our exit who has blasted the coach that he thinks strongly that we did not go far because the coach was such a bad coach. I haven't seen that. I haven't heard that also. So what it means is that we may all be possibly speaking in the same of the same.
2: And as a JV for a moon company, the next one, moon and ugly a pet. So, opinion from a color scrolls and on tonight. Now, be being a fine enemy and from a blasters. Kumasi Mayo, honorable Kizu by Enra. And I'm not opening the common names. Oh, now blasters in the sense of me a coach and from a color scrolls. One turn and answer, Yam Pamono. Also, oh, Debbie. Carlos Cruz opening no tena about boy papa Jenko ti honorable Kinzuba opening ni samana so bono modre enso so etimi eretu edwa
5: about boy papa o share the few weeks I won yae with the team na we hear the output na to compare with our do brand so sibiana team no see performing or even omo attitude or crowd on say o agency bi e wo team no mu ah say onya time na the philosophy omo ti asia obo boy team and then he understands the element of managing the football team beyond the pitch and that is what we have a problem in Ghana how to manage your football no off the pitch is a problem and he seemed to have the right idea on how to manage the team off the pitch and maybe there sa coach we kwa ebeye me ya papa mid on tra coach we there ko nya beye otimi tra ya ha 2 years kura ama ya obese san normal bebrebe nti na ka wa maye the right mentality on managing your football
2: and no aye come as me your honorable Kizuba and I want to the canal next year and a 20 African to Ja number patrol draw for qualifies number one Ghana, Yen Nigeria, and of Togo of Burkina Faso.

0: Ghana coach. 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the Kendrick Boa chance say na the genius out 2 best players we osu so atimi jom mo kwan jenkoti anu ya Kennedy Boa chance e bon no madre atimi to menim
1: you Razak has served the club well for he you may go be ma e bobo ma nations and say bia na so kan e so kan pai two nations of teams. Yeah, I don't know if you can play for the Ghana national team as the Blasters. Yeah, in Kafoka Kasadu, I say Mukaya Mukaba, Bibekone Bisaba, Brad Zer Razako Konemi into Finland. Yeah, the Inshasu Atanechi said, see the best one in the station panel, and Kopon Sundinechi, no one bottle, Nani Jumedia Kudio, Finland Biansno, a member named Kuyi. Brandon named Chiso called Libya, one also Yedin Shatanechi, also Besum Yi last season.
0: And no CEO Edmund Nations of Prina Funnel, Kennedy Boajansa, and our ten in Kano, and some little super, Mr. Wumba Kumamo. House of Folk, and right, you are my own some of the letter 1010 at about Bontris, I'm going to keep a Benjamin Asari, and I'll remove Facebook and excellence, so I'm on 4K, send a branch and the value, a $200,000, almost one control BIA, Sir Branch and the value, no, a $200,000 to 2 o'clock. Maybe I'll branch from Benjamin Asari opener, or a bra, Roman on Times, Roman Nukumo, number Bianca. So intim and your fan summon that supi. No mom and manan should have fun was 9:30. I will be called your phone in a sequina na yadi in shra power sports. Jimmy Dinica Sopano and so so etimi at a banana cordia and there international Tertius Asare Quartin a birthday. Nyanga seven boss champion callers technician and wife a birthday. Or no NSCO and my keepers here. Our bumso and international persons. Happy birthday to you. Now go punch out. One was one on your case. Don't sabesum be a every day and money. Come, and from our ukuli admo in shell from there. And then you know your wife and no tenet the birthday party making sure. Say Benko, say for say moon. Jane Baba fee. Nabi Bianca so etting. I am fine. And a permitting Eddie Jonathan and see the from Sokoban Fatilo. May sorry so. Na pretty much also, and the crime is somebody major to also come a camera at me at the Amamo.
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2: Adam, I'm looking for Abena.
3: Abena, there's someone looking for you.
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4: yes,
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2: 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Please.
3: 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Abena, bra.
5: Abena, Abena, Abena.
2: Oh, Abena. If it's not Abena rice, keep it in here.
6: Abena rice. 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
15: Oh, man, adding. Me nu ba me say. Me pese me ne bia to ne mebusia dia kwadware o. Ani se me twetwe me ni san so me hu dia me tom.
16: Anyway, dey say what wedi. King Dave Investment Limited. Akofa Camille Shah Gel every Europe approach memo abaga na adwaman so ha. Se say dia enua no bia di dware. Na me say, eye natural selection ti empower wedi. Ano so enam enti wu mia kakra bia na pu ahuro se puka puka puka.
15: Hey, mama Camille. Camille Shah Gel no Jimmy.
16: Same catcher will say Camille Shah Gel de a ye natural selection.
15: We de minia bachere me baby a minia biato.
16: Camille Shah Gel so de a boo a jam my so baby a. Woke up baby a ye ton samina whooping a biato. So whooping a don't swear to a freaking Dave Investment Limited. It was 0243-744-855. Nipa wa yoko a nasa tuntum to meet the Camille Shah Gel a jarry. Camille Shah Gel a na a ye natural selection. Fessy a baby a mofra into me kohu. Hydroquinone on Bianso any samne yimo. FDA aji a JD and Kratui atum.
17: Tepia semi muffy school ba me who say I won't know. 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
18: One couldn't be for ya a dianoni awarding. For milu awarding kawa a biani ho. Afe, milu vitamin D R and for energy release. 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
4: do Justice DF Anna
6: yes of course yes DF
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6: yes
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4: yes conditions e wo ho no
5: eh
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5: okay
4: ra I will say it trust the adwene sa asem we hu
5: na me so ba sabne se ho an dom kotena ho
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4: so
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5: adai
4: wo me we de duru ho a ye wofufo ye nom ho nkwan
6: of course
4: ye wofufo ti ye nom ho nkwan
5: okay
4: me mfrɛ wo mo so mo ye illegal settlers say ya kan say illegal sa mo ye illegal settlers mo ye illegal settlers
5: ba wo de hu ne say enti sa na
4: but de enti a make say mo ye illegal settlers no sa sa for interchange na so ho no
6: but I don't know if you have the press release from the
4: Kemi. I have the press. Omo dear, Omo can say Omo illegal settlers.
7: But in details, the dimension say Unim say why occupy the space with your documents, make it available before the deadline.
4: So what in common?
7: No, of course, yeah.
4: Okay.
8: And aside that, Omo nsawa Omo cabinet say I want you to open. Sa no mo kan o ke me fo no sa o tie mo
4: enti ye be kirem de enti ameme kasem hu no so mo ye illegal settlers
8: sa na wo hu no
4: sa na me hu no okay ebreso a je to to ye be ti mu nsem no papa na hi Ishra 104.5 and our suguswa o tie yes Ishra 104.5 and our suguswa

0: right, Insurance 4.5. 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
1: 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Baby, when you to be there, pharmacy shop be a ben wono. Boremo sisi ajo dear, and we was your phone in anchenum. A moon renting and no bear who do any fee, and kikawa be and fee muni munaho. Na mo gentimin near free sun and said yes, and up on the mapaoiano. One sa etimi a kebi. And I shed the entire here vitamin C. Na an sana no, mame fa doctor number no and two ja emau. Ya dear be tail. At now swatcher aye or dad gene, upper send ne wa what a doctor ne, or the tune nim, not sure. Kwanya wode faso wa ye krad wa si freni sisi ya na onje oso. Ne number e 0248 0248 92 92 88 88 24 24 0248 0248 92 92 88 24 24. 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
0: 3p galic mixture. That's right. Yeah, that's a P. Pwak natural care for it. That's a P. Some more day and some dead to say the Abraham 0.5. Now, mame enye birthday we nafe. Odi, I have a birthday here. It says, a happy birthday to Ya Akon. It is from your father, Odisika Ko Inshira of Inshira FM. Yes, it's from your father, Odisika Koko of Inshira FM, and all your siblings. Unyanum nyina ni abusuani nyina se omo we show happy happy birthday. 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Yeah, wo Inshira FM. And yeah, busy any na so mo we show happy happy birthday. Keep on glowing. Yes. Udiska we ye koko pa udi we tuntum na how far now. Well mami gang for Amanonu Rubank from Amanonu Rubank PLC Limited. 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Ebe wow, papa bebu echi dom. Come on. You need yenahini yene lorry station udi ensheni mu ewo as of market and so VVIP bas tem na ho, yeo branch or ho mrum esreso ebua kwatafo and from 0208-007254 and 0243-270734. Sounds also in a Franco Trading Enterprise, a band of phones, any accessories, Padia, Osan, Huatun, Huatun, Cry. You will air other home appliances, BDC blenders, microwave generators, name them. Bombardina Brahonum, near ADCC, Fiedia, Osan, Huamasa, Watun, Huatun, chest freezers, near air refrigerators, I would draw washing machines, I would draw. 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
6: yes
4: one ko wona na odi na first deputy speaker yes enti let us kofi Apollo Esiaba.
7: Yeah. And then no more cut today in history, Hwasim. Kakra.
4: Okay.
7: Na UTS or Camp Apollo 11, Hwasim. I mean within those period na sayari tia tisi. Na ubi anche dem hu sayari hine free nti. With that period na Apollo 11 no yeah, you know na Ghana say oh ready no origin pa no. Yeah, no na yeka emane ko echi. Say Apollo sa
4: okay, okay.
7: It is a war 1969 the name no originated from West Africa, that is from Ghana here specifically.
4: Yeah, yeah.
7: It just say so your man maybe akwachiri but a acute hemorrhagic conjunctivitis
4: yeah
7: and he said ebia when you know I mean tissues na fita ya yehu hai it drew baby say yare eba so a viral infection
4: okay.
7: Mwawa wo mo de yare eba na eduru sa period mu a taaba
4: okay
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3: Eh, contagious.
7: Defense what's here for it?
3: Yes,
7: I. Inti no. Eh, who he answer say? Yeah, she ni ye. Bray mu di. Eh, wo ho.
4: Okay.
7: Aha, man fu bi bray noa. Eh, yeah. Inti ye. Great.
4: Great.
7: Tu bi insu. Eh, ni se wu se insu fu fi ne ni se badi di noa. Eh, na wa ni ye.
4: That's right. That's right. Great. Inti Kofi ena moti no. Inti you say Apollo abati fi ni ye. Inti ya say bit me as say wo shi share abia. Anyway, be a bit more.
7: Yeah, no, because of a Rihanna bar pain now, Munyano. Okay. Very painful. And in the Bu Hono Musha sheets, no Sebeya,
4: be protective,
7: be protective
4: from the direct,
7: direct sun. You know, Bomodena also, why who ye? Timus will be any eye red pass. I say, I inflamed now. I say, oh,
4: yes, yes.
7: Now, once will be about Swa, which I say, we are about washing on Sakama, no more be in France.
4: I say, yeah. Observe a hygiene in our protocols
7: sure,
4: now.
7: Sure.
4: Okay, all right. Agent Tiato and Eddie Brewo.
7: Right.
8: Agent Tiato. You can't see the Tiana. Agent Tiato. You can't see the Tiana.

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1: Now, what are doing at the mind and penny for us? One year to Obama Obama. Now, came exercise on my young cancer and you. Mean cancer and yet, Dabby. Mean can be that. Mean can be so that. Said the congestion exercise now omo yeno but I attach you know I cannot say and yet it's a right thing that they must do because one more reasons why they are doing that not here and she share what we are see am fan anyina effect be modern administrative principles no. And when near my beer, Eka, set on my and I say, oh, manage be an assassin, oh, share on my biso, and I will be biso, and you be jawa. And never be a honomoa, Timemufono, ever home right, and you tell yenya right, be brino. Obeka say, omati ho illegally, no problem. So omati ho illegally, no problem. But me say, so what do when you share honomoa, oh, bra Facebook, na beha debi. And near my ekosono, bra behebi. Na. Yen yina yen jin jin ya ho ni akoso no enti tie we sei

0: Okay, it was not if we share FM and Yabaha say, you hear now what we are, Muno, came a demolition exercise on Bayer, I was saying. So I must say, slams, I was saying, Omo occupy, I say, illegal. And see, Omo people, I say, Emma, there's an allegation, right? And I'm allegation and them from them said police officers because we're pretty brother I was saying yeah but even who ever to a branch of you I say yeah no no the shop they are affected a branch and a different story any trade you see the number same na you found the tunia of course no them are let's say a higher now
1: take then
0: are we in one
1: actually we took the police shop we are talking in the police shop production shop to drinks and so hello the beer and among some of the shakra almost say and shakra conversation that's to our
0: everybody saying
1: if actually you are and you say came before bro I think you see me call munche man back with your friend Ike the connection of our patches and can you do crack or mobile 24 hours near from you documents be idea you are in your phone when we say something better than our plan almost baby the machine bubu first then I'm going to fix for me and then I'm going to shop one no bubu shop one mama 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I know I'm going to do it. I'm going to do it. I'm going to do it. Omoye said they are utisu as a new civilia entity and the two but our bino may be a project we also be and they utisu for tampa to mumo lease for 50 years lease and then almost site plan now they are betting us a bani bar and they are banning me too but we don't put civilia so always casting onto the missy care the jay the bino and so a modema is to sell the money for this omo lease now for the money and the let us know we have a provision shop. And they say,

0: ma ba improve to man kill you and be your man cash here.
1: Okay, enti abrante na sema wo kan wo hwef uba face mena betia. 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are all kan che say they didn't give them any reason and anase say muntum free ho muntum free ho Millennium Development Goal 7 SSI 2015 be ye Sustainable Development Goal 11 HSA, or say it stands for or say sustainable cities and communities. Nina ne say, Ebema cities and human settlements are inclusive, safe, resilient, and are sustainable. Na kwame kohe asia honum, and you'll be in a pen hosao. So be better to a free nukrum, say, or by the time be a yejmano, and yes, or pen or penis how. Name on systems, no, and a any moyen. And to kohe a year asia honum conditions, oh, yes, I'm ranting him about way gum. Na ye kodu baby or babia. And wobi se womu e ye nema bonny woho. 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according to a modern administrative principles no ete say you have to give the person an alternative Sustainable development goals na make hwasem no. E wose by 2030 na yetimi edru ho. 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Wo be security of tenure. Wo tena obi a me hawa dwen. 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Availability to service, water, sanitation, energy. Kese say ni menyina by 2030 na nka Ghana ye dru ho. But bisa ho se do we have this year 2026? Are we anywhere close to sa ye target no? SDG no. SDG 11, are we anywhere close to our target now? enti se yesori prekope na ye kase ye kotu san kofo no a na a se fem na chese eya me se kohe conditions a wotim obi a woni baabi akọ me ba cho ye mo 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
2: Vidia, yesterday Ghana played from home. I'm over. 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Now boys, me I will get to. 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It yesterday Omo Ghana played from home. 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me a similar bob one who be free as you are no idea? Well free and 2 years.
1: Maybe I tell Oko Israel from your page wa. Ube who video ye over to my head extensively. Not what in common was see ye son say. See a cassa put to pre ye two or more qua brand and some more kind of see a jin who boys in your street in a so. Some of course street in this one. Do we know what's going to happen? Yet in the equity was street in a so. A brand tell us some more canoe because we haven't provided alternatives for them. Yenti wo masem ye ma wo monka bi sey bia ye sey de nti na motha na de ni betima ya boa mo oman na se die no no but sani me nyina nko so ye se wonko abrante na se ba okane sey wo mo ko street ni so a 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
3: yeja
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3: 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In fact, Jeffrey midi webi asende wose wubi timi di ato suwa mamiya 2014, June
1: 19,
3: ena High Court, kumase High Court, etna sa Railways for nsa si in semu noso.
1: Okay.
3: And then, kuria se no, the assems too, ena court ni ye se asaseno, eya omodia. It is a oshe ruling about that time. I don't know the changer as a baby that was the ruling then
1: okay
3: say and sample as him
1: stool lands
3: no now that means a Railways Authority any action they took before no, on the lands as homo property no I nullified now fast forward you were on the July 2025 year
1: okay
3: Railway Authority be can say homo leases are homo the amount of for across the country Omo expect say do do no a etwa say e bi end by 2023 e di obi an fa ni document what word document sa end you say end you fabra no mu review the question is that omo mo occupy sa e ho no who say asafo e ho no mo e yin nyina na ko edum sa ni nyina na ko railway authority omo lands and you were who occupy those lands ni nyina no fa document bra no mo vet that was July me akwa be ho LPM so
1: okay
3: A announcement no wa. So we asking say, Sankro for your maya affected. Did they submit their document? But na me share say video no me who say wako fa document a bechere. But when it be fa document be a mechere. So asem no baby a ejina no akoye bibie wo. Already Ghana National Fire Service am a warning. Say baby a wo mo aba peace no ehu. Asafo sa
1: ehu
3: no. 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authority no ɛne fire service ne police service ne even KMA ne ade no ɛsɛ ɔmo ka bom anamo ɔmo tuiɛ no deɛ me I'm not against it
1: that's it
3: me I'm not against it
1: that's it
3: because say yɛhwɛ settlement we are we nyɛ proper settlement ade ebetumi akum nipa ebetumi a rescue obi life say wo akra wo ye bibi ebeku a kwabra
1: etwa
3: se prosi bam edi baby omotene wo mu say omote wo say yete eyi de but say ebetumi age wo nko afiri wo nsam eye threat to life there and property sir etwa se prosi fo ne abambofo ye hu bibi and that is what Zuba and the others are doing.
1: That's right.
3: That is perfectly right. But they now all can as to your development goals, sustainable development goals. Or mine no mpempi no aman say nyina ne ya ba yam fi ani hwe.
1: That's right.
3: Baby ese e tren ye nyia hoto. And ka bibi say yes ye no. Omo nim sometimes they don't even know. Omo nim say oh, ye de ye leasely.
1: That's right.
3: E de lease na eka. Abante ye oti onyo ne de paper no ma no. 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
3: bank e bit me nya ba bi relocate wo mu ye ne bantie of free south africa by obeka asim wo se se e ho no se wo dwuma hwere mpa na wo nya dwuma aban ne won hyehye ya ye de boa Emma usi kakakra. It imagine says senka South Africa. That system no. And we yes ya.
1: That's right.
3: Sa ngofu emu nye de deal.
1: That be.
3: Because aban be ma omu bibi kakra hwe omu akwe so ombe ombetimi aye den. Aye anya proper settlement.
1: That's right.
3: A wonu betna.
1: That's right.
3: But your system no enye papanti no. Ade no ba bi omu won enye. Enzu ye pam akoye besepa ni konyina
1: ha ban.
3: Akoye nsem pi o fascinating nkro.
1: That's right.
3: And I think say education. Let them be educated, say
1: that's it.
3: That's
1: it.
3: That's
1: right.
3: A risky one. And a two.
1: Or the authorem, no.
3: Good.
1: That's right.
3: Ana di odi ho ama ye no kra won nkrata e di enti na ese moye dey mo be pam ye but ade no so ekoso wo ho no emwa e ne ho no so ye risk ese wo ti ase e di e be srere se KMA is not done yet before some come start we no kra no I think say enye krata no de come omo no there must be some of these education
1: that's right
3: say oh e ho no kra ye risk mo te wa bi amabra bo say and when the people appreciate the more church the woman one sometimes some of them will even move by themselves
1: sure
3: it's
1: simple
3: it's not done yet
1: yes
3: woman trust na woman educate you omuye kwa mna kata
1: amekano kofi meda se papa enti enono kofi akano enti medika aga se kemi jumedi omu dienide me mabon omaso buzuba me mabon abaso personally dada se jumedi omu dienide because ye ka ya che ema me kase city engineer krampo beka se ono kwa adena jenin semni ade nemum emrano se dain and running said the modern administrative principles, you know, what does it demand? And then they call it for. Because who bet me akwaye to train ibre bi o, ye nim condition, ebe mo wa two free with them. Akwako pebe ebisa atna. Or say the rule of natural justice demands that a state treat the evacuation of settlers with strict procedural fairness. This requires adequate formal notice of the eviction, a meaningful opportunity for settlers to be heard or challenge the decision, and an impartial unbiased decision-making process. And no. That is the rule of natural justice. And we are now we are tuni panwa. Obian him say, oh, wait dear. Why is us to all the available a year wohonum? Nemum se prekope. 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
1: 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And you know, we a friend say, Uhe TV, now we send you a chedia, as also Eddie Pizukovi. 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
3: on Facebook.
1: Yeah, but Facebook na be here.
3: Hey, a very sad one.
1: Huh?
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0: Any tanker car, uh-huh. 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
2: Also, the best shen and you see.
0: Hmm.
2: And I send get to a crowd.
1: Next, and now we, yes, yeah, we are now sending. How was it?
2: A friend said, Toma, you know, Tomas Carlo,
0: uh-huh.
2: Or no, or free, a friend said, or concrete. And a bass is so we know so free.
1: And cryba.
2: And cryba.
0: Okay.
2: Need one more chess and not tanker we know, Eddie, do free. 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
2: aye ne ne
1: yellow no na atete kra
2: aye ne ne we no ana o de be share we no so we ni do no do nam ne come all right but we ni ne free ha say oba o de be share no
1: be share bass
2: no be share bass ti na we ni tank ana susu de na chi ti na stuff o lose control sa na o de kwashe
0: ne ni
2: o de kwashe ne ni mo
0: ah
2: but omo say inipa 51
1: ana ne
0: oba
2: aye ana mo ya affected but asad enkora mienu de na so mo nkwada mie no
1: bibia anyom
2: ntini fona na ho na ase no manya problem
0: I see
1: ezini pa 15 so we how true that
2: we say for death there as some confirmation
0: okay
2: there.
0: Okay
2: a police a medical in the bit me confirm but me kwa de me do na mo mo ho ni say enipa 51 emu kwada mie no pe
0: ene kai
2: ene kai
0: wow
2: kwada mie no pe
0: okay
2: say wo free kono ngo oduma say ba Anglican primary school do ho esro ho no panel
0: okay
2: na asim
0: e radin for one currency na yen hwe e kwa ye be fa so a sa anime yen tan dit bi
1: I was a ninth driving no ankasa no ho de bi a catch a driver for no ya me hu omo mutwi tracks akese no a na awia no omo ne nam ho as omo ye normal activities on correct
2: on general
1: at the sign ya be 8 no asa tena ka di wo atu
0: obedan ho ko
1: no
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1: na ni cheat nature enti o grab a phone am call long journey no sometimes enso o mutie na sometimes u timi feel say unye okay
0: ai
1: that day no sika penny wo wo de
0: emfa hwe ma
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0: okay okay
2: konongo kwa no ho no a o mu ye yeti
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0: so rest
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3: at this meeting that now the majority side says they do not want the media to cover in the responses that they have given they actually answer the question of the source and the answers have already been published on the order paper so there are matters that are not secret They are already published on the order paper. And I want to read to you the first part of why they don't want you to cover. The Bank of Ghana says that since August 2024, they have not undertaken direct market interventions, as their FX operations do not draw on the central bank's reserves. Instead, the FX intermediation has been executed through the domestic gold purchase program. Does that sound familiar to anybody? The Bank of Ghana is here to admit that the ability to intervene on the market is as a result of the domestic gold purchase program. And that what they are doing is that they are mobilizing forex proceeds from the domestic gold purchase program. And those are the forex proceeds that they are using for market intervention. Why is it that the majority is preventing the governor from saying this to the entire country? Is it because he's of the view that it undermines the stories they've been telling the people of Ghana that it is because of the gold board and some new strategies that they have brought? Is it because the governor is here to admit on record that it is as a result of the domestic gold purchase program that they are able to mobilize these forex resources and inject onto the market?
0: It is where you could go and I'm saying in Kano. And right, you should have called the parliament. No, go your pong chroma, so just a binding person with BBC. A CDI, against a major foreign currencies. No, go your pong chroma, any item say, what can Pempy and then what can be brace a bino M or Puap Sikawa system, Numu Enna, a day show up a the city. A banisano, our chess, it was so and swore away in the economy. No, so but a bino so can say gold board and shishe ya omu yeno ena ema yisika no yenye more foreign exchange anasi yenye forex bebre yisika ya manonisika yenye bebre ya ebuwa yen ma yise yen sidi no 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
4: e no you are here in the house with us. People ask questions without any basis. For us at the political level, we can engage in that banter and get away with it. For the governor of the central bank, he cannot engage in that kind of banter, and then the finances of this country will get away with it. Hope you understand. So that is why we in the majority insisted that we will not deviate from the practice of having the independent constitutional bodies appear in camera before the committee of the whole. If you invite them 100 times, they will come 100 times, but they will come and appear before the committee in camera. When they provide you with the answer, you can go out and do whatever you want to do with the answer. That's up to you. But we will not allow it to be before journalists. Unless among us as a committee, we agree. So we said that let's agree. Convince us why you want us to have it before the cameras. And then instead of trying to convince us, they just walked out.
0: Okay, and you know, I'm now to know omo every parliament in Ghana say ya man central for parliament eka central for nyina obia nunum ni camera obia mp na ye bedin komo bia yes very sensitive uti 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
1: kwamna me tie eye uni majority omo explanation as to say afenyo be kasa na be bi o de be fa question bi e hu hia na o de are they saying say the speaker of parliament enye competent ana?
0: Okay,
1: is that what the majority wants to say? Said the speaker of parliament now wono ye chairman hene wo mra shebe dwefie no onye competent.
0: Okay,
1: onim na adwuma because say we host the show, you regulate.
0: That's
1: anamewa.
0: Right. That's right,
1: you seem to be the speaker here. Eti ubetumi adumo bi mai ubetumi akachiro bi so once onya ikasa ubetumi akachiro. You are hosting. That's in right. Parliament is the speaker is hosting them.
0: That's right. I'm standing orders kwama kwain
1: standing orders no.
5: You are the moderator.
1: Dia ya dia ba no dia ya dia ba se ye be ka ho asem. In fact, before so on be discuss bi bia kra no na ye di kan e put to the other paper ni normal bebre ye be di hu juma. So what explanation are they trying to give, say afenyo be kasa ma na brosu ntia se ye ma camera? So because of afenyo marking no. And no man, I said, yet from the cameras ni nyina no ne media wo ho nyina no yantungu because of afedjo marking one person and no, I was very surprised the explanation had to do with afenya or the be fa 24 hour or the be fa had be fa instead of going to the topic near then you know near or the parliament wo yede because always you are with him
0: okay
1: that shouldn't be
0: fair question
1: because if mudwin said genuine presentation and a bank of ghana a day ba utimu fire tiamwankum I think that they should have allowed this thing because I believe some doubt in the minds of some Ghanaians say ah at the na na wo mo pese omudisi and ne minority ni so utimu nchine so say omo pese omudi bbc no mo pese omudi bbc and talking about injection injection no dey omo nyina wo ma inject ya in fact recent Ukraine buy over here man be about 10 billion $10 billion
0: that's right
1: yes yeah injecting
0: that's right
1: and now good for domestic gold purchase you know I mean we must all be frank say Bank of Ghana announcement say gold wa ye beto tonu wo kuru mu aye di be wura ye to ya che but the whole programming normal be ye system where we have to operate
0: no okay.
1: Not
0: that
1: e start free doctor Alhaji Mahmud ba omiamo akache
0: okay
1: and the Bank of Ghana e launch is adian that they are now going to purchase all those things
0: okay
1: but Abai Winsuba and we are regularizing here with good board as an institution to make sure say your purchase ni be ye effective
0: okay
1: and a two sides affair
0: what you say
1: so I mean obi beka say we na ye we ya
0: we share credit
1: for the betterment
0: share,
1: of Ghana
0: share the credit e Ghana
1: na ya na ye ye the bia your politics on kwabi na mi problem am we ni o Ghana on
0: kofi hu meka kana me kwa mosu for remember also later on but then ye call a ye Amansea Central District na ya ko din komo nyame krom anopa earlier me catch you say nyame krom abuntu nso ana abuntu nso Amansea Central District Krobi ewo honom no womo kwan in fact omo chese galam say for womo ase kwan no ma say womo ntimi nkomba na kwabna boage eye resident ewo ho kwabna ye mo ache
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5: me pa cho anio
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5: Oh, what a woman. A family at the Paya. A year, you are a friend of that day. A PSO, Yamiadom, Dotum. Yeah, yes, it's a play. Ah, that was a piece to have a friend of the Pish. Ah, let me trap. I never go ya. 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Another them say, a bar will keep you. 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
5: 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And all myself, one more. 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I trump and a friend, there are one person on the end. I said, my car, I'm up myself by one day. And I'm a day. There are more than it. Thank you to me, Nika. Yeah, Brett. Yeah, my sister. It's a mom, why any? I'm watching an animal. And then tell me that I'm on.
0: Ah, Abadi, what's the way you're crying? We are sure, say, you're crying.
5: Aye akwan pa tete pa ya obia nam to ana oma asem yenu
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5: awo abuti tuto dia ho aye ba school no ana oma ya ho sam
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6: Good morning, Mania.
0: Honorable Pacho Mpombo kwa nopei.
6: Yeah, my dad, man. I'm Pacho Mpombo.
0: Adominiti, yes, we are here. That's from Ajin, so. Na, yene, abuntun su for a dinkomo. Honorable, share a video, no. 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
6: Yo, meda fe. Mini a mecha wotif wono hefo nina. Assembly hot de me ubia pa complaint meme. Enwa enyumre. Na me ye ready to go abanka. Ida ya premise meme meeting di mina kwese monta. In she riot. Ena I'm the only papa for report and so be premise free most station or another 2 minutes. Enti that was the first time I met the visa. The visa also.
0: And the
6: visa, I not the one.
0: Okay, just a walk around for when you the Omo can crada.
6: Me who meant that.
0: I see, but Omo alleges that Galam say for a year Juma ho papa and no nam so much kwa sir. Are you aware of such activities?
6: Illegal mining activities. There, meaning say. Kosovo district in Mwa, ye two social giddy, police for and check crimes and last week, and I must walk by round. By regional command, and so may go down or so a sweepy in. But a ceremony in a ongoing battle. And the MS three or one for any day. The Omo who be beast our own pressure as well, Omo ye as to intimate taking action. My district in the most so papa.
0: Mhm.
6: Into that there, me as an individual, DC, meeting me a cobble, beer, one who's a week, I touch my way, touch my way. In fact, baby, anywhere, babies are waiting me. But to my mufono, and I, a moon who said, Obi Boom, as an Obi, idea, and an emphata. Not only yesterday, and I'm about police for money, and now they have a company for unit committee, a handful. Assemblyman, let me have a three in him, let me to one more. Yeah, my own.
0: I see, honorable, maybe I did home come away, Yamikromia by a buntu, so no, a buntu, so, sa area, unimo, unimo, unimo, kakra.
6: for minimum my campaign district and this is never be anywhere minimum.
0: Good. So when was the last time I will call her?
6: In fact, maybe year this year, man, cohort, which is over a month, a year and a month, and prepare penny.
0: Uncle, as a time,
6: last time before was around December 2024.
0: As a time, I will call her no Mukodi Jumano, not a quino at the same.
6: Well, not contract a quino, so I owe you main road. No, main road, Nadia, Menok has a contract and Ubuzo, or ye Juma. And that's provision by Peter Rhodes. But there at Coco and Punk at one of my have been there, Buntu, so they're there. They're the engine, a year, Challenger, yeah, they drip machines and it was so, and I'm the shit no more, but the engine draw.
0: And he
6: is you to toy, said the more can I guarantee if one of crying if, yeah, or more after you be bit out or not. It's you to toy, meaning say your roots are hot one, auditory, yeah. You so, you want to pay at least you shipping. I'm a man for I have.
0: I see.
6: Honorable
0: Johnson, coffee.
1: Honorable.
6: Yeah, I'm here.
1: And who are you aware? Say, Galamse, because you want to more
6: there. And like I said, we need and when you may have report a catcher, men were sending me videos. And the first time I made it, Twitter. But when you say, I'm going to what here. If be a person, am I making incursions or arrest? Be a person near there.
1: After that arrest, you know, more your follow ups, monitoring. Arrest, say, baby, a crime be say, see payment finance because it's illegal mining. SC, no mobile monitor as the head of the chairman of the security in the district.
6: Yeah. Routine. What you got? Police want to come around. Yeah, routine. Patrols within the district. At the minimum, the honorable do one and say, must be better for so I report to any matter of many mutter.
0: Honorable, me patrol. So, who can say, who nima and Tiasse? Because what can say, only routine checks?
1: Yeah, they give you a report.
0: And who can say, who nima and Tiasse?
6: Me patrol, only routine check. And I'm a professor can explain him or Tiasse. If I draw from district in Muda. Jacobun so obisa police commander police force a war no numbers no moon drew 50. Jacobu police station any Apako police station kwani operational police stations at what district in him a two honing in a Jacobun so could see before 10 thing and if we Jacobu cover what in things about 2.5 hours to 3 hours by road when you police station new and the only routine but and yet all the parts of which we touch within a month or two. Those are the challenges I hear fighting. Me by and as we speak now, police stations about there straight and I yes the account and check within a month or two will commission all of them. Near the more personal so see interior minister or floor of parliament may MPA ready or am I or share busted by January, February. No more push the new officers about because he's aware of the challenges we are having. Those are the practicalities on the ground. The one who is a hundred million severe export, and I ain't routine monitoring the year and then to be because I own again everywhere in the world, in the country.
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6: They rely on intelligence from citizens more because no matter the personnel you have, one team in patrol everywhere all the time. And then I'm appeal is there. Almost that information in my almost the work community for. So if you have been to be anywhere, which my cool community be just like that. Not the machines that push you on all your juma. And your ship, I'm going to be home. I'm going to be home. I'm reporting my. Na yen 2-1 na mo na frame na obi time is a question na bon say me to talk about because na mo report o ma report na me 2-1 na mo so what
0: matter I see kwabra also
5: na mba cho mo so
0: kwabra wo kwa assembly wo hwan akosi no so
5: na me pacho ale na me din kan kan ma sam say the assembly nyina ma assembly ah wa ke ye ho nyina ye say na mo tuju say assembly mai ono na a dominion, I have corner so. Now, yes, you talk about the tomb committee for the grass or a corner so, sir, a quano. But in the end, sir, one day, the Baco, and Sunday, the Uncle Fred, the Empire and Fordo, Nancy, the Kuundia, the Bacchere, DC. The gentleman, I have grand, I have corners, qua, qua, qua, qua. On the so many agmana, or Munaya, still our mother to Yagma, yes, your money seems to be good square.
0: Okay, come on, yada say it's honorable. Good. Yeah, ma'am. Yeah. Benefit of the doubt, answer. They all can say assemblyman Udijano. It's possible assemblyman Krebia Ounkai. But yeah, chamfoni na chewa. It is very bad. The attendance and kwada ko school ho nyina to fear because of homo quarantine. Honorable, yet tear free, yet tear free. Then I obey. Then I obey.
6: It's very bad. If at all, but yeah, mommy, up to the end of this week. Sometimes you support but me and I'm not blaming citizens and also a car. Also, I make a there. Say you, oh, wow, yeah, known figure, and I mean, yes, sure, say, ubi to me, I'll be ramming the system. I pull right down, beam. After some machines, I can see, yeah, the bomb, yes, sir. Illegal mining. Eddie, I could see you be a carter so. I started a year, Juma. I come for the show, Mon country. At least, it be money, hobby. And penny funny be name, hobby. And the challenge, and I face, you know.
0: Oh, come penny for now, I'm not okay, penny for bear.
6: Men person waiting, but I saw my making.
0: Oh. David, say we there. We won't share that more. Be the baby I'm paying for. Be we more say be a group of people. Be group of people. Be now come ourselves.
6: Ain't you know the administrator citizens in here and say
0: honorable. Paying for we crew move on. We can hobby. Na na no ma him for can hobby. Aso for paying for can hobby. Omo mu hwan ya. O dey me say group we my mu back. Mhm.
6: Mint say the onim ho bi ni the onim ho bi. The minimum and come with a bit but what I'm saying is
0: okay.
6: Yes, but what I'm saying is it could be any organ now which my cool room even the awkward and our own pool and it's own and to the minister and say yes every responsibility no yes I say na yin yin a young kum sa kono so on that you said in pretty as a kwa na after you were no on sa me menti obi e ya me ya se school pala enti me unko me ba ka hon bat me ye leader no on sa me shete pepepe ye e 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Mon escalate him, and I said police, and I'm on my assembly hospital. Anya she cry, and if you are market there, and I be moving back, Yakubu. Mutuana Momba, and I'm a boy, my dear, and Cassia Minoka say, osi wo ya ba assembly ye body si amana say ye bo assembly amane e no munti ho na mo na fe won say e bia ye na ya share responsibility in fact what you
0: say
6: great e ni mza
0: honorable
6: e tu ho na mo na ye nyina no fight na ye fight no
0: enti na ye ka say ye ma benefit of the doubt because bia na wonti here but then you should have eyes over the place in fact this street ni mu no o say unya ni over bia intelligence who tin come na say
6: no kwa
0: Enti wo se ye hwe wanim na watwi nko a.
6: Yes.
0: Yes or yeah.
6: Yeah.
0: Okay. Enti na watwi ene ye Thursday or chena Friday. Ade chen Saturday, ade chen Sunday, Monday we will come to you again.
6: Okay.
0: All right. Kobra.
6: Nana.
0: Okay, enti what would this some or kind mebo a.
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1: ke din so de pa
0: what I say
1: enyame adum
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9: Uncle.
1: Oh, so kra unko honum. But you see that is not also an excuse.
0: Okay.
1: Because there is an assembly member wo and they all meet at the assembly. Mebo a omo ya assembly general.
0: Omo ya yes.
1: E ti mo ya general meeting no. A place a wedi kan ye hu se bonifo se mo akọ ho pen no.
0: Mhm.
1: It say all the time you ask the assembly member there na ekọ even o make kan e bi kra no kra no e ka ho bi.
0: Mhm.
1: E na omo ya sa galamsey no. My problem kwabna e galamsey na ekọ so ho. Because omo say e no na lead ma kwan no so ye dey.
0: E say ai ai omo na say kwan no.
1: And if such a thing is happening in Wau community and you are DC over there.
0: Mhm.
1: Now ka say bear 1 year me nim the ekoso wa
0: I mean serious?
1: It's a sign of incompetence. We will not mean worse. Kwabra
0: yen
1: kata kata
0: yeah yeah yen wada wada
1: eti utu office won kwa anti office won kwa ba bia wo no nan be suna odi eti ehwo no district bia me nim se ewo forestry offices ne wa wo e wiya mu to kura no they have to monitor and so what's the problem telling us that as a nipa gu ba bi but wo mo dia say ye je omo say sabi o mu abi o mu wo ba bi how
0: that's right
1: DC Debi we by next week Kwabena Monday
0: we
1: see your positive result
0: very good and then tonight me catch and say Monday dear any actually cry what you may say ewa but Monday ni hopefully
9: Kwabena ni dear money ya humete ni say galamse no say omo prospect no mu hu say ha gold wo ha say omo mfa ho ne bia no say ho ye school mu say ho ye hospital say ho ye kwam
0: no anso mudwiri ko
9: no anso mudwiri that is the problem o because when we have a kwan omo nim say ye kwan and omo hu ni say bibi e hye ho and omo akose kwan no
0: serious
9: but the man ya home take say ne say this no seem to be helpless because utie komo wo catch say
0: me
9: kwan me district in my police station two pe
0: oh
9: and e ye adwuma and because of that no me kwa no utie de organize on kwa wa ye ade no no I mean, yeah, excuse. You better than say. Because at least you can wink any man, because you tear the moke. Just when you in Krona war, sir, a plan where you're Janny dear. You're too much in a week or two. No one to me, because a quan and Casancasan, who say,
0: Who to me,
9: I walk on and I say, yes, I didn't acquire. I said, it's a brim, I didn't two upper camel, and send it to me the knuckle. But be a galam saying, dear, be do as on mine,
0: so mine
9: be as a woods, and as a won't you video. Now that is the picture.
0: That's it.
9: That people cannot go. Any point to me, calling into any point to me,
0: remember.
9: DC in a
0: baby, a muffin to my
1: same to grant me. Now we move to meet
9: DC in a Casancasan or no Casano. Oh, ye Edia Cossesse, a man fallen or so, but one man, and one. I mean,
1: as someone walk a cry, sound cry, may in say, and penny for no. Ebi unim the assumption of making this and penny for ne galamsey okromo
0: enokre
1: Yeah, that's what he wants to
0: that's
1: say.
0: That's it.
1: May my assumption no. That is what I'm saying. Sana wo can say penny for na egal I'm saying you don't mean support. Because they all can answer or the wada. I ask you three. Say wo ye penny wo kromo wo can penny for wo can ho be as a DC. Two ahemfo wo kromo. And a three asofo wo penny for ho do a be dey da nwuma bia no mo that third category.
0: That's right.
1: It wo mu hwan
0: and
1: wo can wo massa
0: group dey mu a
1: and so think. Na ni say wo can ho be.
0: Se penny na otena fie man koda we nanka no. Se e kan nanka we for kan ho.
1: Yeah, Ghana ha ohun. Ah, we kan we nya kompokra.
0: Kofi arouse semo e si wo eye konongono ya.
1: Odumase.
0: Yen kona yen multimedia reporter ya wo konongo Odumase. 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
1: OG Poncho.
0: Ose, okay, there's OG. 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OG, good morning.
10: Good morning.
0: OG, anope, yanti asempa, enti minka se, eye bokosa. Boyenchemu, ebane say.
10: I never caused that.
0: OG.

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3: honorable
2: adom ye ho ye na wo so e
3: good.
2: Honorable, I must stage walk out our parliament. In fact, I tell you, more board minority no kwedu, move free parliament. A brand of proceedings because more board minority majority no kwedu. Say, or more AABB and a more Bank of Ghana boss, a bar or now or say media no etna ho, but or more mupina. If I say a tifri wa num, what then a course of power?
3: But I say, no, me file questions to the governor. Questions me file in April. And the interim file questions, Mr. First, now me the motion about say, yen tun some free governor, any gold board, no mumra. No one be here know about a car or more book, and a Bank of Ghana about monetary policy management war. Because a can't move your empire. So if I book about 34 billion Ghana cedis, and the Ghana car, that Bank of Ghana, the negative net equity, I be do 96 billion Ghana cedis. I know you're about the chama in your number, you okay, no more in the politics, no more dadan. Within the kind of motion, say, governor, any, friend say, gold board or mumbra. Majority, no, if voted no. Me did say, mokai, more reporting, mamma central, for more reporting, say, no, or move voting against the motion. But if one my second option, am I, say, or mumbra no mumbra answer questions on how, or what more Ghana gold in our half. Half of Ghana's gold reserves have been sold. And also, I'm going to put you in and say, no, they won't allow it. So this was my third attempt. I know me use a different approach. And you requested and to your summoning a governor. No? The governor and the two deputies, they are going to ask or more answer questions. Questions me answer me beside, I don't know. By the rules of parliament, and I was all true written responses. Our true written responses, number. But we are indeed beside follow-up questions. Me and me beside the question, no. Let me beside three follow-up questions. Per question. Other members between maybe say one follow up question. Leader between maybe say five questions. Governor and deputies in Aba. Or my top leadership in Omaba. They are converted parliament into committee of the whole Ayababa starting meeting. You who are not majority for Pamu media and FIFO, so I'm pressing media for the cover answers now about the man. It is, you know, almost 1 hour insisting, say, bring the media back into the chamber.

0: Yeah, can I? I'm so more decide to say the media will not cover it. At the end, I'm say, a moment I see of the law, and say, there was say, committee no decide whether the person media cover and the person media cover. And or more majority side, or more decide say, no, the media shouldn't cover. And you say, how? Last time, Governor Bayer, you know, yan to swa bapu say yan cover and amemi yan cover. Everybody was here, the media was here, they covered it. And that would be your question, sir, no, about Bank of Ghana buying any idea, you know. It was good. On what crowd distribution, and we brought a lot of confidence in the central bank. And then, they are so sensitive about, as some of our records we see in here, Mumpeze, obey answer questions before the media. Meanwhile, questions, no initial answers, no. They are published with other papers, so. In fact, me crime, the copies are to me, Twitter handles, who produces between me a Yama. Which, what is it that you are hiding? I'm saying that. Your cost over for Mumpeze. Almost 1 hour. Me, I'm sorry, yeah, power, I'm sure, say, listen. I dare more, you know, who better rather create speculation? I ain't in my Bank of Ghana. I'm said the company. So in the end, we decided, say, you may see the near Ketia, yeah, but you may see what them ho. Rather, no, we will suspend, we ain't participate. Now, yeah, in case you said this should be the right thing. So we came out and we addressed the press. A train, yeah, who the India, no, mum per se, governor, no, answers, no, media, no, back over. And say, you know, quite didn't come up with any more, make sure the details of where.
1: But what my majority leader asema na oka ochese so omo ma kwan ya according to majority leader questions bia be fly ema in fact and yet that is not the practice Bank of Ghana boss a parliament no question bia mo be bisa na me na yi ano e ba na sai na me bi ho no me sensitive any say ko abonte me ba cho nyesa na practice ni tie
0: and tro that is be anti sap per standing orders of parliament who are PB my producers in PB order 2261 or say committee meetings are public hearings except we decide said be bintino yeah man sir a bit important. Now what is wrong with asking a question minister Nankasakore minister of finance and you design a question is you design a question in Tawasumwa Mr. Sika bed is allowed question or man a crime and in the answer be a sensitive and your question is sensitive a answer is sensitive. Question is there. Okay, now question is bizarre. That's why I need to be bizarre. It's a question in your sensitive. Your answer no need be sensitive. And it's a question no, a big you be sensitive answer. Mr. Speaker, but this allow question. It is asking me any no crap. And I'm quite around to say, a man say, a man being. There's no such law. Give me a lawyer. There's no such law. Order 2261, SC, the meeting is public. Until last time Obaye, now no Obaye answer questions. So, sebi, no moon means that we be to me be a question unpalatable. But it was allowed. Rather, no, there were questions. Mr. Speaker, disallow questions. Because I said, no, who the rather to go. I feel me who the entire no moon per se, governor, no Obaye did not answer questions.
1: The indication I am saying is, according to Bank of Ghana, since 2024, Bank of Ghana. Undertaking any forex in market interventions, be a no sense, sir.
0: Me pa chok kind of full answer, no.
1: Okay.
0: Question me, sir, and they say, what is the source of forex, sir, or more idea intervention? And then the answer, and they say, since August 2024. In fact, my ministry moochi. Ghana economy is so here. See the nejina. First, there was 17 as at August 2024. Mm-hmm. Today, it's August 2024.
1: Okay.
0: By the time I year hand over, now Babi do 14. About we buy, and they do 10. And as you say, as I page, it's almost 12 now. One year, you have to say, BB has to sell Ghana economy anymore. And so one say yes, somewhere can say BBN is saying rather the question is say about any pumped dollars, a good market also. In the question I'm saying is say dollars no more pumping, no money feeling. Dollars be no more the intervention. And on a governor year no say since August 2024, but August 2024 now now when
1: they were them. MPP.
0: Good. Or since August 2024. omo nye intervention because omo nyusu Bank of Ghana reserves. Mm. Domestic gold purchase program no eno na eche dollars e bank as a dollars na be kwako kan reserves no na instead no omo fen call reserves no biom omo diverting omo pump go market no so can the full answer
1: mm
0: who copy of the answer
1: yes I will say but because of time you see
0: no
1: me ready to say okay and since August 2024 the Bank of Ghana has not undertaken direct FX market interventions as its FX operations do not draw on the central bank's reserves instead FX intermediation has been executed through the domestic gold purchase program.
0: Thank you very much. Now when him says governor no be now no can say sir dia cause on say you're about me a domestic gold purchase program or the bar August 2024 no and on a $3 a bag Ghana was in dollars no a coca Bank of Ghana reserve who by no more Dania or more pumpy go market no so now only the other on to be daddy in she right be a be who says I am trying propaganda no moody na governor na bet you on the two person media no be cover. Governor no obe ditro obe politics obe kanu kra na woman no I don't know what tra be in parliament no no one him say governor me ka sa pe ye be bisa follow up questions say auntie sir dollars we in the domestic gold purchase program na we say nkeko o mine catch in reserves ana obe dia no say pin e ko wa nka by now your forex your reserves are ko do him fa. Obe boss say nka by now your reserves no and ka tra 5.7 months of import cover and ke ni number 9 months of import cover. Obe ye be bisa ne say enti say sika no ke betu me dia ye den. De omo pump go market no so ke betu me dia den. Obe ya no dia ke betu me dia ye. Omo mpese obe ya no ma Ghana for bete. Enti omo say o ma blocking media no. That is the reason for which omo mpese governor ne ba be answer. Because I'm not a professional. Only the deputy governors, ni omo heads of departments, na omo buy, omo kuro omo laptop ni adi. If you get beer, ni omo to miss MI. Na omo person omo keep omo share them. Na omo end is vulnerable ba be ye propaganda natural. So abay papa ba, zin dia ye dollar ne jina. Once I say we fit April 2025, makasa I say
1: yeah. Yeah.
0: And now I've brought the governor to the central bank so be here no. What true answer na ba? But the answer na my media no. Sense and they will copy. They never would be a cause. But would him so be the no better no cry no more. And no more perceive this, you know.
1: Right. Honorable, where they are sending Major Mwakono, the issue about a contingency fund, who says, what court near Deno, Chemuka, it is saying.
0: No crap. And no, me, many near Chibibri.
1: Okay,
0: many near Chibibri, and I mean me. Facts
1: okay. No problem. No problem. No problem. And yeah, better was the papa na yeah, we see how say.
0: Muni na same way mamu nyanto ho. Makasa same way fit April last year say ka omo bottle ho no. E una ba betua o. Wati e for 8 years abri, media youth unemployment na year ha me young people millions etifie ni adwuma no. Omo na ba betua say aka we say. U 24 hour economy anye yi. Why near your man? Who says what Bocato Aman is own bit ya? Or Moody Muntine, he besides our questions, we see. Yet there's some blocking a most central for no. As you did, Amoso, Mumisaum. So now then a Mumpesa governor and a better answer we were flown so. Nanka follow up questions are you bibs and Mumisaum.
1: Okay. Well, honorable, maybe I show people for Abbas, Muhammad Miracles Abuaji, they say he's been granted bail. Now, this semino, say a bet friend or say a ton of friends or me in Sembiano near Deno, what is wrong with it?
0: There's nothing wrong with it. What is wrong with it? And they say, Abai, we, on Pesa Ubeka, Nibonia Odintino, Okumia Democracy, no. And weaponize law enforcement agencies, you know. Into Kasa Tiana, a band who chin a pet, ni formula, ni say, no, I caught your position. You be minimal Kasa, your Macatrin, so Ombechi MP Bako next week. Na ye Kasadodo. Sebemua Fremi. To an edit to. Omakatrin said next week, Ombechi MP Bako, na ye Kasadodo. Ni say Bemua Fremi.
1: Oma bo ni din, MP no bo ni din.
0: Oma bo ni din atre, miss, no din no. Ah, no ni ho atre.
1: Aha.
0: E ba so a frɛ me.
1: O wa sentimentem.
0: Debi. O wa tifi mantem.
1: Eh.
0: Ai. Se ti wa, miss se ba so a frɛ me me ka tro. Because bondi o mu din o mu mpɛse obi a beka. O mu mpɛse obi a beka. Na miracles o mu chi no, first of all o mu say mo hia no so on be answer questions. Wa ba wa be answer questions. O wie no two kwai. O two kwai no be do Ghana. Much in airport, Neminda, Enumri, Edna Koshe Yoko. Say next week, obey interrogation. What be that? Etasum. So what's in Meminda Najwa Koshe Yoko said the following week, obey interrogating. Wa bra wounds a wound yed mamminda, wound yed makosiada. No problem. Ye did. Omo issue statement say, ye are investigating about 55 million Ghana cedis. Na one accountant be, na accountant no cross 30 years canoe. But you're saying okay.
1: Yes, yes, yeah, Kaipa.
0: Lawyer for the day co inside the hall, a cotton interrogation memo. Miracles name on buying. Then, beside the question, be about 55 million beer. Not one question about 55 million. Not one. Instead, on beside the question about contract beer, or the ma will be, I think, for about 5 million. If you didn't know, be issue statement say, investigating for 55 million. Na akwaba could be crossed at 32 years can. Meanwhile, Akwano, now somewhere by a crab bar before miracles or no one started to any sicker. Audit findings been a quotiano. Why would the state institution do this? Just because they want to suppress any voice of dissent. Now, miracles, no, may I told you people say, we ain't going to know a best survival. Name mum, they say, must set a new standard. As our standard, no. And now babe the new normal. And again, Mr. Yenianum Central for Civil Society Organizations. Miracles Babo and Timber catch him say you can be about 55 million. I also by now move beside you could for and say. Now then I'm okay, I'm trying to say.
1: Right. Oh no, but
0: change. Also BM beside you could say a question. I was a move beside him. Say, Momu catch and say I call 55 million to now investigate you know. I call Babo and Timber catch and say, money name discussing 55 beer. I don't know where's that. You saw my neck come here and say, yeah, you're a mama, can't say Ghana for a refrain. And you say, my refuse, you say, Bissau. By a part of exercise, I will cast up any at Tramo. And I make a choice, say, yeah, my catcher, say, yeah, Casado. Now, next week, come back to MP Baco.
2: Honorable, now, we are lawyer, idea, Mr. Say Yoku, as we can try to miracles of Wajeso. A banner, I know, I say, we'll beat me to an amoe, see Yoku, and we're going to hoofy.
0: I was a statement from me, you know. Omo Buapa will be a funny dear and chassis. Correct statement, no. Power statement, no.
2: Sure.
0: Why are you being a chassis? Be a dean chassis.
2: Mm-hmm.
0: Do you want to question? What means you dino? What means you, Yoko, dine is you?
1: That's right.
0: You said you are more, no matter than a moyo. Why are you being a chassis now? Tonight be a what question you even fall for? Defamation and I say BB.
1: I want to be an institution, no. Yoko as an institution, no.
0: Now, how do you see Yoko as an institution?
1: Okay.
0: Now, Koko, I'm going to catch your statement, Yoko, and Pono.
1: In free,
0: ho. Because we'll be a dean in the signature and Shazia. So,
1: okay.
0: Right. They are abusing the power, weaponizing state institutions, going after political opponents. Because one person silence you be towards one big agenda. There's a big agenda coming.
1: And agenda person,
0: they are going for a third term for John Dramani Mahama.
1: Hey, and then the big agenda no.
0: That's the big agenda they are going towards. And they want to silence everybody before we get there.
1: Well, honorable, you do see a brain in here, that's a P.
0: As at now, there are three applications at the Supreme Court.
1: Mm-hmm.
0: Seeking to legitimize a third term for John Dramani Mahama. And only the big agenda they are working towards are gradually Omoka Ubia Kasabua Shemiyem.
1: Okay.
0: Na and yam mina mumu ankasa, watina wankasa yedibeyo.
1: All right, honorable. Meda CP brain into me do see as in afi. Ya to come on so. Insha 104.5 and wasugu so awuti ko jo pon kroma. And yetin kan ko jo pon kroma e kasama for the mama minority dom kuma no e banisi kasem ho koma. Now, na paying na ye call green energy and to me come for Absa Edema. 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I need na usika so te usika semba form. 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Come. Sanso so na me come for a Victory A calculator said the amount calculator papa Ghana Education Service ajato mu say e boy dwuma yi papa a reliable kwana no boss wa ponche kama accurate figures de ma 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don't who be shame be sans a cheddar brew house a bit me a can. I say making waves, building champions. Memenda and at a Jumedia Ebaso 25th July 2026. Okay, and US to poolside and Ebaso on a panel tree could see no nine and just a brah. Na Obanu Gardeno on the mission, Oba register Obani Gardeno. That's a Oba Genesis 0208978958 and a 0244464002. Kulunga Ghana Limited. I can't just say, Mamma, Mushan, Sumoa, Mojonsa, Johnson, Intrada, and Esso Kokokokuno. I said, Mokope Kulunga Ghana Limited, a Chirakwa, and Amope, Unruni B, a Hunchun capsules. Oh, Mr. Kill, and also a Mamma, almost so. Premature ejaculation, no low libido, I think I'm from near the Araba bands and tablets, no bacho, or her band anymore. When I owe any two, here or the adipeja, the pa, mano, omode, jia, dear Araba bands and tablets. Fred 0244 275 429. Okay, maybe a 200 rubia on Sabe Kabi. Friend, you didn't come on, a brainer, so also so a platform near. This is the opportunity that you also have. Also, so a quenya, ubinya, se also near bedding come on, and why near an internal friend, you didn't come on. Hello. Hello.
3: Hello. Good morning.
1: Good morning, mommy.
4: Your call has been put on hold. Please wait.
1: Oh, Kafra. Hello.
5: Hello.
1: Yes, sir.
5: Hello.
1: Mejo so.
5: Ah, yeah, solo.
1: Tolo Oyankwe.
5: I can say one something. After my wife and sister, you know. And I'm a memoir of the not me and the Malabu Banker, and I got to my cocker. You didn't go quite Nana, and me raw. Accident team, you're paying for a motion your time, a
1: Hello. Yes, sir.
6: I have a sense that I have a hobby. Now, do you want now when you come my rest? I can cry. What is the kind of thing that can acquire? Thank you, I've been a consignment member, sir.
1: Wow. Okay.
6: And you took well for no one yet to move on the
1: sofa. You took well for you to move on the sofa. Hello?
7: Yes, good morning, Anapa.
1: Good morning, Minya.
7: Pastor Jamal, I'm going to
1: go. Okay.
7: I'm going to go to the next one.
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8: The coach was such a bad coach. I haven't seen that. I haven't heard that also. So what it means is that we may all be possibly speaking in the same.
10: So we had more tickets to spare to give out to Ghanaians in diaspora in Canada than we had in the United States of America. Because by the time we came to the United States of America in Boston and Philadelphia, we have then now moved the supporters that we were moving, the few that we were moving into the United States of America. And many more Ghanaians from ministries, department, agencies, and other private sector persons have also moved. You needed to also support some of them with tickets. We had sponsors, people who made their money available for us to do what it is that we did. They were also entitled to some number of what? Tickets.
11: Okay.
10: So we gave them those tickets
11: also. Quotas
10: were already given. So for example, if you take the engineers and planners who were number one sponsor, the minimum they had per a game allocation would be about 40 or 45.
12: The few weeks I was here with the team, now we had the output. Now to compare with our brand, so Sibiana team no see performing or even almost attitude or a crowd. Oh, say, oh, agency be our team no more. Ah, say, on your time, not the philosophy, almost Tiasia, over boy team. And then he understands the element of managing the football team beyond the pitch. And that is why we have a problem in Ghana. How to manage your football off the pitch is a problem, and he seemed to have the right idea on how to manage the team off the pitch. And maybe there, so coach you quite a bayam, yeah, papa,
13: me
12: on coach with there,
13: means you take off. The moment you take off, when you run to this side, you come again. And now when you enter, now we can't say nobody are. You'll be late. What don't you attend? Push yourself, guys. You can do it. Go. I mean, so go. And now get yourself to get an ultra century. Go. Go. This is a go. You can do it. This is very good. Go, go. Listen. My friend, go.
14: Better.
13: Go. Go. Tell me. Go.
15: And the nation will tango all night long. 36 years since Maradona and Mexico. Here, finally, is a nation's new throng of immortals. Scaloni will be feted. Messi will be sainted. Lionel Messi has conquered his final peak. Lionel Messi has shaken hands with paradise. The little boy from Rosario, Santa Fe, has just pitched up in heaven.
16: So we are
17: cap a la dreta per Xavi. 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
18: Silences the critics. Please the first goal go. Of the 2013 Please African Cup of Nations, wearing the captain's armband. Oh, loves to have a little go.

0: Fasano here into the penalty. Goal from Balotelli! Mario Balotelli was there. The ball was lifted in from Fasano. And Balotelli buries it from close in. Neuer nowhere.
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2: 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and our YouTube ni na ye benya mre na ye rewrem akenkan ni na enso etimi edi abremo ebra ya tenas na ye did the Thursday edition of Insha digital password jumedie no enso edi ebremo abu jumedie no 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
11: I will call that Sujina Sijanati Wapa.
12: Praying. I was 0541 565 199.
13: Abo for Biada is so on his Obenya Orion Cyrus Publication Emma. Now, dear Dijuma, if he say, a beer mufrana genimu, and when my king kind a con kind, or my punta boo, or Montia see, the mufua, a free nursery one, a copy nursery two, or mumma be to say, language and literacy, numeracy skills, phonics and sight words, picture reading and coloring, writing skills, natural skills, and a KGO and a KG two. So, your language and literacy, numeracy skills, phonics and sight words, picture reading and coloring, and a primary one, a copy primary six, and so, your English language, mathematics, science, creative art, history, or your sire say, baby, I will be a say, Accra, and El Kumasi, and I'll read him piano for 0555 313 658 and 0249 411 234.
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17: 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Betimi adani stadium.
18: 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Hey, what a strike!
17: 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Ani computer game o.
18: 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Yanko!
17: 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Ebetimi adani classroom.
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20: 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Ni awa hina wanti asye no.
19: Nini na?
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20: Aha! 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
17: I bet you po, that's why you fuck one. You can't show me what.
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7: Charlie, notifications in kwa. 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
12: 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Download the Jumia app no. 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
1: 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Camille Shah Gel ana a natural selection. Fessi a baby a mofra into min kohu. 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

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Star 110 has nothing with the kaka treche na fe boys no et men yes kedi gets in swen yes kedi kama nanu sweat my boy woman tau manano pay wamu asu as an confirm and so ya kwa.

Papa Penny, no more crack of Eddie Abba, and yet, sir, I Samsung and up here, who here I Nokia, and as the iPhones now, quality one sitting in our Macate, na Ewa, and Yan and Kwame Smart TV, Eddie Abba, with himself, Miss Smart TV, no. If it had to change his accord, when Saber can't and also at me, I buy a power and she shall hold also, and a pair of monsoon at the Abamo. What was the man can't also make the worst in the machine about a fair Uyan microwave, Uyan blender, Uyan 10 meters. What my cat will be gas and electric soaps, no, we may be of Franco trading enterprise, and a fair Abana CCTV cameras, and an Acadia, Adia Baga Franco, and a cock of Fenina at the Abao and she shall hold also. What my town of Mania Magnina to be every pair, and no monsoon took a set, Abana force in an accessory. I have Franco trading enterprise. Woman Tauruma, and no more yet to many in our answer. Yama, I want to shall we do in our son and no Monsuni to my now Adan in your camera and for Eman Pato. Woman no messenger 0245 316 9699 and as 0501 538 605. No, and your Franco now a doom a double to us in Taho, the Pato Moho Talent Bishop. We've been your many a mamma come at your mom after old Malcolm was wet to me and your more Oko fork in a car. Woman no. A D and M chap and a new creditor. Franco trading enterprise. And so I know I'm in our home. I didn't come and confirm our Kulun Canal Limiters.

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3: And you know to say, not once when we knew him. And my pa wake up, Breno, Wamu saw me the best defenders, ha. Wamu bo abos and opi, me pato any striker be up. Why an answer a bacteria? An answer, why an answer gemsa? Or best was there was no, but pato pepsin and to say, Wabuna a yo best defender wake up, Bobema, was in a young one dear pa. And you'll see a tin can't can in them. I bought eating in a front kaba kaba. And your mouth feel was you a better ma. A bomb any tennis etimacu. 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
3: 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And what me the follow at Platinum Plus? What me the follow at New Life? And I'm the follow at Menoke. And so Abba, at Asababe Boy Penwati. 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duema the family duema and anuna you did duema and tabu saying as you know that I suspense and I am could add your tablet to them and no I am paying for and I know your formatters woman who promised about conformance in the drug shop be a when some account there no mess here you bet me no meeting cover ever so I am 0561 0886669 0561 0886669 Three nafe. 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

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dada, and your better cra better. Memory wave is a final on the 19th Anna Abason, and no and so a year Spain. Woman Argentina, and a DC and Yakato sir ye game village, aye Ezimo, Ezimo and Yabako, Naya Coco Boy assistance, yet medi game no answer at your bronchi, memory officer aye Ezimo, and you on the 19th year but or Sunday I bay a wanna yebako swing now at your man and sweat. My boy, to baby, I will be ano. I am no banana yet to my papi. 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

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Argentina Tina and his friend, what must he say? This teacher, go post no nice Simon. I know me didn't ever them. I feel at all. What about Christian Romero? No more about Paul Kubase. What about Pedro Poro? No more about Marco Correa. I feel Fifio. What about Rodrigo Cascante? Now, what more about Abrantan Dianzo? No more about Leandro Paredes. I feel Lamin Yamabe Jantan Tenua. Luta. And so, Bejano Manai. No more Dilian and Messi. And so, I feel the final school. And we are the best 11. World Cup final now at Totano. And we are no pay. Report Kakreta, Epa, Atasame Ketri. Edama wants to say, I will do it now. So, Mamin. Come any man now, men for being familiar with. Since I woke up now, I have
Yes, a player. We created chances to do pano. Lionel Messi, 8 chances. And I planted a crete. I planted the daddy Michael Olise. One of Suno, I created 5 chances. Now, I'm going to do Joshua Kimmich. One of 4 chances. And I have Jean Jomonte. I have 4. Nuno Mendes, I have 4. And no air chances are. Do don't answer at me. I know your reporter. Epa, I will do media. So, and I don't pay me catch a car at the amount. The most goals scored in the World Cup history. Me pa to tem yepa most goals scored in the World Cup history. Ano aye Lionel Messi ne din kan, ano aye 21 goals. Ana Lionel Messi asa Mbappe asa 20. Ana fe Abante Litin, Adi Miloslav aye close asa 16. Ronaldo asa 15. Ana afe Harry Kane asa 14. Where a World Cup, World Cup all time aye goals scored. Ana na no pe medi aba, but a uba de this current aye World Cup aye ba goals ni assist no. Joe Crowley do drop. Lionel Messi, 12 goals involvement, and Ekwa Leo, Kylian Mbappe, Ekwa 11, Erling Haaland, and Ekwa 7. Now, what about Benya Hurricane? Ekwa 7. What about Benya Jude Bellingham? Ekwa 7. Ousmane Dembele, and Ekwa 7. And now, your reporter, Papa, I went to media so. Now, another Thomas Tuchel. Another, your point game, your business, Papa. Another one, your corner. We better not fear no sign as soon as I come will be at us. And you're not going to be at us. Over quote is by hand the jack up and I'll say quote biabo came ya. I don't know who said I did we part them ye nisian and kababwa kwabra also a dia to mwa. Well no book game new year no who said Debbie. Nan can send me yenisi neva. I'm a England and sweat to me awena and to ask or cato be as a dan and yes twata and I bibi and ye England almost taught me the book game no. And I said, be a disease in me, and I tell the idea about game Nankasa de Yamini, and Yaman Amfa, Amfa Mamma, we know who said, I deal with the Uncle Yenisea, and Uncle Betimia Boyapa, and Yan Kobaka Cradia Tomatucha, and the Elpa, I would to media so. Will you ever happen at Joe Hart as a Samakai? Papa no Yadi. Joe Hart is the Uncamobian Jazz, so quote you, Pa, what's Argentina? Bako, Nanka, William Sanka, Mantia Betimaya, Jumano, now what did your players in the ma? Yentenisao, and the Mato Joe Hart is. Dear Tomatu Tai and Tess, on your boys in the one T England players in the because I don't know a flakadompa, I'm no pain here, or we have a pepper. I know when Rudy said, Yanka, my papa and Tia, defeat now, or mining Iano, Jean Famo Tomatu, as I said, Tomatu, and the decision changes no Iano, and I cock of us out, Womonso, elimination or so, at the Abania reporter, Epa, I would to media so. Now, Yazilia and the Messi, so I have record. Now, Yazim Messi. Record that one so I said we are second player in the history in a World Cup, sir. One so echo finals, and your 2 cases at the second time. I learned a Messi as to echo near and to Messi record that Ekano, or the only second player in the history at us on so a do World Cup. I have final 3 times, I am Makumaku 3 and then the Messi in qua. I apart from sound record now, Messi Iano, yes, Argentina and so Baba record. Argentina record no, so Iano. I'm 1962, and I saw first record in a total, and he had Peso.

0: back up the following year, the following edition. We must have caught at the storm and also any Argentina man reported from Akate at the Abba Nano Permica at the Kakadia man. Now, to Bolly, I'm saying, Yankabo Biantas, Lionel Messi, the one in the back of those Aquari incredible player who would be Messi one chance. Now, Papa Pemu, baby, a Messi Dupa, but Messi Dubano, I was really a pa, and to Jude Bolly, as is Yankanto Biaso, no, and pa. So, Neil, your Messi, and so I know always the best of luck. Our final, as I had this, I know, bit to be. Say, I want to Madrid at the end of the album. Then I'm saying, well, but Madrid didn't know. I then acquire Bass at the Madrid. And it's Argentina. It's Spain. And the Bass are for the common one to Mano. And it's a brilliant. And the Alpha, I would to Medio. So, and also, I'm out for you. Who hit Kaka. And you saw any mess with problem. Problem, Biano. Now, Messi, the opposite, then in your problem. What's the problem, Biano? I just said, football ne dia ubo du baabiya na anya man koya e di heat kakaba anu nchasa wane aya banta de tina di messi e wo problem na so bibisa ene ya report am pato to billion enso adi aba e wo 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well Messi Diane yes Messi a yo fakey a yo left what you may also or ball at the call left who been one set as a what dive you at the call right and to fake a left and no answer a Lionel Messi or bar sabi ba pen or bear after Bantani the other Montiel Montiel so yes Montiel so ba bar who been so best on the air left not as a what dive you at the what call a right and he said Abasa wo a bit my boy 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
0: Na
1: tomato go there. Minyas in Bia Catreno. And now, I'm a warm the dino.
0: And the changes now, and the changes.
1: It's been now.
0: The changes now, and
1: the changes now,
0: and the problem now, because now that man's the other day.
1: Because it's a defender.
0: So, yeah, I'm
1: so for my Mary.
0: So, I'm going to be Bunya, come in Tianco, be Bunya. And so, I'm far, damn, Ben's I'm far, Tintin Kunta,
1: or Sumaqua.
0: Thinking God. If you and I be your hope.
1: All right.
0: Midwesty.
1: Midwesty. Yanya, I have fine. Two teams need Nani deserve it.
0: Yes,
1: yes. Sir, also, Omo, a call, I have fine. Na omo ene omo enyon konsono etimi ebo insurance 4.5 tier for entry media no so emfa emamo Tuesday edition sorry and then Thursday anyamia and confirm share no share no I'm confused auntie pamcho na nyet Tuesday and then Thursday all right yentroso na yemfasa na emfa maya bo for kakrebe na mensoda nchakra because I know I'm Musana, boys, a good buta, but another man is on. Aha. So, I'm able to start to discuss this with the Amman. But, Mr. Osebia, I'll pass out to the online. Download the Jumia Ghana. Our phone is CA. It's as a Jumia, the Yamian Grinny. So, all the BB, our online, Omni Amano. F for papa, papa, papa, papa, papa. And how we are answering check. 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Yedi a ticket box bia said this boy Dumano Edna Asim Kitwa NTSA Odia BB account to no savings account, current account, susu account, and a fixed deposit account. 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Good morning, good morning, good morning, good morning.
2: Good morning, bro.
1: Now what to say?
2: Nyami Adum Mimi announce.
1: Oh Nyami Adum, Nyami Adum.
2: Okay, say
1: Bibia a fine.
2: Open so the German burger assembly.
1: What burger idea? Burgers in about quarter town.
2: Sound
1: burgers no.
2: Okay.
1: And no idea ya and on so free. Aye US.
2: Okay.
1: Ababe Drew aye Ghana. Okay. Mimia aye Gaxen Awuku. Gaxen Awuku.
2: Okay.
1: Owo aye Worcester. Owo aye US.
2: US.
1: Aye ho. And Gaxen and so
2: awo. I almost prefer the US of A. Some the
1: United States of America. Enti Gaxen Akwaba. Enra yana of US. And so Ababe Drew aye Ghana. Good morning. Mijide se oba Ghana so no. Ghana 82 kama pa. Akwaba. We into a mefona yedi a ye and come on. Dude, two major talking points. Thomas Tuchel. Ne game management.
2: Yes.
1: And substitution or ye
2: yes.
1: In the game. And afi Abrantia. Ye fese Lionel Andrea Messi. Yen kani ni na mum.
2: Okay.
1: Na sime di enemy media. Fire room. Na inin komono enfa enko.
2: Rich medas minia. Rich with him, first of all, I'm your bebo Argentina Basso. A normal side chair at DB. Mekai said prior to the start of the game, Linus Scaloni, now Wamano, I are very clear. Consistently, sa question way, it keeps popping up. And anytime I saw question way, Bebe Biano, answer or demano, or you're very emphatic with the answer or dema about say at the internet Argentina, because in this World Cup I able clearly say open one team are rich what suffer ye pana Argentina. You who against Cape Verde, you who against Egypt, even against Switzerland, you who ain't where one team was suffer ye power this very competition. And anytime be a baby sani biano, I never quite clear and say I part of their DNA. They actually built to suffer. It is part of them. Hence, I'll see at this idea and I say, into all my enjoy suffering, Impo. Now, suffering, no, and then my own character and resilience are who show into on your body about Sadia na El Coso. And Rich said, okay, Sana, and I'm a John, I'm so, Papa, we, and then send you okay, my name is Rose Dacro, Ebia Betty Afaso. Because Rich indeed, sir, Ope, Timwa, in terms of experience, Okras Sadia na, bro. Trust you me, certainly, the Argentines. Seeing them come off our 2021 Copa America on the J, or say Brazil by a solitary goal. And Yen Sansoma 2023, 2024, and also only Colombia, and also Sir Rich, game no travel for extra time, and San Otimia say Colombia by a solitary goal. Including even the finalismo, I don't know, European Championship, best team, Italy, on any boys, Obekaya, world best. And as a Copa America for no, no, no, no, Musiya and Argentine said this Copa America title, Edeba, no, Sansukra World title, or Deba. Now, or this year, Mono, any Kuomo do Amofaso, any Rich, even the last World Cup before this World Cup. She acquire Amofaso Bray, the first game was against Saudi Arabia. Saudi Arabia, Javier Renard, then a new coach, Yomo, then. Esomo by a solitary goal. Rich, Obian himself, Omo by the free competition, no. Or Koya could do grand finale in so on a France. She acquired Mofar so as France. Such a thrilling encounter. Ain't you a share penalty shootout? I bet where Emiliano Martinez ever be a hero of the day. Clearly, it tells you, sir, almost for such situations. Now, almost from us, I build it almost ye. Ain't you a one team one? Or you bothered about, sir, your book game now bones or bread and son was to go and answer what to come. On himself part of their DNA until they've gone worried that. And Rich, sir, and also now compare Omu to the previous Argentine teams are now Omunya. Not clearly, except Diego Armando Maradona, team Omunya, you know. Not Argentina team be Obenya Biano. Not almost a mental problem. No. Usha Brazil, not Brazil on his idea. No. Brazil and rely solely on a player. But Argentina at a point, oh, here one star man, no, a carry team, no. We're not star man now. We, who's after Diego Armando Maradona? Edu Bebia Baya Baba Bedu Ari Ortega. Onukra no mu do omo ni ekokotone so. Enti se omo bono omo enya one star man obetimi carry team no on the tiny shoulders. Na ne majigupe na omo bibia sey. Ba Brazil there obetimi abo even without Ronaldo. Obebo Rivaldo mo ebebo e the expected results aba. Enti omo asesa saade no. Ana omo aba be etim a sa flamboyance no unya ni bebre said the first Nanka benyo mu, particularly Oji World Cup no. Na rada waba benye etimwa. Any type of football a person on the bono. Rich or ready so bebo. Say street football na opa. Because anyone say do baby no. Obeka say I say gangsters in coats. Rich, bo no mo bono. Street ball pow.
1: Typical South American game.
2: American game. And no mobile. And I loved it because I know the ma unu trait of a world champion. Say, I built for everything. And ya de ba kope. And obeti me bibi a or yebi. And bro, and run won Mesha de bi. Usi about first 30 minutes. Na game near so interesting. The may so interesting. No nye say a game a create clear cut opportunities. As at the time we about 30 minutes, no. No be I'm far shots. M koi. Not even one shot on target in pony. And the worst I any free knockout team biaho. Say yeah, but near Babedu stage say not 30 minutes, not even a single shot. And Rich Sobeke at a point. Now offer starts now and so interesting. Yeah, 11 fouls, 0 shots. Because clearly it was a street football and then two teams, you know. Yeah, from them. But Rich game no air war on. And at a point, Unim say yeah, call first 45 minutes, you know. Now check it, XG now. Expected goals are being now 0.08. And since 1966, World Cup, you drew knockout stage, right? You born first half, MLS are X, you know.
1: Okay,
2: but I'm going to say, you know, because of how another game is here. But bro, second half, 55th minute and a brandy inferno Anthony Gordon and a goal at the man, you know, the three lines of England. And after it, the impression was that I met me a body upon Sal goal now almost now almost any win. But Rich, funny enough, interestingly, suddenly na England game as answers. Almost say go ni we no. After it, and almost decided say almost near their own half. Almost be na me patrol the heat map be better so.
1: Okay.
2: Na masha idea. Usha heat map na almost virtually the entire English team set up. Mina almost almost own half except a branch near the Anthony Gordon. Obianya ready say Obaba BP. So at that point, the Amejune when they say mentality being in England at the Bobon. Me assure say. Yeah, they are so oh bro. So me decide me mentality by no more they born. What's the goal? What opportunity? So I bet me pass another one. Re suddenly now almost some game plan say rather they would prefer say on be defender. And unim at the back one the biameka say mouse Spaniards no bro abwa omo ababa basis our point. Meaning say or the atoso away yeah game no overall starting pool and or they atoso overall start no clearly
1: or the heat map na
2: heat map no yeah. Or the toso
1: yeah, or the to- okay that's the heat map. Go. It is a Osha baby England half no one
2: perfect
1: now the check it baby Argentina half no half one only player. Ah, Otra Center
2: Morgan.
1: Eh, Morgan Rogers.
2: Morgan Rogers.
1: Omo mo kan
2: yes, Morgan Rogers.
1: Omo ku gwechi.
2: Omo mo kan nyina kwa ku gwechi o. Omo nya ready to open up. So the impression was that omo ye okay with that solitary goal now omo nya. No be defending. And say ona mu say mentality na sister. The typical English mentality as cyber at play. And I knew say just a matter of time rate. They'll get punished for it. And bro, onim dia na maybe Samuel. Na me share changes be a course so e will game no more. Which me who those changes no? And I'm who said to sell their oil you know, or create problem their man on. Because Rich, whenever you have Leo Messi in the game, BBI are possible. Or bet me ask side game the complexion at any point in time. Game na na England airborne. Baby back who to dia na Argentina enjoy free pan. At the left side of their defense, consistently, Leo Messi, who say Argentina players do don't know how to create overload in the effort.
1: One of them spent,
2: yes,
1: just spent.
2: And how do we see that two goals in the free buy? So I get back. So consistently, how do we know how to create overload in the effort? Because they realize say how do we know Emre. And to me, I do not mean be some on say.
1: No, we say can go back, Spence.
2: Bro,
1: defenders any is differently. Bro. Oh, come on.
2: No, Rich, the enemy say be Sammy who, and he say, coach, instead say changes are oh yeah, or the concert ebay, or the moment are the concert ebeba, as you concert ebeba, he's a centre back. So or the concert eba, now we got in everyone. The impression is clear. Who say defend you? Mm-hmm. At the point, England air ball with six defenders, or the Abranti and the other Dan Ben Eba, and or the Nicole Rally and so Eba.
1: Yeah.
2: Now, it was clear, sir, about defending. So, the.
1: And so, oh, yeah, Thomas Tuchel, not yes, John DS, yes, changes in you now.
2: Yes.
1: Although, me and Omo are more
2: height.
1: And so, Argentina, Asia, Egypt, you know.
2: Yes.
1: No, I'm pretty bad.
2: No.
1: So, I think at that time, I do not Thomas Tuchel, okay, at this point, I saw Omo one. Yambo low block. So yeah. Argentina for no no munya ways and me be on the better go now. Then Omba says some the Omba pay the boss. Because Omba strikers in
2: Abeba. Sure.
1: But I think that certain no yet Mfasobiam.
2: Mfasobiam.
1: Me or say one now. Oma players in Kugu Echina.
2: I know
1: who said it was over for England.
2: No, because Brish, when you have a personality like Messi in a game, Argentina ain't in the problem.
1: Yeah.
2: Argentina were with or problem or ya way. Set now only natural wingers and only so say the defense is so a weak or I agree, especially in the center backs or your way. So the enemy be some only say, oh, personality like Bukayo Saka,
1: oh, Noni Madueke,
2: oh,
1: Marcus Rashford,
2: oh,
1: who can run?
2: That is it. It's
1: because that time, no, once and one,
2: clear.
1: And Argentina the game, the bounce,
2: it was clear, exactly, bro. And Rich Unumade. At steady idea be about even Anthony Gordon no uniform. Anthony Gordon, no him say can space no and Messi more pretty free no. Cause bet me occupy his space.
1: Okay.
2: Cause on apart from say all pace no, otimi san so bo as a defender or cover some space no okay against England against Mexico at a point no about dual role no okor some space onum e ko cover ho nyina entire mi sam so ah papa no mentality or the ibo game no emwa enrich enra Leo Messi e san so e kira de bi Argentina England of course on one eye na we free e ma ni blame obi a na ade bi asan so ababio question bi na amamfo obi sa Cole Palmer but what you say for Cole Palmer for bi sa Trent Alexander-Arnold Phil Foden because ya can even competition na sa se na meten afia me analysis okay say me can say me chere o say England ebe bo o sia average teams o be say o mo so okay me can me say o be say average teams the oppressor dey on be o dey on but the moment as stakes no e ko higher and higher a obi sia teams o mo sa level no e ye honum no mbenya problem because o do honum a players won make impact games yes or Jude Bellingham or Harry Kane and we so share at a point Harry Kane and running body oba midfield and a home no baba be pe ball every because supplies any forthcoming obeka say yes abi was a strategy say obet me create some space no ama crosses no etim every wings honum aba but the point is na onya balls it's not I was say oba ho and rich a home na na saying assembly sign ba biom because my catcher say Elliot Anderson ain't me mouth those line breaking passes ain't me split defense apart ain't me yes adwuma no em farm am omo midfield am to spend for midfield but was what match omo to omo o dia no to nchi Declan Rice ne passes are normal no normally e go sideways and your passes are open defense apart so who be self for Foden I don't know me no oja no fie even Trent Alexander-Arnold obet me impact games because oh no obvious say go score na unya no do do na no every crosses England I want to check World Cup your mobile. Most of their goals about 70-80% from crosses. Now we just a talent. Kobe my moves who ho. Are their brands any cause on conquered? Because only matter point, it was clear. Say England needed that. They needed somebody who bet me a sad complexion of the game with their mom.
1: Me food na say.
2: Me food no say you have
1: Argentina
2: such a talent.
1: For no born and one of them.
2: No more pass on the born here. And no more dear. And you have such a talent. Now at home. It's not me beside me say, Papa no like you know, born no dent in any sort of brain and answer say. Now, Rich, I know. Messi dia ya can answer more ka bra.
1: Me say me can answer.
2: Messi dia emo bi an hand ho
1: na answer. That Messi argument me bi.
2: Emo bi an hand no.
1: 39.
2: At 39.
1: Now bobo we.
2: Abi awaiti or the 20 years utie. Dia go Armando Maradona mo omo intime impact games and chese yo. Messi longevity. Ah, odiye de
1: how consistent are you?
2: How consistent are Abrantia no aye? Messi born now obo. At 39 and Maradona cried the end of the rich. The etimi say mo make a case for Leo Messi no. And you say Maradona cried the end the nim de e san so e kan ho. So kan.
1: Eh mama kai maka.
2: Ah, yen made na e san ka ho. E ba asem no. Messi till now ne ho ma asem wo. Na twa for 20 years since 2006. They all ya no ye. Bibi anso nso say wayemre. Now the strategy is that even obo born as steady. Say say no rich unim Messi. Osha na say ofun so otu mrika bebre na obebre on ha no onante o games him steady.
1: O remo fa born.
2: It mo fa born no onante o games him. It onante ni nyina no. Ne energy no. O use ni sa anti period that unim say Argentina air down. Ani ma ji egwu ofun say bia by then no. Team energy levels were form no. Obesan are affecting games. And bro,
1: and
2: what him say Messi or
1: me kind tamaro ayi Argentina da from back. So Argentina players in no obi e ko Messi.
2: Obi e sho no.
1: Me who go catch him say, "Masa,
2: they must just calm down."
1: We dey move forward now, move forward.
2: Move forward me, minimum dem dey ball ni pay.
1: And Lionel Messi at 39. Who him say baby, ayi Harry Kane ko re no. On any course and power you say dem out of them.
2: Exactly.
1: You know Messi.
2: Debbie, oh, say, oh, no. Because our low center of gravity, how he's built.
1: It's
2: in a branch, and he's really taking good care of himself. So Messi, Bobo, Nashena, clearly, who a player, one fan, you may be uncanny game, one fan, say, any game, to say, the Ronaldinho, at the Kahono. And see, Antoine, who are retired, and who are dealing with Koso, oh, Rich Unmade, they must always thank Leo Messi, because Argentina, Enzo Fernandez is a good player. Lautaro Martinez, fantastic player. McAllister, super. But Richard, my dear, about Kwame, sir, Omo Bobo, Nina, no more, and Leo Messia. So, I'm bet me outperforming Omo opponents, you know, extremely difficult. They need Messi to gel. That is what he brings on board. The game changer. Apart from so, Nuemu and Casano, a best games, no. Since the last 11 games are Wabono, either Obese go and as Obe make an assist, Ababe a record on its own, and offer Messia, Wababe specialist, about 12 goals, knockout stages. Rich Wababe specialist, we have to appreciate that gentleman. Only be a me who, sir, may pursue a comparative analysis be. Among four, Felisa and Messi joined the last World Cup, or Bobo, actually, this World Cup, me boy. But Rich me patro, yen sign first start into so, first start there, that's no.
1: So the 2022 yeah. World Cup, I bought Qatar.
2: Yes,
1: Osher seven goals. Emma three assists. Chance created, yes. 21.
2: Yes,
1: and a successful drivers. Yes. Say Okuta born all three player.
2: All three player.
1: And also now 15.
2: 15. Yes.
1: Now 2026. Yes. This particular World Cup.
2: Yes.
1: Was 8 goals. Wama 4 assists. Wa created 26 chances. And a successful dribbles, you know, year 24.
2: Yes.
1: So it means that we're better than in
2: we're better than in and even the argument that Leo Messi during the last World Cup played better than this World Cup, it is not true. It's a fallacy. But also, by virtue of the start I'm
1: sure,
2: providing,
1: sure,
2: it's a fallacy.
1: Sure.
2: It's a complete fallacy. Except Messi World Cup with Ukraine, we're both in the last World Cup. Look, hey, be another argument to be resilient.
1: Last World Cup, there's no 35.
2: I mean, yeah, no 35.
1: And when you're 4 years, I can't be any 39. Wababa at 35.
2: Wababa at 35, dear.
1: Aquaria, because I see a year, and I'm messy with
2: you. Then, reason, my dear. I never call your signs when you're serious. I appreciate you, Messi. Nanko, be back, I say, arguments in Sobeba say, okay, World Cup, we know. Obebo more games, I say, the last World Cup, me boy. My rich me patrol. World Cup win the difference I've been seeing the game back open about Bishim and I'm a boy.
1: Sure.
2: Game back open here, the Ababishim, no. Starts here, me dear, mammy, you know. A starter so far, and your 7 matches.
1: Sure,
2: 7 matches near Canada. The last World Cup said 7 matches in Sunday. Boy, and to me, 4 8 matches starting a day. Bowl.
1: Okay,
2: 7 matches come
1: on the same seven,
2: and I still almost high results. It's rich. Then I'll bet me Acadia found. Pastor Swain, I'm pointing here. And your ball no nimble. And still saying, no, over be raising the argument of Lionel Messi ball any idea. What how and rich on him there, Messi and one, they can't be at all. Yeah, pill, yeah, pill. Ballon d'Or no. Samuti anye ye se ikim na Messi eje World Cup na. Ho se Ballon d'Or no obenya. Robin him so on me ya ajina. De oye no. Se Argentina je World Cup na. Ho se oje so on se definitely ni influence in the grand finale. Ebe sa ye very key.
1: The moment. Because Ballon d'Or no.
2: Yes.
1: Nanke nim se eye Ousmane Dembele.
2: Yes. Mbappe.
1: And Kylian Mbappe. But almost unfortunately. Omo enti bi anko finals. Perfect.
2: Because Lamine Yamal, your second competition as due to injury. No,
1: so and started.
2: Perfect.
1: It's in the middle of way now, no, so buy.
2: Exactly.
1: And
2: I won't say Rodri, a ball, all right, but normally, Messi, the ball, the excitement or generating. Rodri, Emma, those excitement, which is key.
1: No, me for that, Casade, Ukoshia attacker.
2: And we have then saw popularity in the world.
1: Of course.
2: And the county. So the popularity of Leo Messi. The very moment our big World Cup, no, a juman no esi.
1: Edi mebo, dude.
2: Ah, bro.
1: Lionel Messi, MLS, and say ano bobo.
2: On money say ya because oni MLS no also reserve a lot of energy.
1: Oh, David.
2: At the chair World Cup, oh nyen Congo pray no nim say hono no World Cup no. E hona creme de la creme no. Eba bisha. Yes, also exciting goals. I've watched him over and over again. What well, MLS no? Also exciting goals. All right, but some performance here all turning it out no. On first our performance no, and daddy. Consistently, I was high period no, because only what is at stake. He feels that among four Felisa, it is over, but any over still obey me, give him more. And which on him said, Messi and one. So Messi, a plan sign, Mamuno or Shen Usu, ya Messi bet me as I another World Cup. Oh, yes, with the man may and I'm on a sign answer, BBIS simple, the Amamun
1: 2030 or Bazaba,
2: Ababo, Abia, Abia, you bet me,
1: and I'll never catch us and catch us. I woke up with the Amamu.
2: Because
1: Adi,
2: eh biya, the oil.
1: Is it why I'm a you go to yen canasam crab? Adi,
2: se say there no crab akope. Se say the argument of Leo Messi, Cristiano Ronaldo, even Ronaldo fans, etia se say, Messi onye nipa. Ronaldo e nipa. Ronaldo e goat nipa afim. But Messi no every nipa afim. Messi is a saint, but what you say? Ronaldo e goat nipa afim or a goat. But Leo Messi in person.
1: Okay.
2: Messi is a saint. We free ball mu. Dem fa sign any die no. Man because the enra man dey here no. Me am at a point I had the Jude Bellingham name here. And when him say Jude Bellingham, it was a strategy just to unsettle Leo Messi. Because he thought that
1: I'm fa.
2: Mako Matrazi Diana or dey Zuzu Zinedine Kizidan. As Dan no dey see well before. Head bat here no. And obi na nan ka Jude Bellingham e person here. But Messi, regardless of the urban, what he maintaining the calm or maintaining the composure. Rich, me feel say Messi, I will see I said that Esuiano. He's an institution. Yeah. Or see I said that power.
1: Mm. A whole institution.
2: No, he's a whole
1: institution. I will say, in your I could see Abraham.
2: I appreciate Messi so much and I'll pay him to tell Edmar Abraham.
1: Okay.
2: And Rich, me want to say England, of course, Thomas will say, only baby, I could truth of the matter is reality. They say England and
1: England.
2: It's true, but the point is that Rich, England and England, a breath of top class managers, you know.
1: Mm.
2: A idea, and the same
1: Pamela,
2: yes, because.

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1: Second, but since the assistant updated one, but into when a second and third, and almost Baba Bessia, and so interesting.
2: Do the Usuba for Namatin and Cano Francis. I see, Messi is football, and football is Messi. Finito. Okay, the message of dear brand, you know. I asked you, I ran to afraid or say, as a Thomas Tuchel was just clueless after the lead. Okay. Also Thomas Tuchel must be sacked. The movement is not good at all. Enoch Nyame, when I did some message at the Abraham and Opey Richardo correlations to Argentina. Please, I want to ask for your opinion on the referee and the VAR officials if they were fair to England with those fouls by Argentina players. You discuss it. I'm at the end of the year and say, yeah, England if you want me uncle a final. Amba Odi and Mdi Chatwo na min coffee fi Manfred Ho. I say 1 John 4:8. Anyone who does not love does not know God. Because God is love. I say 1 John 4:8. Anyone who does not love mercy does not know football because football is mercy. I bring the message that Odi Abrayan and Anopei and so and no Fifi Manfred Mr. Good morning.
3: Good morning, good morning, good morning.
2: Patron, I want to say
3: Miado.
2: Anopei une tobole dinkomo.
3: Torana.
2: Une dinkomo.
3: Say Enzo Price na update.
2: Okay.
3: You also more bully mercy.
2: Papa no, I feel me want to go to Opam to Masuko. Thomas Hugo was a papa. Aquanubo Kuma Frank Lampard, Yenibia TV Lances, no de Kuchi. Thomas Hugo was a papa. Saint Dina Chess, if we told Timon Jagwe Bepam. I didn't know Thomas Hugo, I know. You money deep beam with Yanko.
3: Took out your sign. Rich Enra born I born on 90 minutes our Atlanta no. Moon a moon is a ball kick you.
2: Sir ball.
3: Yes.
2: Go beyond football.
3: Yes. Rich, in the history of football, no game, no rivalry has more baggages that transcends the field of play than Argentina versus England. It's the only good day here and old Jack Spence and all. Yeah, anything in our home can be true. But Rich, when you look at the statistics and in the first half, you got 11 fouls. First half, now you're game. 11 solid fouls, but then no shot on target. From the blast of the whistle, two teams now came to exert dominance on each other. When the two teams came onto the field of play, it was about exertion of dominance. But you know what? Rewind back to time when Argentina won the tournament national anthem in Australia. Did you feel the passion from the TV? You know? H, Argentina, England, any 90-minute football, know this and no peace. It is not a regular tactics alone. It's not a regular.
2: And that's a street football.
3: Because a war.
2: We 29 no deba.
3: Rich, and to make catch us Argentina versus England a war. I'm not just saying it based on what happened in the game. Argentina versus England is the foul count war.
2: Okay.
3: So Obi Oye, student of history and geopolitics, and loves the connection of football and politics. Plus, dates will tell you that. And now on the 14th of July, it's almost the 15th, it's almost the same date when the Falcons War ended. Which, on the 14th of April 1982, we saw an image from Argentina for players now. On board match,

0: ɛna ɔmo de bana uko stadium ni mu a FIFA for no prevent every flag every bibia ye derogatory ye fa se bia ye ba bo match o kita Palestine for flag o kita Iran for fans they ban them from taking Iran flags to the stadium is there are 2000 Iranian flag there is the Islamic Republic of Iran and there were Iran and Gaza flag the Islamic Republic of Iran flag they ban them from taking to the stadium because FIFA feels that omo mbese obi abe use football as a tool for politics which yesterday and I asked you meaning so who's our image we
1: are
0: and you Giovanni Lesoso in your poor match no and I walk up Argentina for the kids men ho and I walk up the idea where you actual a Nyora White and you actual Las Malvinas son us they are talking about the Falklands Islands in Argentina in Spanish they call it the Islands of Malvinas or the Islands Malvinas. Now this is the Argentine map and where the Falcons. So this is a video of Giovanni Lo Celso here, and we are not copyrighted because it's taken from the stands. Mm-hmm. This is Giovanni Lo Celso.
1: Okay.
0: And we have a flag. No. And we have Valentin Bakumo.
1: Mm-hmm.
0: And Lisandro Martinez. Lisandro Martinez, Bobo, England. Christian Romero, Bobo, England. Enzo Fernandez, Bobo, England. Valentin Bakumo is coming to England. Which when they show that to them, we will be say, what is the Falcons law? There is an Iceland close to Argentina. Now this is Argentina for when you take an aerial view of Argentina in the Falcons Island. Who said the way Gibraltar is outside of another country, but it's owned by another country. There are a lot of them. Now, the Falcons Islands, no, in my patch, and you're copyrighted. The Falcons Islands, no, are off Argentina. Now, who called a Gokofa? Sir, Argentina for Iceland, the Falklands Islands now. Every time in 1982, Omukoko the war on the Falklands Islands.
1: Okay.
0: Now, in that war, Argentina for Lusui, they lost a lot of Omu soldiers, Rich. Omu Lusui, Omu soldiers, no, at that point in time, it became an issue. 4 years later, Argentina versus England in 1986 World Cup quarterfinal. Argentina Funu were in worry. Omo young men in here, you come in the Falklands War. They have to now come and battle them in the quarterfinal in Mexico at the Azteca. Which, two goals. In that game, two monumental things happened in football. One, Diego Armando Maradona, the hand of God. Later explanation, Diego say, it is a tribute to most of the Argentine people who had died in the Falklands War. And as Sansan Nebo Motim shares our goal, then Armando Maradona goes on to score what is called the greatest goal ever in the history of the game. It's football there, Bono. The greatest goal in the history of the game. Armando Maradona, air football from center circle, actually Obia in an English team, going straight to the center circle and then getting that goal for Diego Armando Maradona. Argentina wins that game by 2-1. So they had a loss in the Falklands War. Then, 2 games prior, Omba Benya win against the English. Rich, since then, the Argentines have always seen this game against the English. In Kayadi and Kaye, normal team ref here. In Kenya, Giovanni Lo Celso Nkonkwaji flag in Samba. But it's ingrained in them. And until now, in the first 30 minutes, Argentina fans were trying to exert control. If you almost try everything possible to show Obia as a challenge, we own this place. Plus, England fans who don't also want to be pushovers. So they're also trying so hard to make sure that they also put themselves on the line. In the first 30 minutes, they're pure war. It was a repetition of the Falklands War on the field of play. Because you can't, for the English boys, they know. I'm sure in history lessons as young English boys in schools, they will teach them. And Argentina for us show with three. To the extent that your bobo name, you almost say the Malvinas is for us. And then geopolitically, it is for England. They claim to it. Argentina for us who claim to it. In fact, when you go to Falklands, two flags near Yakambu or the Falklands Island. But because England here, my own was Kent, you know, most of the people on the Falklands Islands are more English.
1: Okay.
0: So Argentina for Nicapre. It's almost English. Isn't it? I was not surprised. Maybe because I had a fair idea of what the Falcons war was. Me who saw battle, no, na me catch Joshua in corner position. Is actually this game is going to be first. And truly, the game was.
1: So game, you bought every 2 minutes behind. Just a referee, not separate players. No.
0: Rich, did you even realize that the two coaches knew that Sunday they see your partner? So, into all of the coaches, need to set up. No, only know a few technical players. Into Argentina, for them, we know usually they do that. Molina, Christian Romero, Martinez, Tagliafico, Martinez, Fernandez, Prades, McAllister, Guillermo Simeone. Then the only two technical players I make us someone to be a purely techie. Messi and William Alvarez. But the eight other players Argentina football and Nya were warriors. I mean, pure athletes that are willing to fight. Enzo Fernandez. Eliot Anderson in Yanishi. Boa Banod in the bedroom. That is WWE level tackle.
1: Mm-hmm.
0: Ideally, because I'm sure that Ismael Iftar, I don't know, near the referee in the middle of the park, is that sometimes they call some things the jurisprudence of what issues. Now, I'm sure that the referee will also read the history of the game and why he should be careful when the cards in tea. And yes, in any other game, that would have been a red card on Enzo Fernandez. Because that was a bad tackle on Enzo Fernandez. Rich, you go on and you look at the game. On the English side, I didn't see that Thomas Tuchel covered the expense on the far side. Why do you play Gay and Stones, Pickford, Rich James back? He needed dwellers. He needed athletes. He needed physical monsters for matching him. Then in the middle of the plaque, played Anderson, Rice, Bellingham, Rogers, Gordon, and then Kane. Rich, it was pure. The only player, I mean, who is all England team, man, or the technical, proper technical player, I don't say any physical, was Anthony Gordon. And because Thomas Tuchel needed him. Rich, like you guys said, for the first half, even, I'm going to cry more. And I'm waiting for the FIFA report to tell me how many minutes, or 45 minutes, the ball went in play. Minutes was about 20.
1: David. I said, referee, you call Pantanto.
0: Until the game was even. Now, Rich, that Thomas Tuchel realized the second half no bar will be as a goal. Because the ball, in between the lines, young ball is short, young team ball, they are playing. Rich, shadow. Thomas Tuchel at halftime, this is 54th minute, second half. Yeah, by now. Because first half, we said, Harry Kane edging ball close to the center backs of the Argentizer. Only a very aggressive on him, you know. Now he dropped a bench friend Harry Kane very deep into his own half. Because, say, Harry Kane edging ball on the half, yeah, Christian Romero will not follow that far. Leandro Martinez will not follow that far. Even in the first half, near Lionel Messi. So when Harry Kane receive the ball, what happened? The player you could tell from Thomas Tuchel said, receive the ball from deep, and may have more in between the lines, but then go into the channels. Because Argentina air ball high. They want to be aggressive and stop us from playing. So to be able to do that, let us pick the ball from deep from your best creator centrally, and then let him go with those diagonal balls. Rich, so maybe Harry Kane J ball, what now look on your tactical ball. Rich, on the right-hand side, Morgan Rogers, any advantage for Nicola Tagliafico, were on their bike, knowing that there is space to exploit. On the other side, Anthony Gordon, and so down, knowing that there is space to exploit. Then there is Jude Bellingham Elba in this area. Now, this is the clan rise. The plan is that, one, see, a success only according to the channel, we isolate on the fullback near wingers 1v1. In most of the day, so omu tackle and as a foul, we get a foul close to their box. We would rather want that. Into it, Harry Kane ball, long ball, and a quarter channel, you know. Then first ball was won by Abete Fred Chris. Look at the tackle. That's a karate tackle. Put me as a bakanichi. Clear the ball away. But immediately that he cleared the ball away, the English had a plan, win the second ball. Second ball falls to the clan, right? Place the ball into the path of Abete Fred Morgan Rogers. Now, this is where it gets interesting. Argentina fall in love to defend central areas. So in this area, they know that Jude Bellingham is coming. There are four players closing him on him. But in the wide area, and I do catch say they lack defending from what? Because Obi are not more wide area for Argentina, apart from Guillermo Simeone, AS, central midfielder. So usually when they are defending, they want to come inside. Now, because Leandro Paredes has to defend inside, Abete Fred Anthony Gordon could come from the blind side of Abete Fred Miguel Molina. So Molina doesn't see it coming. But of course, Anthony Gordon comes from his blind side and pam. 1-0, 54th minute. England are in business. You know, I'm sure at that time.
1: Yeah, I'm a bony beam.
0: They felt say, oh, at this point, the BBA Koye, we are about to get the results. Myanmar caught in the right direction, so then let's keep on because you're about to qualify in a cup final. Rich. Many will do nagging on two things. I don't think say England won the share that could
1: with the game management, Nana.
0: Yeah.
1: I think clearly it was from Thomas Tuchel.
0: Rich,
1: say, let's protect the one nil nine action. Mm-hmm. Right?
0: Mm-hmm.
1: And I think a new player, you know, a coach. And because Mekaiser, when Crown a Bem, one of the players, Orban, over a park in this one or catch up to coach, you see a more 5-4-1.
0: Uh-huh. But you see, before that, there was a long time.
1: Mm-hmm.
0: England Shebono in the 54th minute, let's say 55th minute.
1: Mm-hmm.
0: You're both 20 minutes and send your hydration break.
1: Mm-hmm.
0: Within that time, no, not England, any substitution.
1: Yeah.
0: But now the Argentina phone have camped. It is the Argentines' will to now push back. And then, with Unim, at some point in time, Thomas Tuchel will be too defensive. But I'm saying that before then, England, for Nangasa, I don't know if it's psychological, but they felt the pressure. So they went back. Only
1: you could go ahead. Coach, you know what we're heading. That is your job.
0: You see, relax. Let us do the injury. We must name a mutin to enjoy it.
1: Mm-hmm.
0: They went back psychologically. And that is what happened. Because, like I said, England, for instance, go in the 54th minute. Now, this is the hydration break. So, before hydration break, Argentina, for one, I change is made 2 or 3. Uh-huh, so, this is the 71st minute. The first change came from Argentina. And I'll run you through all of those sequence of events. Rich, Leonard Scolani doesn't get credit. Maybe because Wafo tactics, maybe. Maybe because he just doesn't react too much. Maybe see your touchline, you don't want to sign a honey, no one saw no cutting a new, no cutting a baby, you know, you know. Maybe that's why. But immediately, Lilos Colani realized that even before Thomas Tuchel will back instructions to his boys to sit in a back five, Konsai Bano catch on some above five.
1: Nico Oyali, that was Konsai.
0: Nico Oyali, so balance, he also mentioned five.
1: You're saying Yonko five.
0: Exactly. Even Dan Ben. And that was clear. But I'm saying that before the substitution, naturally, say Obishawa reach in about 1 to 5 minutes, you have to at least defend.
1: Yeah.
0: Then after that, you know, you now make changes. But it kept on coming, kept on coming. So I kept on telling Joshua, I said, Thomas Tuchel should ring a change. Now, Uncle Google, you know, and our line was calling Ephraim Montiel and our friend Nicolo Tamendi because Leandro Martinez had a yellow card. Now, between the two center backs, as now Christian Romero has grown into the job. Now, say, I'm going to very nonsensical tackles game. So he took off Leandro Martinez, got on Nicolo Tamendi. Then took off Abenti Efren Molina because he had led to the goal, and then brought on Montiel, and then brought on Abenti Efren Rodrigo de Paul. Rich, for me, this is the substitution that won the game for Argentina. And in the next few minutes, I'll explain to you. It is true. Right at hydration break, someone tell me who are joining us on Instagram and us even on Facebook. Rich, don't know how well the camera will be able to zoom into this. Thomas took a look at the tactical board, any.
1: Mm-hmm.
0: And I'm in such a chess. You can see on the tactical board, say clearly, Thomas Tuchel has shown them 5-3-2.
1: You go actually.
0: Yes. 5-3-2. Before then, the English boys naturally went back. But Yami Yomadu Mummy a hydration break. And Omeka, Kenan and Tony Mbappe's hydration break, no. Well, kick up on him, because it takes out your intensity.
1: Yeah.
0: But when he had a hydration break, he further enforced his boys to go and defend. And that is where after that he brought on one Ezri Konsa. Who did Ezri Konsa have been in free morning? Anthony Gordon. It's Anthony Gordon free. And only Ezri Konsa come on. And later on in the game, Oyi the can write free. And only Dan Ben by. Then later took off another of the wingers. I think said Morgan Rogers. And only Abenti Efren Nico Reli be more free. Then push the Bellingham to the left. No boy 4-5-1. So that is when Chris Nico Reli was coming. Oh yeah, 4-5-1. Say any year, baby boy. Now you yeah, stop your mo. It's you see. when you go back to the goal now, Enzo Fernandez say now. That is why I keep on saying, say, my respect for Linus Colani has gone up. You won't get a lot of the plaudits, but Linus Colani is a brilliant manager. Rich, Montiel no buy. No say now we can say Argentina Jet Spence a defender, sir. Which was 2-1. Montiel is pinning Jet Spence just to give Messi time. And they did it against Cape Verde. They did it against Egypt. They did it against Switzerland. So Kunumuya India, Messi peels off to the right. They bring on Montiel to come and pin the fullback there. Then they can get space. And you see that Elliot Anderson was trying to get back to come and help them cover the space. By the time you barely am by, now Brent senior friend Enzo Jeremias Fernandez, Abobo Natum, Rich. Maybe the Jude said he will sing the song of Lionel Messi. Enzo Mo, Argentina players sing. I know that they are big fans of Lionel Messi. They don't play with Messi. And okay, all of us too. But Rich, last night, when Argentina needed somebody, for me again, it was Enzo Jeremias Fernandez. He was actually playing a deeper role as a six, as a deep line playmaker. Before then, no, I was short me, so I kaya. But I couldn't pick for the fingertips. In fact, and then resulted to the corner for his goal. Oh, yeah, no, I messed him a short corner kick. Then Enzo kept on asking for the ball.
1: And that time, maybe problem, they say.
0: Yeah.
1: Team are over 5-4-1.
0: Yeah.
1: It means that the strong one, all the infants are strong one. Mm-hmm. So what the four need now five defenders anymore?
0: Mm-hmm.
1: That is nine.
0: Mm-hmm.
1: Who wants to go?
0: Mm-hmm.
1: That space on the man.
0: Mm-hmm.
1: So I'm here. Jude try and send go bet down. Now go block the board, but Odu or no? Now so any space in Abu Bon Ebi
0: that. Which is that not why you have to give credit to Linus Colani?
1: Oh, of course I know this.
0: Because on the Montiel and Pini get space. And Oman Messi near free ball.
1: Oman, too much space.
0: Messi near free ball. No. Because, and another change that Gentiles did have not spoken about. Rich, put himself against Egypt, against Switzerland, and I think against Cape Verde. Constantly, anytime Biana Scaloni be change, or the Lautaro Martinez be bano. Lautaro affects the game. And when he played like this, he needed a box presence. I forgot to tell you that.
1: Yeah.
0: Into the box presence Lautaro Martinez by. You are not comfortable leaving the box. You want to defend goals. Obian himself, Lautaro Martinez be tinye a pimache. So once they were defending deep again, Argentina, Egypt second goal now, Messi Sherman here 2-1. Short corner kick, the Egyptians go back, the ball falls for him in front of the box, he smacks home. This one is to Enzo Fernandez. Rich, yes, Messi is setting up, but the technical ability of Enzo, the positioning of Enzo, taking responsibility as a player. And then you know. So she go in here and call crowd and call a Messi celebration. No catch English fans is a mo kasa dudu. Chelsea fans.
1: That no kind.
0: Oh, you told the world.
1: So omo kasa.
0: Yes, he did this.
1: No one here.
0: Only English fans is a mo kasa.
1: Okay.
0: Oba. Bruno Fernandes here. They last season na.
1: Oba. The team. Oba.
0: Me man here no. Bruno ye bibi ma Portugal.
1: Oba. Oba.
0: Oba. Baba ro. Bruno no don't have perform. No a ten no a top form.
1: Oba.
0: And if you bury him in the park, you should go. Then you say Munyan to was here. Jeremiah Munyan to was here. No a jibo no place. Ha ha. Pam. Nesho.
1: But Argentina players in the mentality no mumble bomb national team. They who.
0: It's
1: as a soldiers.
0: Messi say.
1: I'm a battle fought.
0: And I tried to do the research. Rich, when you go to Argentina, Argentina is one of the poorest countries per capita.
1: Okay.
0: In terms of GDP. Now, there is hardship in there. Then Messi say, you probably believe Argentina, truth be told, and this is not the regular talk that we see. So, in a week, it's difficult for them to find food to eat.
1: How do we? I don't know.
0: When is that rich at some point in time? Argentina won, it was inflation was so bad to the extent that even getting physical cash needed for the Argentines. For them in the last 8 years, World Cup, you know, 1 month you know, gives Omo Man for a lot of respite, a lot of calm. See, Omo Banon Beboa, it is for them. And that's what they do. We final goal there. Nani Emesiri Kumi Kura Tomasukura Dumano Emese. Or the Dan Benny by saying Dan Benny be defendable. The shortest man in pinball is here. Lautaro Martinez is the shortest.
1: No, they don't see defenders in the film there.
0: Yeah.
1: There's no way I don't beat
0: him. And even apart from that, he goes to talk to young strikers, say, positioning who he has in height. He saw that he has to attack the ball from the outside of the two center backs and a pinball in the tune. He's rich. for me, this is Eternal Princeton. Yeah, John Stones 188 centimeters, Ezekiel 183 centimeters, McGay 182 centimeters, Dan Ben 201 centimeters, then Leandro Martinez 174 centimeters.
1: And so still,
0: on a pin bonnet,
1: who rip me here,
0: which finally on Lionel,
1: and in a time to come.
0: What can I say about Andres Curicini? Then Aminka, what can I do? Then.
1: And this is now so to get you with
0: that. Can't say anything about Lionel. And yeah, I saw Peter Dury sign out in commentary. Say the Lions roared, but they were tamed by a deity, a god. Leno, Andres, Curicini, Messi, NAS Edumano. And of course, I need to also give credit to our brand chef friend Linus Colani for the job that he has done as a manager.
1: Right.
0: I am managing players of this magnitude, no Samana. Prince is a main kawi and venture to say, Nyami Admon on Sunday, a handing over on Mobe. Basa for Romson Bay handing over keke. And ya digi dibia, I want to win the final and handing over. Handover ceremony. Handover note.
1: Ah, Messi Yama.
0: Lamin.
1: Lamin Yama.
0: Oh, Jai. You know, a friend is saying,
1: any interest be on Tienkavi.
0: Two man or the year, Jumano. In German, I mean, so I mean, in 12 Jumanos. On Sunday, we'll see who carried the day. But there was a beautiful story of Lionel Messi and all the undertones that have gone on in the means. All messages about Enra quotes me in a boy until you can run through your messages whilst I bring out my quotes. And my boys in San Kufina, 3 days in a row, boys in San Kufesta.
1: Okay. Some of his was for Argentina, it was a chance for a revenge on a global stage. For England, it was a defense of national pride. The game was self determination versus Mamin sign and show message in ABM. Na me share a year old message, you know, and so Ibrahim Fabregas. I think Thomas Tuchel was juju. Oh, message, and said that you're complete. Okay, then lad, I said this Argentine team cannot beat the Spaniard. Okay, also message out the Abrey and the man said this time, meet me, I can someone you see. And so a message out there, Abreu, and I say for Argentina, it was a chance for a revenge on the global stage. For England, it was a defense of natural pride, determination versus territorial integrity. Rich, UK, Krono, Munina, Ayedi, okay. Someone can see, oh, now this message, Eddie Abanese, someone can see war, UK. Good morning, what you guys from UK. I'm very happy that you guys are back home. And me and one no. I come to know, say, Messi. We see, my hero, Lamine Yamal, please humble yourself in the final to the one who bat when, also who bat you. Mr. Mia Muntro, Messi Niesa, Mekaya. Na me bre okay emso opeso oka sa pictures na circulate to social media abun say amam for the AI aya na le no mercy adware no no emso one seven na oka no obi take come me for the adventure to na fifi for code no efawrum na ayemre fi me di eyefi nkomo no obi take come also rich England sat and the ball and give mercy and go 20 minutes to play. I'm scared for Spain, because looking at the ugly style, Argentina football, they can't match it. The chances were unnecessary. Okay, the changes were unnecessary. Okay, Oblite Komi, you know this message, and so at the Abrey, because you're here with the coach, and so on. Now, you're teams now, who are teaching you as Antico and Ra, you say, almost so as Tati, almost medical, and Afi, Yemfa. And to our age median. So the NTO code in that inventory.
0: Eric and Ra senior maker and the guys in the far two codes, 10 odds and a 9 odds. I think the day before 13 or so. quotes no and as you refer Europa League playoffs no and Champions League playoffs no on so I remember it for first one a BW6308 6AD5 second one a BW6308 6049 third one a BW6308 55BA fourth one a BW6308 4536 fifth one a BW6308 3780 in the last one a BW6308 1388
1: okay yeah befie na Isaac Estifio you see one of the very best presentation I've watched Fifi deliver well done Isaac Estifio and this message at the aba yemre fie na GFA no I confirm say nyame ya 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the new players omo so e journey team ehwe obi a fitness level asa na the new season no and so team a kick start nti no Asante Kotoko and so astatia omo ye yes exercise ni na sana omo dey run into a year the new a year season now and then me focus me person ye ni na no ayeshe and I say baby am person dey focus no kono
2: okay
1: a year the Asante Kotoko and come a tie di omo be start season bi a wholesale changes
2: yes
1: 20 goal 25 in 20 goal 25 in 10 na di 15 aba e kame as anytime bia no ye be both season ani apam players bebre ni akofufa bebre esa di aba obo one season pe ni as e jomu nyina akwan as say we understand say Asante Kotoko and Dongani
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1: 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This season, no. You better start to sign your money beam. That wholesale changes. 20, no, not 25. Abani, where? You better to sign your man.
2: Rich, medase. Unim, season way di anya dia. You better chia momo.
1: Ah,
2: WWE inti minsi anya yeye ni so. Rich uti. Mejitum se anya dia players ibi be ko ibi be ba mejitum. Especially when players be sorry. Omo contract abani wey. Obion man the contract ban we are regardless of the offer and our proposal are the baby ano enye adwuma because nani echre baby kwa kunya contract e more juicier than the old present and the reality is that ye nimia leg no sika same situation and see sane man the ana e dey so was control say player contract ewu no see on renewal e dey so betimi aya because say who case of man even $1,000 ah make off for kwakwa di ben $5,000-$7,000. Did those things are understandable and no ntimi blame club no but rich meme die nie men konkose sanipa 2030 when I won him say in reality no players na kwakwa kwotom no emu be 78 pe na unyi om e man nye the usual business na make say afi kotoko no onim di one from the past 2-3 seasons rich there be a meme kan no cry back up here as no cry neka den Yem nanana penkra wa mwa ira. That kind of crash will play. Yem nanana penkra wa mwa.
1: I don't know.
2: Kotoko, within the period, e ka kotoko e boy players atotototo it be to 15 16 near the ababa beguo e bi mpo ba ball omo nya bi mbo which mean say me dey benya e me for sane man nine players ri 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
1: and you understandable and because you say me can hear umbefa bobo kuno sabre na vin kotoko ja place be 10 or 15 coin amo mo coin so obviously so what ja 10 15 place coin mo mo kwa you need to replace them what I say it is a 15 now the fan say 15 kwa 15 comes in
2: yes
1: right so I mean yen na eji tu mse team bia o start a season ne bia benya u team ba kwa o de board the previous ya pam 15 and attend the kono e de e te se dia fe na o ye team fufro
2: yes
1: enti no how a team no be si abo in the new season no e bia probably o first season enti min jehwe ma
2: mina me ji tu
1: what I say e bia subsequently the league na season na ebe wuro ma ye dey kono ebi an your second season or third season fourth and fifth no and ebi a result be say because a new player no maba
2: yes.
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2: 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One transfer ban done so patch out here. No crancy ye nim a matter of fact, obient mean deny because your boys to a do baby, you move and it me support your mo. Et me go 2-3 months, players never been kind. Rich, where not even Naja Wisa, or the only shake crown. Naja Wisa, Mama Mekase, a drew baby no. This team, Port City. So I'm going to see Port City owner and can come to a monk, crypa, mebwa, patch out one car. A fact, as ma me presenting yes, ebia here so. A fact, okay, najao ekai. Say no post city owner. Nan come wood si omwe kom di omu. Bankoto kodien the antisao. Bosume so yane yet we are the least paid player of Kotoko. 3,000. Bibia omu enjoy bibia. If you do omu, omu kampa if you do omu twice a day. Read. 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Richard be on man me say business be na be modi o. E bia na me nyadwe ba me sana me hu no say ah player ho ya sign player. 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but who your signings are you just have to be strategic because Minim heart of folk about 2-3 seasons ago oja players be kwa na nkom peso beje omukwan ho na oyemani efensem bi oho aba na ma abontene 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enyema esisi anye ne eku kotoko na former player Justice Blame Amameka yet he be brain some way seeing in an. Sa profile in a beho. And so see a first honey money in anna. It means, sir, and your players were minim play a player bit me cast a media my chama boss me as so mad market you. Obits me cast, but I can know or transfer boss me bassonettes on your committed to the cause of Kotoko.
1: So it matters on your opinion and your matter of
2: yes.
1: Players in a woman disappointed whoever or this are players in the buy because it be any panic of a player in a banner. Edia sabi sabi wa santo kro mfit pekope eno mkaso ye nkofa play a o play abi edia de obi e data numbers e be pull ni ni na ya hweso we oba position na e pass obobo no betimi aba bebo but obeba no ti said ya wukan na you know
2: yes
1: ohu so as you say my boss santo kotoko itia mi kaye any ade trimu den ni ade bi na setting then na ama all of a sudden performance are not the ma
2: drop it.
1: On in the previous club ya ye hu ya ya kofa ni ne bae no na vo ba ko do ndim fa sa performance ne ma eno na nya player ne mum na disappointed club
2: a good question we be sir Rachel Tie bibia jigu last season from Esro a start free ye na na penkra wa na mu na omo side ho Esro ho and e ba be see form bibia jigu na Rachel say na wo kan one player signings no me can say me atrom match from tricks be won because me football adwuma my no more than 20-25 years Rich me mo bi nkotan video bi mama me to utie YouTube any Facebook on fan da da mu koto companion for mama money nda ho money has companion for na no me enter make asa me per me experience and what will grow him won Rich say offer video now start say oh she about player now be who the passes near the yi passes come at the man in the goals to be a current one no obe hu the bell 2-3 minutes baby e nko yie no eno na no am the quarter to enti first 2-3 videos na hu ya na first 3-4 minutes no obe hu baby na all say goals all bob ball and we enjoy e koto kwa nya player bi akwa no wo se na nzo omo the videos added amount for chroma pass so hu bebere mebo koto kwa ne ha si nyina
1: and clubs are not depending on YouTube videos
2: maybe so bro
1: eno am the top player
2: yes omo depend pa
1: then that's
2: yes I'm telling you
1: na me ju me imagine we some will play bi am the neighbor asante koto na so we bi am hia ne videos enti bi am mmra mi bia ah ufu so baby awan ya de me tell the amount
2: dabi
1: na
2: sa amount for adwuma se se bro ye nyina truth of the matter is ye nyina ye bi the boy players momo de two kwai ye nim sa de no any animaticals abetimi atro the afa player ho but what the matter na se matter mo tricks e won because ye masters e o game mum bro even mvp so nim say man of the match kwai adwuma se se won so ya we man of the match mpo ye timi se se adwuma enya mi o me nka se mi o but amount for timi se se adwuma obi betimi age man of the match bear 10 na me ho nice articles aba eni nyina ne se chale mum project player we mame me de ko foreign market abrofun so san yema na ho se form we so because wa hu wa kind nice article or feature about the player sabe ano minia e bitimi si wo ha aye fa players ni videos ne da videos bi o o sha na fanitim ha akwa ni e good o
1: the scouting report na no munya asanom dia top players.
2: It's a very good question we be sir. That is the reason why it is very imperative.
1: Because on share YouTube in top player.
2: Top player.
1: They do. There should be a scouting report. And just a brand tenor. Position here for fan Naban Ofeti.
2: Apart from
1: the result.
2: Yes, apart from Sebia boy no as a winger. Otimi san so ebo as Ebia a defender. Otimi bo as a center back. Otimi bo rose way. Now we background checks. Enough background checks. They don't do it. Timbacho steady. About 80% of the returnees, you know, one saw mobile Muntimimbo. But also a steady side, about 80-90% of returnees, one, returnees in Timimbo, and almost why you have videos, hey, you see player be nasty. Do not know Muntimimbo, and because of our track now, bro, make sure, 81 returnees, no mobile, Munshaw Muye, and a two, ASI videos now, more rely solely on. Weekend, any young pan next week, you have a selling, you have a deal, you have a deal, you have a deal, you have a deal, you have
1: a deal, you have a deal, you have a deal, you have a deal, you have a deal, you have a deal, you guys from UK. I'm very happy that you these guys are back home. I am saying England as an organ. Hello,
3: thank you,
1: Richard. Thank you,
3: I'm not a man. Ebi amma mercy amma wele cap no teams of na Argentina she nyina amma mercy hu e come since no mu coach na ye bibi e so mu kwa problem dia en kon kon kwa say ayi come to call any she players the mentality the men that ana be lu su game no dan ko ni ma so ba ba
1: ati e da si dan ko ye fitness caller. Hello,
4: hello Tyler,
1: good morning.
4: Good morning
1: Pacho, na want to say
4: anko pardon na
1: mo ya mi adu mi ho ye Pacho mi too. Okay. That's a pie fuffle from. Hello. Sorry. Hello. Kafra. For Argentina, it was a chance for revenge on the global stage. For England, it was a defense of national pride. The game was self-determination and territorial integrity. Rich. You could chronum nina. Okay, I'm so we grab the medicine akai. Sorry. Hello?
5: Hello, Chado.
1: Yes, sir.
5: I think there is a petition number three.
1: Okay.
5: But I think I could have ever. Every charge has been your pa.
1: Sir.
5: The day you are the two baby, are you doing? Ah, Chado.
1: Mm-hmm.
5: You are made a case here. Ah, I'm already here. I said, you will be a million in some cobweb yao. Messi, who's in an art home or so? And yet, over 2K, yes, I'm.
1: Okay. Yes, so yeah, that's you know if I am in the school. Hello.
6: Hello.
1: Pacho, good morning.
6: Good morning.
1: Me too.
6: But I will I'm doing Alan without
1: a Pacho so now you're day.
6: Without I rather United.
1: Mm-hmm. What my day?
6: Yeah, because I'm late.
1: Mm-hmm.
6: Messi,
1: Senko, I'm about Manchester United.
6: Any Mbappe, one of
1: them. Oh, God, obviously, me call for Mbappe. Messi, they say, when you know, bond or body about. Okay, sir, a short term, they are fine. Messi, but you see, I don't know, Premier League, you know, how physical are they, you know? Lem Messi age you wetin your body as on. Right, okay. Me da say hello.
7: Good morning.
1: Yes sir.
7: Mike new man can so.
1: Me too.
7: Right. No, Ukraine say England coach ni wanya de se na obi ka se yemfa yemwo no so bo no we ya de na wo show obi for 50 first minute say na what na ho city back say nipa no offer patience you so abla woni mi 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
5: 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Jude.
6: Yeah, bro, yeah, Connor. 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
6: The brand name you all know. Washini knew about Doris Frimpong. Na a year no one asked na watched ano. Basunya mepa na watched ye baby simu. 21st of July. Ewo atunsu Kuwait.
5: Okay.
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0: Now so Boshe, do dear omit me at this time any more, and it so honoma, and said it must condition is then you omit me and the start drum. It's a book right now, much as a book be a different video more than you know. On that transform more accord different hospital. And I'm saying one or a dimu nebu or mono or more and share and be nemu bua or more share for honour. It is a more transfer or more and different hospital.
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6: Well, I think first and foremost, the conduct of the state must really be emphasized by you guys. I'm quite surprised that the state will actually behave in this way, conduct itself in a way just to violate a citizen of Ghana in this manner. They, of course, prevented the court order from being obeyed by arresting him and detaining him for the period that you all know, 4 days and four nights, and then deliberately filed a motion and phrased it until after the lapse of the order. And I'm surprised that the deputy attorney general will come to court and seeking to revoke an order which has lapsed. So clearly that application was incompetent, could not be granted because the order had lapsed. And they orchestrated the lapse of the order because they arrested him, put him in their cells, and they seized his passport for him, preventing him from traveling and all that.
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6: Now, the reason why I'm quite baffled by what the court did today is that, well, the order for the passport to return to registry was actually given by the court. Was part of the court orders, both at the time bill was granted to him and also at the time this order for him to travel was granted, that after traveling, he should return the passport by 14 July. And that has not been done because Yoku arrested him and is keeping the passport. So if the court is not interested in ensuring a compliance with this own order for the passport to return to the court registry, I do not mind. We will not make any application at all to the court for any passport to release. It's up to the court. If the court doesn't want the passport to return again to the registry of the court, so be it. Yeah, at the appropriate time when there's a need for him to travel, we'll make an application to the court for him to travel. That is all.
7: But the judge said you know what to do in order to get this passport.
6: It's up to the court. The judge was concerned about the seizure of the passport by Yoku, and the judge failed to order Yoku to return the passport to the registry of the court in compliance with the court's own earlier orders. And if now the court is not concerned about the compliance of its own earlier orders, I don't have a problem. It's up to the court. I mean, they ought to know what to do and to do the right thing. The Republic must not be pleased all the time. It's about time if the Republic be called to order.
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12: Kosuo ye potem to wo sha 1988 na sambra we ye share with the PNDC law 207 that time na important potem no na isa say say ye 261 because the thinking is that say ye ma important ni anketo anketo a 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
13: why you said that to one of my MMDCs, the local one can say, who's the kind of being in our home, no more 20% for your development. Why church or coin will be answered that on for this? You can some of them for do. Sika was it that watch there or some move for you, move for you, no man can some select project. I move you there more than ya, no put them what bottom pong. Which is a never call free. I can't watch me. So when they do that, no, no, and this is full way they believe over here once a song. No one now, what you two were yet disciplined, and when I went to Moshe, went to Baron to Petra Piano, one more crime once in a while. Ah, now it will wait you home with one more KPI, another key performance indicators. Watch for the A, B, C, D, yet, and never a basa and other. And that okay, they get more than getting with the iron, even at the book, not to infuse ashes, no academia, they get away. What is the evidence? Let's do evidence that actually there. Me here so I'm back. And some of them pay through to my promote. So today I'm my public secretary. On over my KPI. Then you promote me to the KPI. No one wants now. I would know where your DCO, where you are concerned that need to be agency.
2: Abusia Dr. Arthur Duncan, then what in it? So I did to that. Say, never know wo mane ho mode a wo ti assembly ho e ye den ade kai e dem e bom from air condition ho sa ye de yinadi
1: Adam was 6.3 FM yani anuanom asepa 94.7 kokomrebre fan of first street gaf ma brosantinti ma han ye wo bedru ha ne atrabo ha I love drive wo asantuma ntama wa ye nsira na ye se botwo ebuso e nsira mroso

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1: 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I think it is good to respond to them by reducing the prices through the removal of cutting off some taxes or margins na bo am obi ho hin hin
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3: Eh, I need to sipa. Me am the minion, baby. 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
4: Now what you bida?
3: No, baby. 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If you are missing the baby, you be minion back of 2016, you be minion. 2020, Vienna, yeah. And so you be missing minion. In some moment, you're not going to be minion. Yeah, cha, minion. And I'm a crown, so I'm a crown for now. I'm Buami. Because
5: I'm a minion.
4: What is this?
5: Oh, it's easy, pa. Easy, but I'm not said it. Obi, I'm preaching me that.
4: Okay. Obi, that Obi.
5: Oh, Dabi. Dabi.
4: Menye. But what did
5: you do? That's what I did. Menye did that. So menye she did more.
4: But usi eh.
5: She a menye. Eh, menye is mental ma ubu prona. Or the mama meno.
4: Eh, I didn't hear.
5: Eh, politician for one boy. It's opportunity that bad ma edemeje.
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9: The institution of chieftaincy was the originator of justice delivery in our society. Before the advent of the colonial courts, before the enactment of the first colonial ordinance, and indeed, before the construction of any modern court building in this land, which was the chief, the queen mother, and the traditional authority, however designated, that stood as a primary forum for the resolution of disputes. The customary processes of mediation, conciliation, and arbitration conducted under their traditional governance were not mere informal gatherings, but were structured, regulated, and deeply respected mechanisms of justice. And doing this, Nananom prioritized restoration over retribution, community harmony over individual.
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10: Protected by the 1992 Constitution of Ghana, chiefs primarily hold administrative, customary, and adversary roles rather than executive or legislative powers. The institution of chieftaincy plays a critical, formally recognized role in Ghana justice delivery, operating as a distinct formal adjudication through the traditional councils, regional, and national houses of chiefs, and informal customary. Arbitration of the traditional and community level.
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11: equally recognize that the pursuit of justice is a continuous journey of renewal. The expectation of every citizen of Ghana keeps evolving, and so should our institutions must evolve in line with those aspirations. We commend the Judicial Service for your significant progress made over the years in digitalizing in your injustice initiatives, specialized courts, the improved case management systems, and the growing use of automated dispute resolution.
8: Ɛne a yɛkɔtie yɛyi ɛyɛ asantemantam ɛsoafoɔ deɛ duru soɔ world cup minute
2: world cup minute
12: aya aya aya
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3: 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So every time I'm a DBA, I'm sick of the delay. 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To me a calculation if you can scan boom and
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11: Charlie, titi. 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Over your day.
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12: Hey, diao kane no kre.
11: Hey, simple. Now be a little bit me a *946# hash. Now play pick one. Any pick four. Game beer. Demo, chatanga na city. Debia, now be a one entry.
12: Hey, head a four bokosa.
11: Afei, akwenye na bo. Ubet me abo Game Park. Embe kumba. Noom, Debia, Mia Star 946 hash, number pick one, any pick four, says, yeah. Sakra de SSA will 5th June, article do 31st August, any lemratechi, and Yama 1 year 1 year, if you do watch it.
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8: Hey, how can I no crack?
7: 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They be a. They mum. 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They be a. Now be a one entry.
8: Hey, head a four boko sa.
7: Afei, akwenye na bo. 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Noom, Debia, Mia Star 946#. Number pick one, any pick four, says, yeah. Sakra, the SSA will 5th June, Article 2, 31st August, NLM Rata 3, and Yama 1 year, 1 year, if you watch it.
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0: Didi Belinda, my hairdresser. It's game park and watch more Adam TV. Pick one day, nay easy. So every time I'm a DBI, I'm sick of the delay. Say the eye, or mobile born and I also 9596. Now we see how the game phone. So the game made them a need on par. The game park is a dear. Now me and you can abram where you mean. Because Ocean may have me a renovation cacao. I think the last month in the moon, Mammy Yalakoda Hospital Emergency. Let me see the end of that area. The year calculation is the price can go on up with the Chiano Hospital Medicine is an animal.
1: And you didn't cry. Dial *946# for chop bed, didn't put him any limb rat at three. So, and you're my one year in the field watching.

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1: 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Cho skin to your mirror ye. That's why. 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
1: me pa to ada me pa da bat o be je bi e wo hold up sansona palace malls I hold running in abacho na total was printers announcers supermarket bi a e ben wo me the numbers we ma whatsapp your free and anyone twitch and come e 0504555535 and a face 0551815388 top and hop so say for car Danny Brownie no you card now they actually
0: your first come to your bottom bill and yes I hear ade ya your pass obi dia pass what 2 cd e be do sick down
1: and
0: tap and hop no
1: yeah
0: oh are you hop
1: tap and hop hop
0: is that you look
1: tap and hop kabo
0: tap and hop
1: okay here go
0: oh dear but the card ni bi na yam first kan go so
1: okay
0: card nan kumase nan kan han nyina no ye dia fidia bi abom wo foka na fa hwe so
1: okay
0: ye dia be ni to ayi meti na better say no we see am out dia hwe so na fidia nan kasa detect e hunu say wo bo eye 2 city no atia free
1: hunu say say was it driver square ti nya eye free eye fuel coupon so num ne ade utumi kra we nya tracker enum ne ade eye nsempi na we no let me download you be every Play Store and also say Apple Store. Fire in Naya register. You make a day. Okay. Fire in Naya register. For free, a 0535125004. Now you register. Kuma say, I'm a come city style building. I'm moving away. I'm more dead. And as I say, me dey MM war. A year will chrome parties will chrome engagements. 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A will chrome. 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Me say, I'm mono. 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
0: I'm mona kasane crown. I'm moving at this area. We mko kuten.
1: Okay.
0: But we bro.
1: Okay.
0: Ana we na kasane.
1: I'm the faka.
0: I'm the faka. Ana the way so well, a perfume rice. Anna at the same time, exactly. Anna said, one for where be a yaya fra. And mother by friend, that's why you know more can do at him. Now you are saying, I France, a crabby and then yet.
1: I
0: said, you sunrise, Germany.
1: Hey. Sunrise, jasmine, fragrance.
0: Sunrise, jasmine,
1: fragrance.
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1: 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Anya be in your 2,000 Ghana cities, ma by anwa, will be echo. 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
3: okay
1: ate tete a break ansa because when tia break ya
3: no more
1: mutiers, so
3: that I
1: almost had a
3: tears
1: in me. Almost saw
3: something.
1: On son and thing, what you have on son and thing? Ah, I mean, son
3: and
1: thing. And so one car,
3: I
1: saw none,
3: I
1: saw those.
3: Tea,
1: but I didn't know where I'm ready.
3: Yeah.
1: But what TV no?
5: Mami no wii o.
1: Oh. Okay.
5: Wakasa.
1: Okay.
5: That's fun na. O na we, uchi ukawa ma mami aduani ajida.
1: Mhm.
5: Ntira mo hwe o. Tiere mami neka. Se me ton na mi di na mi wu a.
1: Mepe.
5: Mepe prade ano kwa mi wu a me beti obi. It means say mami no wa ya wo mu.
1: Nti ese ko ti mami na no asem o.
5: Yes. Mami na no asem na si ejina so. O wu de me fa wo nya hwe.
1: Okay. Yeah, beko. But sabre yanko da would have a hospital. Na order in court, please. Yanko din komo kakra. Na doctor nemu wa misi se doctor. Oh she to su style BAB. Minsu China ni me. Minsaka mama de minsan kai. Man can it even is wa ever yeah. Ma doctor kwaba na yenye. Doc mwakwaba. Doctor sim friend meant me a friend. Ah, and then so dina yeshia hina de fa. As soon you know
6: it, you will need to be that's it. My mentee, I have four more Adam TV and area.
1: Okay.
6: And I want to share from YouTube, ne, Facebook, and Dawood about hospital. You say, I drew you and I, you know, you are do much a day, and you will see any. I say, a good man who domino.
1: Yeah.
6: You will be out, no, what could she? And you will be out, not do much a day, no. May Oba Mabushia, my mother, much a day, and say, mentee, I have by. To a domain, I would owe ye, what do me better, do more.
1: Emfa.
6: Over the Mikosia Mesina, Messia Jaya Cramachian. Adi, who have been Biana, meaning the
1: Okay.
6: Then no producer, they have been better so.
1: Yes,
6: you are there, Kakra, and their far have been home.
1: Okay.
6: Yes.
1: Wun Yano Babia said Dawood Herbal Hospital, way into the home and what it's a home. It's my catcher's a doctor. Yeah, Baba number is CA, BBNia, and Ferry Fred Doctor, and in the Ninkomo. One shows a change in a chair, brat. Aba no ne dia to so no Facebook Insura 104.5 YouTube no Insura TV Fa TV to Adom TV bere. Yan kire do ne bia ne bi si ofichi woni bi
6: de. Because me bi saw Aba no nim na Aba kro.
1: Oza nkwan kwa flowers ana.
6: Ana. Oza me ka chere o say waduma me minti me ye.
1: Ah, me so me maya maya.
6: Aha. To bia ne ne de Adom ache de eguma hodo.
1: Okay.
6: Wey ne friend Paulina Pinata.
1: Paulina
6: Pinata.
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6: Nsa dia no so bia on din. Na akanka say me say 20.
1: Oh, okay. So, okay. Yes, 20 dia, 20. E ka Paulina Pinata, no wa no wa ju.
6: 20 20 no, e na da so no.
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6: 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On say say wo hwe na ha ban na o kan a. Bo on say o be kan 1 2 3 4 5.
1: Mm-hmm.
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1: Okay.
6: E nsa man say say 5.
1: Yeah.
6: Your nine man here 5. Dey e dwuma from here na no be see nsa no.
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1: Okay.
6: So, papa mm-hmm. so free my age is 115 and send over.
1: Oh, wow.
6: Ain't you know? And I make a choice of Menace Bibi. So,
1: I'm my home line.
6: Bear my dear. So, what dream will see you home? Now, service will see now, see in the Muya Dina. I believe be an infano any age I win. Will see you there. Obey money the bedroom.
1: Okay.
6: Now, see any bay ye name Muya Dina. Any eye a drawing. Dawood 360 capsules. Now the Dawood ointment account.
1: Dog, infa number no, and the CN will be jam message said doctor number no.
6: 0244 88 64 37 0244 88 64 37 0244 88 64 37 and 0202 168 168 1717 1717 se okoto a oduru ba bia afi ontime nkoto nko emfa de na loki so for so akoto nso na afi o san atene ne mu asore agina ho so a na enu so adane ase se nipa no o sa atebe enu mo be yisu aduro mie nu we abom o de Dawood ointment ne betwi no wa mene 360 capsules no
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6: capsules. Make us a drew, but my mamma free.
1: Okay.
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6: Ujama.
1: Yeah.
6: Say, Oba, wa kwaya sabia near so when you breast cancer.
1: Mm-hmm.
6: The new for now, no. My drew be a bed dem. I done in the dad dream or down on that. Uncle Pe, Jamano. On send you do an easy one.
1: Okay.
6: Nehuno be one. On fast a kind rare and no one won't do an honor. Jab Ujamano ne hono.
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6: 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An ass any hini. 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
1: Okay.
6: Or yen a sa, cherry and our chimney, no bones, I didn't a danu for no minano.
1: And then
6: Ninja Benane.
1: Wow.
6: Name 0244 88 64 37 0244 88 64 37 0244 88 64 37 0244 88 64 37 0244 88 64 37 0244 88 64 37 0244 88 64 37 0244 88 64 37 0244 88 64 37 0244 88 64 37 0244 88 64 37 0244 88 64 37 0244 88 64 37 0244 88 64 37 0244 88 64 37 0244 88 64 37 0244 88 64 37 0244 88 64 37 0244 88 64 37 0244 88 64 37 0244 88 64 37 0244 88 64 37 0244 88 64 37 0244 88 64 37 0244 88 64 37 0244 88 64 37 0244 88 64 37 0244 88 64 37 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
6: 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Ti si an ya ba no. Na ya ba.
1: 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Okay. 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Nti Dawood Herbal Hospital Doctor Dawood no ankasa na wote nenka no nti bo moden na wode e friend no hene mami 1 minute.
7: Ko
1: 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Ko ho bema. 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
0: 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What kind of power can say at the same time sana maame ne ba se eh
7: koton fa hwe. So on fa hwe no.
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0: Oka na ni nya asare police funi nya.
7: Oh mame you are just
1: Oh dying court you are interrupted.
7: Son into my language.
1: This is destroying what?
7: Son into my language.
1: Okay.
7: Ami kasa.
1: Yanko.
7: What you man say? Ana. Wo samba se.
1: Yes. Afi
7: mo re. Yakaba. 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
1: on the
7: say,
1: Alec.
7: Sylvia, say,
1: what I'm
0: saying,
1: Alec.
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1: Catch up, say, try, Homer.
7: Let part of your try, Homer.
1: And come here. You're just running. 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Just can a book, yes, I'm joining.
7: You try, you're not so cacrelia. 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

0: 500 Ghana cedis. 1X Games. 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
1: Gambling ho ye true. 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
20: Yeah, from me, Nanama McBrown. Many Jimmy Jim Hounsawa. 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What done and tuntum? 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A young cassa. 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
23: There are many reasons to connect, and it's all to put smiles on the faces of those you love.
24: Daddy, thanks for the tea cash, okay? I love you.
23: That's my daughter, Angela.
25: Meba Kojo.
26: Yami Shua, why?
25: Tea cash, naba.
26: I know Papa Yina Dawasi.
23: Caring for my parents, that's my duty. I also get to pay my utility bills easily with Telecel Cash. 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
27: Hello, sir. 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
1: 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Are you interested in solving the case or you want to buy the land? 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
2: 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Where were you? Brantie no dia asase no so for such a long time. For such a long time.
1: You cheche, tina mi.
2: What am I say? Enti nawo, nawo wo he? I'm say asisi enyo.
1: Eh so Mike ni ma.
2: Me di go ne do.
1: Me di di.
2: What am I say?
3: Enti that time ma boy ne ti asase no so a. Na odo so de daada nyina no na wo he. 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
3: I don't want it what's wrong I don't for 1.1
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3: 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Obi say no say. Obi kura fresh o beto. And what ha? Dem out ye ni pamponi ni no no. Say, omra, mate so say who it means say one boy, one ai do twitwa asase no. Ye fa ne say. So be ya no.
1: Like, or the like.
3: One na ya one. Mom pam rant ye we asem. Mama bi se mrante no mo ba ti asase no fi o munsem that is wickedness
1: okay that is what
2: wickedness
1: okay
2: so me ba ti asase so do me ti
1: chobo me ti wickedness
2: aha
1: fe no work
2: what am I say ba ti asase no so do say my job you know that is your entire speak to come in what am I say na him obi tina wa asase so a wei senyo no
1: sadia mo fali
2: na ma senyo no na tina aso krampa a ohun senyo no no kan so beta wo so ate no o ma na be sister because wa nwa asase no
1: okay ene dia ya mamre
2: papa you say mean to me fan san ho that is 100% right
1: yeah kan ni
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3: obetu 800 million cash down
1: okay obi turn on the price yeah okay
3: yenim se obesi opaunte so mfanye 100 million fa
1: ye 800
3: million no so tu ama branch ye no
1: okay
3: number 2 so kata branch ye no meto a otia ifi what just it can why 100 million
1: okay 100 or 15,000 be
3: no 100 and now we even do kwa no why are there say ma me na we nyini enti ma me mo bi on there on 200 million yade and can ho me ti ase but you say
2: no be person mate say na kan yi ase
1: ah
2: na kan yi ase
1: okay
2: afi no be person ka
1: o ba ti na do o ku na say na do
3: o be tan kwa o be tan
5: I don't know. You don't know. What do you have? What do you have? What do you have? I don't know.
6: You're
5: crying.
6: Studio
5: manager, someone. You want to lie?
6: Oh, Emma.
1: You're right.
6: I will come back to some of them. So for them, we say, but the any. I'm not going to say, they're making it. They're making it. And they say, if you ask one, yes, you'll be free. You can't get any name.
1: Okay.
6: A branch of a man or any tribalism. I want someone to make the one.
1: Yeah.
6: But the idea here was any baby I was trying to say, Sabio, one and our daughters, as you saw, one and our rabbit one, a dear was what Tom and my pragio dear. I was so sick for legal advice.
1: Yeah,
6: tell your mother, you were Uko Lanza, Uko, say, assassin is at the Hini Hikro, a Walans.
1: Yeah,
6: on best year research, be Biatro, dear woman, no crow woman, you don't need a surveyor.
1: And now, the
6: one baby, and yes, nay, Henning and Amount, and Sana, Yeka Yeka, because. Okay, Abrewa. What's your say? Everyone, Omukas and Terebua, one tree, yeah. You overcatch a big mamma, different from the overcatcher me. And to me, say, I can't say, Mamma, ever tune a noon to our no Amra. Omra studio, I said, will be a chess, say, Uncle Fanimba. No matter, Nancy. Now, media
1: said, dear papa, Mammy didn't kuno buy a winning job, can't be a man.
6: Yes, I'm not Nancy, I feel, yeah, tea enough, a buabano, and tea. Your mamma, and Uncle Samet, Nancy, be crow, Babano. for the moka video e kra no ka je se ene ene me kra me nza mu video me de moka no kwa mbwa enti no ye mama me na me
1: enti no ye smart video
6: advice me de ma obi a wotie ye se sa anyoma we hu bi aya pinche na tie
1: advice
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1: okay
6: ano si
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2: if you don't talk we are doing the
1: yes yes thank you faka friend timuna mu
3: na so she say pale she tin the pale
6: e be dum sa pale
2: don't say we dum na
6: me na dum na me
3: a she tin pale she tin papa pale le program
6: una wo wo ma say be friend la
1: Mama nyi kumasi adwenhwe na yenko hello
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1: 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A big on taste, refresh your vibe. 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brands Frankie's who are now they were so after me easy brands easy says I say no one more bwama ye did you know I a fool now ye did you know I a kama easy brands about one more maybe be a I a kama or 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Afe so current account, yebe be the amount. Savings account, cause all microfinance savings, and it has also savings and a fixed deposits. And so, baby, MRA for say local and international money transfers. You didn't want you, ma. You can't about any be any as we can see any when you station issue any more penny or as of marketing. So, you've been VVIP bus terminal. Emrom SS will block quarter four and a BBN. So, you're why you did you my number no a 0208007254 and I said 0243270734. I was your service beyond expectation. Eye amanano rural bank mi amidi jemidi ene na na kosi aye bo jemidi akedi achire no e ba makra
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10: 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Eye go!
5: Hey, welcome back to work.
8: Charlie, thanks, bro. Thanks,
5: the
8: bro.
5: Malaria really knocked you down, eh?
8: Charlie, no joke. Hey, fever, headache, vomiting, hey. Loss of appetite. I couldn't even eat my usual fufu.
5: You and fufu.
8: How you go do
5: it? I hope you got tested before the malaria treatment.
8: Oh, yes, I did. And thanks to Malatu, I kicked out malaria one time.
5: Sharp. Anyway, yeah. Sorry to ruin your excitement, but your boss asked of you.
8: Okay.
5: She says she has plenty work for you.
8: No problem, Charlie. Strength day.
5: You see, oh,
11: yeah. When malaria strikes, take Malatu, containing artemisa and lumefantrine, camps in tablet and suspension for the effective treatment of malaria in adults and children. If symptoms persist after 3 days, consult your doctor. Malatu is manufactured and distributed by Ernest Chemist Limited. This advertisement has been vetted and approved by the FDA.
12: Ade, couldn't sleep at night.
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4: 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At the Sinanazo. Aye Ghana, Brazil, Argentina, France, England. 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
6: Eye chairman bia na ye chairman. 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
13: A den as I said was Sumujo.
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13: 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O be say obetua. Wo nim sa foforo so hia Bosia. 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
16: 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Na eniji sem ni say, uyo bi a wonso computer mu krada. Ubetini ababeka ya hon. Chese, you don't need any IT skills. Yen courses ni na practical. Na AI nonso die, yada shesha adisu yenu. Yaya regular, weekends, any evening classes. Free UPI school says ya. It was 0555-383848. Major 0555-383848. 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
17: 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Eye S-I-N-T-E-X. 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Syntax tank. Eye strong. Eye tough.
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1: The objective of the ministry is to admit at least 1,000 students a year for the next 3 years. This is intended for us to improve on the number of specialists that we have in the country. This program, ladies and gentlemen, are designed to be more practically led. We are shifting more from the theory-led programs to the practical-led clinical programs, and they represent a significant milestone in advancing the foundation of specialist nursing education in Ghana. As we commence this year admission process, I wish to emphasize the importance of strict compliance with the admission guidelines issued by the Ministry of Health, especially the issue of quotas.
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1: 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The Penia institution selected for the phase 1 of this program include the Nurse and Midwifery Training College Kolebu, Perioperative and Critical Care School in Kolebu, Nurse and Midwifery Training College in Kumasi, ENT School in Kumasi, and Nurse and Midwifery Training College in Tamale.
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4: Ghana, Kumasi, Asantemai, are you ready? 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Why ana edge FIFA World Cup no? At the Sinanazo. Aye Ghana, Brazil, Argentina, France, England. And what show, Jesse? No show, Eskimo. 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
6: Oh, quada. 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
7: Abufo biya da ye sone se obenya Orion Cyrus Publication engoma na odie dijuma efi se ebie mufra na dwene mu engoma kenkan ekonkan omakuntabuo omuntiasie demufua efi nursery 1 ekopim nursery 2 o 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phonics and sight words picture reading and coloring and a primary 1 ecopim primary 6 and so your English language mathematics science creative art history or your sire say baby I will be a say akra 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

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The God is here and beyond, yeah. And the open on here, the mom. And on a pie if you are here, pa. My brother Pastor Jeremy, I teach you, take you a JTD day and Shia and a Poboso Brown. The bonus here, Quantum 106.3 FM. Right after that, 640. Now, Nakwa Brown, pray your man for the voice of the morning. And you have a. Coffee Dawson, aka Akoko and Penny 7, Bernard, any team Bomodia, any Kremun Sembro, you catch us a Kremun Sembro, and Kemi Anko Jankan Sembria. At the 9947, Richard Smith Dunk on any team Ningina, talking about the good old Jude Ozubafo, a soccer band Fatilo, Gabi Turam, Fifi Manfred, Zando. Any team in your album, more than the AS Sports in your trains, the power sports, bro. I bought me any sound card, 2106.3 FM, go fire, cause you're bonnie, bro. Prem to work as a body, bro. We are now him up, Benua, aka him up, B. Acostia Benua. Any team in your big mama, Evangelist Grab, now Lady Golding, and a big show is produced by Asarian and Ofori Bema, Pentecost Edda. Now me and Sabo Pounds made the anime at the Asabepe and a Jimmy Rangasama Travis Abrecovico Nunsia, don't want to say FM. And the news in Abrono. So be Poriba, Shani Finance, your man for the DJ Ogri Brown. Being supported on social media. And Leona Kwesia Free, AK King Frankie. And I call me Alfinia. And I'll say Vivian, eh? I'm him, I'm creating a. Boy, working out of the social media team. Maybe I'll be at the red net at the moment. I cry, Juma, at the moment. So, young part down my team. Quim. And then 16 July 2026. It's a test day. Trust the process. It's a test day. About the young pass the pie. Then I said, driver for you. And then we have some meeting when you are check Konongo. Near any manager, imagine change come on. After Nientia Konongo and the Jason Kepotemo Kako and Shiana Dorsopa. And Chebian and Nipabe, Dumi and Sako Dunwa show, then cry. And the driver fought. Rumsako and Shani see you and Chebia. And no Duma say Janshin Bakusu see you. Then he's an expert in terms of transport and driving. And by the train, come on, stakeholders. And the bear driver fought, and I'm going to swing in a tree. Now, Queen Shabasa Basana. And more rain fees and everybody. And they born agro for better train come on about agriculture. But should be for product. I been agro diaba. Can you be whom? And I'm a broma agro chemical product. Bet me buy kuya for my name. I'm gonna call you. Better train come on. Let me watch now. I go pump one year. Think come on. Money show and you is a cry. You need better train. Zozo municipal assembly. And you need MC away just so. Dickness Jerry. I just train come on. I say, Baba will be a TikToker. And I'm TikTok, no, sir. I say, Kota, man, I feel back. So I can say, Tio, man, penny. San Comoning, and Yango Pombo, I should have a San Comoning, but then you ray. And if we are so well, Munyan, and Samba, and say, born in Tia, and Yakuan from Bremo. I couldn't tell Pia could be a dark, because he buffo. A German's way came me, and your den chamber, Kokuan, as the we are so well, you say, 10 o'clock. Recording in our software at Trasso, and they are Ibrahim Abro. It didn't show about Kwasi Jasin Yamacha from Kingsley or Tamiya Makonemo after 5:15 and at 5 o'clock. No Kono, any prophet Roger Bay Chenkoma prophecy bebre or Shankombe Brefens, you know, or Shabi Fire or Kateche Free Fire Home. And I've had to say, parties, MPP, regional, election, national home, send baby now. Your problem with Raja will be high life. Now you can't send baby. More Renvi said, live commentary, the bro, young Pombo at third place, you know. And they are commentary, the final match that happened on live. Sunday, be part of it. Because so I predict me in the cost of the day, make sure you're part of this one. They ain't gonna, you know, you see, because someone to show a poem, they won't send me the Benyans, walk off here. Name of a boy, my brother, I'm saying, name of my driver,
And the driver for Casabre, Sir Fangombo, and your tomb. Maybe why I did two cities now to swim, maybe a one city 30 pesos. Driver for now, I complain, baby, and the drivers will bring now, maybe I'm a two friend, brand new swan. About a new increment. Is it going to affect the lorry first? And I sent in the air training, and you know, some way, you know. Ebe ya passenger ni wone drive ni nko, drive ni so wone passenger ni nko. 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automobile. Where I am branch where I am. Here to petrol go come where you have the energy in a question there. Never mind. If you answer your energy, I am a bar. And you have a new Bigo energy drink. 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And the woman, the unknown, you be no the only problem here. What you see, Anna? Here to petrol so full. Say a petrol and I does abomadia, my new Macquarie abomadia. Yes, you are near here, Najay, Juma. 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

0: the money how cry but my dear sober for trillium and dust limited I was 0322 19077 and boapa about your mama turn drinks near the ingina mama what the answer baby at all it's a single photo pa sika semi adio here bia sika sem so they say yeah bring na a bray in your sika to petro kakra in your neger the bag messi in your sika I be my yeti my yeti man I don't come and see and cast a community PLC bank. Yeah, they are casting a new genuine partners. Yeah, best say about best service. Oh, yeah, oh, you'll be a wound dress. Yeah, pa. And then you're maintaining cast a community bank PLC. Same in countries. Yeah, branch in here. What do you see? Okay, JG. I will come and dance. Yeah, GR table. I'm maintaining a dream here. Yeah, Kumasi KJT. Yeah, they can't say kill. No, when you I can't service in a house, I can't alone another service in a house. I can't save in a home, I save no problem. I can't salary account, savings account, Susu account, fixed deposit in a house. I can't do anything. I can't do anything. I can't do anything. I can't do anything. I can't do anything. I can't do anything. I can't do anything. I can't do anything. As a brunya be a cabab sumbe, numna brunya, and I could be a Christmas account. Now, so my dear, so be enjoy Christmas singing a Bosiana pana. A major my four Bosiana, the account of customs, a salary loan, business loan. A year now, two and a my former diamond company, a microfinance loan, be a Greek loan. And I feel be your car business, be over here, transport loan, and abuano. Young queer service, I'm right here. But still, you know, we need to link transfer a person in a babuapa. Yeah, number nine, number money. WhatsApp line. Say number call. I'm from Benyang. Enkasa 0501 290952. 0501 290952. I'm Manti Enkasa Community Bank. I'm about to manage Franco, see your friend Franco, baby. Is that your bad time friend? Friend, I'm about to. Okay, Rama Bedu. Emily, yeah, Kate, yeah, Nana Kwame. Franco Trading Enterprise, that's why I phone for PNT. Any problem be a phone in patch on there, never na. And I feel no water, the body problem be a phone I launch in the nina. I get phone in Kwani Obi. You are only on my account, it's accessories. And it's a phone and then I banner say, I bought for my be on here, your protector, and all your hands free. Oh, your covers near the nina. Franco Trading Enterprise, I mean, can't just say Nokia, Samsung, iPhone, Smart TV. Ina. The phone near my tone China. The CCTV cameras near the ring. I am 40% discount. The home appliance we are chest freezer, washing machine, micro blenders near the ring. I'm not young. I need just 7 cents. I bring a beer puna to a bet we are trying. I'm running in a beyond like Kumasi. We're Jabba Jew and Dynam. We're buying a par. And it's a line bush shop. We are sharing with Kumasi number 2. And yeah, no one. And here, yeah, from Kufo Clinic, any more, and I feel doom old man coming. I didn't show up because I just seen a bunch of my son got a boy, you remember me down while I'm back. They will be ever more. And you're feeling for few coins in your bar near near, yeah, born for average chicken.
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0: 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I'm a shout out ABC, but I've been moving to say, Obeni.
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0: and a young couple man in here. And you best watch as a Bon Agro Limited for fit. 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There's a moon product. 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
1: are the bedia, the abo home by Fimuda, and one home, yare home. 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
0: go to Nina,
1: your product, Eddie Nina, Cositri.
0: And he said, we are banner say a catwa. Ye fear a serious animal.
1: Serials.
0: The by it just a beer. Did you have a beer?
1: No, by beer would you a piano? Last stop, you're born Agro Limited.
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0: ma we last show na te say
1: last show no say enet e was such it mu anti wo so la do se ajeje kama
0: fa che kama frankie last show ni
1: ajeje
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1: okay
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1: en tetia once na
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1: ha onza bo bi en nam dan ho se e fani fiura ontua dan ka wo
0: they are very poison
1: on rented dan so se e fani fiura on si dan so
0: poisonous pa
1: last show e betu mo se
0: we show
1: e ka me chiro
0: last show
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0: you for when mommy. Yet, Jenna, yes, I'm a Zaka last week. Bacon, come Benson and my first
1: you soon.
0: Because
1: until last show, I was such a Musin. You obey answer one such a to be a nobina, 1 liter of water. You sue toa. 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
0: Enyu ya say me pia bonten.
1: Abi ano ho na man ye de no. 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Abi last show human friendly. Environmentally friendly, you know. Who hears about bo? 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But you are doing good, you know. About who?
0: We need to understand about my boss.
1: Catch it, man.
0: You will know we say we talk so. Compare bottle would be spray. How do you say the bottle?
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1: 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That's a marketing officer. 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
2: Santa.
1: Ini show wa kwa si chesi nyame chefem Kingsley otami ya mwa kwa sanga di bozo e juma reni. Ofie kwan, that's a Thursday edition. And him say when he had
0: Japan.
1: Hunger for some in control, sir. Promotion Cassiani, Yachan, and Mabre. Yacha 200,000 Ghana, Yacha TV, difference, a washing machine. Yacha kitchen appliances in Ghana. Say, I trimmed the call 15th August 2026. And definitely that'll be the day. And the moment you have hunger for that promo, such as Neduno. I shrimp this way, Duno. Number star 713 star 27 hash. Abraham Redemption Center, baby, you'll be in your name in Abid. At the card number, about star 713 star 27 hash. I'm going to want to say, I'm going to say, I want 44 million Ghana city. And it's kind of 40 billion. The best of us will be one. Characters platform and a fan in a cabo. I'm going to bed in the air and your mama Cindy Modia. Continue the old. And your mama Cindy Mona want to watch her on our plane ride. Your best you be on here, Cindy, right? And it's not food and drugs authority. I chat to you. Now, you've been a good dear bones, say yes. Ever boapa. What promed in here? Never said.
0: No, why?
1: Pediana Benyana crying in a now, Cassampa. Let's hear what can you know. Kaben na odia oda ona bang ba ko betini ho atune bani sikasama said the Christo ni bia ne ho 2 years Christo ni ne papa yankopon ho no and intin am se fa ho to amansie community bank so ebe bo abebre reliable financial partner e ba mfie dua nine years savings account current account susu account

I'm in chairman Ango Franco. Lawson TV, Lawson Radio. Was it Kwasi Mitisa, Osi Roger, Bekasa, Namani Ajapa? Country, JF Kese, Dakomedy, Roger Bebren. And the Amancia Community Bank, Simen Kancho said. What ye want some penny na ye necessary buy the tia co senya buy the tia co. The hian se bosumasu. Na unya ketia Brian Chain. Liam one tem sukra. Wow. Liam can chose. Kana o dini yina erade ba kuni yina mau na kuni yina swa. That's where branch of the doors here want to accrue more office. No, no man soon can't tie your man's sweat to be able to turn over quite a quiet. What the room? Oh, Ben Post Office in the past. Roman Hill, Kumasi Campus. Yeah, why, yeah, Cote Station, same car. Oh, a branch of Manti Chrome, I could carry College of Education. So for like our new terminal. The number is 0501-646414. 0501-646414. And it was 0272-0247-20013. It is finished. And to Brian, I was so bad, you must see your man, Quay, you so. And here was Sim Sulono, you see, so man account. Where you are, Boka, you are Queniana to send a born agro for the Kerky, I want to say, Diana Monica, you see, Quenia. A year now to Anna. What dig it, yeah, dig it up, bank in Newman in Abbey. Canada wouldn't be. Where we are, Woka, in a letter. And the animal, they can be. Empty as a man can't just a baby of a cobby, I know, and I'm Woka. Empty MTF fiber home now, bro. MTM fiber for home. School assignment now, Paso Yana. And when you are so bad to me, I go her bundle, baby. Your unlimited speed bundles. Jesus. You bet me, I'm about 100 megabytes per second, 229. Your 300 megabytes per second, and your 449. And your 444. Your 500 megabytes per second, you bet me, at 999 per month. And your 300 megabytes, and your 444. 444 Ghana cedis. And 100 megabytes per second. 299. You have a boy of fear be a pekin. I can't be a baby. I'll be a boy. What?

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1: Yami adum boko pa.
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1: Yami adum yugusa.
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0: Ubeko koforidia. In this thing region for unchain.
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0: Wow. And the system regions, no, you didn't cry, Nikumas, Tunchaya, he and our war dreams of a conquer, Yamima, finance, a fena.
1: A dear woman, yes, I may bomb me home all day. Say, if free for Rigi, I beba teach my. If free teach me, because you know, if free swing, I because if she also, if free, say she also. I think, sir, I want to do way for the year.
0: Yeah.
1: Kufuridria, Sunyai, Techimai, Sefiyosu.
0: Yes, sir.
1: Now, Masako back to Takwa. Five. Now, we're here for
0: the year. Come in, Kwa, and come in, Bisa, sir. I saw Ben out there, but... Then, ha, Euma, Obi, Oho, and Nenoti.
1: Sanity.
0: Prophet Roger, Dindia, Obebiya. And maybe some may tear for teams and say, Many radio name, mammy.
1: Matias,
0: and you are down my soon been out down here in one of your branches.
1: Yamishra, Yamiadum, you young coupons move for Amedasa for Yatunidi, the love of Jesus prayer ministry, and I say, Roja City International. And on a Duduana, Eddie Enim, and on a sorry, Yamiadum Medano, you will be Okumasi, now you will be in so a war and cramimu. Hone radi adumu wa wadi ya kudu ya sisi ya nye binsu wa takwa.
0: Wow.
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1: 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But I was talking about the spirit. 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
1: 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And I'm back as I come out come acoustics.
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1: 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And now I was not talking about a physical pillar. Eh yes, I see you two mugalam see. It in all say radica so kasach ready and now jinmudo no nimi yansa. And it would tear seven out of number judge and said yet here. But then yes, I'm sned and net here. 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
1: 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Have regions in this in the
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0: 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So we we chia.
1: Ai.
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1: Eshame.
0: But no, I won't shabby you.
1: I have the same in shabby you.
0: And I'll deal with
1: him. I'm a deal with him. Me deal with him.
0: Then I see a catcher.
1: Asante wadom, a cool, a santi, my cool. 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
0: Ah, Josu,
1: Josu, name, a santi form penny phone, baby, no mobile, no messia. 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
0: I didn't know the needy man, sir.
1: Hey, Papa, na Jimmy Fuanquano, Tio, Jimmy Fuanquano, Cottish or Penitia Cunyasua, was a sorry name transubi. 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
0: I would
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0: Every agona.
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0: 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According to the writer, me tie interview no. But writer bi interview ni amfa.
1: Okay.
0: Me tie video no voice. 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
1: Yeah.
0: But u ka wo masem.
1: Yeah.
0: Te se wo se be free mu.
1: Okay.
0: But how when we see you write up, when you sign us, we can, we can street, we can sign your BB. Check your money, check your.
1: Then the woman here say, "Asema na meka yeni njana." 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
1: 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That was last year.
0: Mm-hmm.
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1: 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Mm-hmm. Contesting now all contest one from Roger City as all them. All from ko Pentecost because honor kwa sorry. O contesting no di akwa hefa. Is it not parliament house?
0: Yeah.
1: Prophecy ni unity. katechie die ya me be kan ye o me hu se bi mu kra be ye interview abrantie bi me only say I don't respond to people
0: yeah down
1: me kra me money because oye below ma me
0: abet maka sem no
1: 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So when him say after everything make a chain mu minya ne ne nkasa because the reason is ni pampeni for be prefer me. O ya person ya mawo ni katechi. I'm saying no. Until say me wish katechi na nkasa ba abonten.
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1: ai prophet elisha
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1: okay
0: ene na nanti ache papa na sofo ni nyina ni me o sat time no I'm talking about 20 years ago.
1: Yes.
0: And I'm uno. Son of a top radio micro. Nancy Mune Banta. I saw for some day, man.
1: Yeah.
0: Nothing. Okay, see, baby. I'm a Lewis name boom.
1: Okay.
0: I'm baby so. Ninety me be selling me, he's in the showbiz industry. He won't say my tuna. Could you see a madame for?
1: Okay.
0: Now, Cassa, so, but down for craft, fruby, a case in the camera. I want to replace.
1: I do only say, may shed down Nima Semu Potty, and I may shed down and Cassa about Nipaba. I don't want to single it out, say, be a make a suffer, a son come. But in general, the minimum, yes, say, so Timu Fire and Tiamua. Unku. 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
1: 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Bible say Peter twen krante. 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Na woni mi say ebra ye di asemua no eto Jesus kon ho no. Ye di asemua no to ne kon ho na okọ. Bible show do baby not tell we. Tio.
0: I know a bread.
1: Peter train second. Jesus a catch and says about Kwa. In Kia wa one mon bequama.
0: Above
1: four. Let's just say a do baby a Jesus in here above four. What do you say you are not tell we? Bible say no me, you are saying you are needed to a brand here become. Tio one no way here above four.
0: Be here above four.
1: Be here above four. It's a brabana here when a do baby a ye here above four. A do baby a ye here above four. I don't see him. It depended you be genuine so they do me. He say nyina so no eya ewo ho. Nyina so ne nya mechanic in general. 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
1: on person it here
0: and Sean where dem age atum
1: na papa oni me say obi a wo ba 19 bi anso me che t-shirt
0: wow
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0: ah picture wo
1: me picture wo me che matonto ibi me cha mo obi a my t-shirt ma 1000 ah me che for free na last week in so the kwa ye donation wa Accra
0: me tin nyina
1: o me so far o me kwa ye donation of 1 million Ghana cedis
0: can you scan 10 billion
1: I'm telling you

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1: Me and Abra bought a shed that way, Yakana show, Yabona show. My young mom show on a show. Will you TP a town from the door? So, who will be home with the Echinobea, Ube Cochin and no decal with him? A radiation of a tea for now or more wash a fool in a
2: church and I'm watching at least a
1: statue in Mille Six. Baby, I will be an open habit, Miss Mwaba. I do mean to say, a China special program. And in Tinwa, man, Tamwa, Dan Bayama, ya more can open wound tea, two banners sooner to our betinum. And two per dine what now, Brantem, where any problem. We need GD and Sua is your main frail. Before more prophet with Jamuji dear. When I do mean saying, Yanko Pon Freni Panosis, Nipanim, or Frabo down for Fred Jimmy for, may my short demo mooning in every hall. No, I bought down for when I'm wedging me for, Comina Midica, Midi a dominant, Mediadica, me a Bodemia, a Radisamia dear. Ya toss me a Jimmy for Radia Mamiansa. Two did Jimmy Baba be share ho. 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
1: Wow,
2: Timammy a chance to mean chow.
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1: 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Amen.
2: Amen. Timame, O my Nanaya, Nanefia, Mammy, Mani, Acosiani, Julian, you know, of a dredger bomb. No, Mom Slim, no, see a Monpire Man, not
1: a Bompire. 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
2: Send me beef, eh? Yenda social media team ni nase.
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2: Come on. Dia ya no, extra
1: large. Okay.
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1: 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Comedian for na o han yesi.
2: Check mami. Come on, check mami.
1: Mu ye pa sey. Any pa 6.
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1: 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No, mo pen. Mo mo studio.
2: 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Eight.
1: 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Control mo phone yes.
2: Omo ya 3.
1: Ah, okay. Ano ti? Adi omo ni se ye wea. Minimum sizes no.
2: 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Oba no macho.
1: 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Eti wani di ma ye ombinya omo di.
2: Pache.
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2: Me pen wasem do ade ti ya.
1: Eh, nyame san wa ye. In free in your
2: mum. So I'm intimate from me and Ninko.
1: And Quania Houdini here. Riding your ye.
2: Amen.
1: Now, until any man find you.
2: Amen.
1: Oh, yes, you did.
2: You win, I'm the Jacob.
1: Yamisha.
2: Okay, Mammy, call to my brother, so Yanko.
3: Dr. Yeni, it was because we had a clarity, certainty in the law. We had a court of appeal, well properly constituted. Today, you want to have a tribunal. Populism, trouble justice, trouble justice, Mr. Speaker, trouble justice, where people will be sent and people will be thrown into jail. Mr. Speaker, I will not sit here as a minority leader and allow this provision to stand.
4: Eji lache se openi ya fanyo maki neni ya brini nano. 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
3: Are textually incorrect as far as the constitution is concerned, because as you yourself drew his attention to the provision in

0: Article 126 of the Constitution and 142. But let's start with 126. It provides an integrated judicial system that includes regional tribunals, and that also includes such lower courts or tribunals as Parliament may by law establish. And Mr. Speaker, this is exactly what we are doing. In terms of the regional tribunals, what we are doing is just simply amplifying the provisions of the Constitution in 126 and 124. In terms of the district tribunal, what we are simply doing is implementing 126 by creating a lower tribunal that will deal with criminal matters that have been specified in the bill, including those of illegal mining. So, Mr. Speaker, we are not creating a parallel justice system. We are simply amplifying what is provided for in the Constitution.
1: The Omeranuma and Yashemukrano, the Omeranuma and Yashemukrano, a Muslim and Simua, Yabia, Wohoi, Nina, and say, and Yuma Boni Bia, Air Coswan, and not as assassin here on a tribunal or near the court. It's true. One more two from a good year number of points, not just a young term, Nabi Bia to a chat, and Tidia, a friend of Okanina, Okapa, Bitanawa, Batana, Biwa, Omeranum, what council, Nadia said the Bayajuma.
2: Yen to us way. Na yet to us walk any more. And that day, why you made your shrunk could be? Oh, Mays Kakrabia about Time Bank of Ghana. Eddie didn't finish yet, you know. Ah, ya day a year in Chrome Cruise, Kakrabia, Michel Rural Banking, Eba Omemo, Nafis Ukraine, ya Danino, if you rural banking, they call community banking. Na same fish yet, you know, you may deal with your big room because I made you know. And I'm rather da or Mays Kakrabia about Time, I know, Michel Governor, Man Bank of Ghana, Dr. Johnson, Siama. 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your miami who do be on one so to said the other party dead DNA said yeah a saying your money japan get to the big crana a fairly punk one and she said we see a genius over here you baby what career is so much so
3: the world is changing, technology is redefining the way we live, and as a central bank we must evolve. Our role has to become more effective if we take advantage of innovation. We have a program on sustainability and the environment in banking, because that's also key. The environment impacts on banking, and we better take note of that. Because a bank can give a loan. They can give that loan to someone to build a warehouse. And the owner of the warehouse will do good business. He'll earn money. But what if that warehouse was built on a waterway? What if that warehouse results in flooding? And so banks have to be responsible, not just to give money based on the viability of the project. They must also be aware on the environmental consequences. So 2 weeks ago, we had a public event that was focused on Jessia. The banks were represented, the development partners were represented, government was there as well. And we are driving that effort going forward. We want to see that the environment matters to a great extent.
2: Eti, Doctor, Esiama, Ono, Ene Penia, Oye Amrado, Oda Bank of Ghana, no, Nibro Fudin, Eddie Johnson.
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5: 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In the end of the court say, my mini default, I know the old to me say, SOT, not the punishment there at the manor. In the a lawyer for S-ray, say, over the mobile. Now, on the name of any other engine. Mobile go back, I have punishment, second count, the whole punishment there at a maximum of 3 years. Misdemeanor, but a maximum of 3 years. But court will not agree me say, maame no su na oda na die no e ko su bebre wo ga na asese enti esese oyie bibi a ebetimi aye de boni beka se deterrent se de be ya ko fo bebre enti mi form o hye sa no mo na lawyer fo asere bia maame ne se onkodem fiase afi baako
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17: Before they see Kunya, no much. Oma would cut us our report, no more just information in a banana the bar. Now from Miss Yashe, sir, baby, you know, as I see a Kikayamo. 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
18: 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And one of the things somebody asked was, where we're going to get the cotton to spin. Arrangements are being made to sign a memorandum of understanding with the government of Benin to supply us with cotton from Benin to feed the factory in Ghana.
2: Yewa kwa jasa hawa ni biwo beni na yedi ya bama mfidiye neti mi anyono aye entumano. 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
18: The resilience of the people of this region has been tested in recent years. The spillage of the Akosombo and Kwong dams caused significant hardship for many families, affecting homes, farms, businesses, and livelihoods across several communities. Government has remained fully engaged in addressing the aftermath of that unfortunate event. The necessary verification, assessment, and administrative processes relating to compensation are being concluded, and I wish to assure all affected people that government remains committed to ensuring that the process is finalized fairly, transparently, and responsibly. Once this process is finalized, the Minister of Finance made allocation in this year's budget to start the payment of compensation. If the money allocated is not enough, allocation will be made in next year's budget to continue.
2: It's our penny, John Dramani Mahama, and our training canal.
1: My name forward in Chira, upper Denchira, West, Mansinimu. I just said Denchira, a throw at toy. What do you do? Could a post if what I owe? Sir, what call? I'm there for panels to social media. So now, one room for Nibia Jagua, a brand to quare beer when you're in Fincia, Dumotre, a Pragia Binaja, what did you my old dear so? Now, Quabrane, actually, second Brantine, for Diabono Butubia, El Reho, and what dinner. 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
0: 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Then my room to me, I need that, of course, of course, about a month when you, and chairman of Asano, my no great, you know, and she moved to, you know, and you, chairman, open chairman, and now we are watching, I don't know.
2: And some of you are proud, and I'm some question of process. See, we have a one year about question on one potter more. Emma says, and you come out who could do me, I should want my full frost with paper. Now, make us say, full frost was our bishop, say a year for doa, and a dear so a quantum points to come and say a quantum pocket. 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
3: 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I can't believe it.
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11: 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Why ana edge FIFA World Cup no? At the Sinanazo, aye Ghana, Brazil, Argentina, France, England, and what's your Jesse? No one show else, Simo. Get a chance to invest you all near Buena Coma. 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
12: 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Yeben Pogas furniture. 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
13: And your chairman, be on your chairman. So, be chairman, dear. As soon as you see the brevia, chairman, need your Oma Obano and need your one pemo. Chairman, any dear, a drano pa. Or Jim Ranney. Chairman, be answer, dear, dance, yes, say. Nanny, dear, chassis, any case. 81 year. So, who person we are chairman, dear. Wusufa case, a chassis. Quadrack store and Nasa Pharmacy, be a benwo. Nakoji will kiss condom. And will kiss strawberry gel. 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
1: 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My cat told they use Kojak quality oral care product. Today, Kojak charcoal toothpaste. 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
2: 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Ah, now one take Kojak PNF toothpaste. 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
3: 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So you'll be so I'll sit typhin fema.
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11: So what do dumb round lottery dia? 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E wa yen lotto kiosk hold winning in am. 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And I say what ye? Dial *806#. 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We be your message. What ticket ni agra we twane ni na wo mu. 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E bre bia draw bia be ko na se wodia entempara ye tia wo sika no to momo account no mu amono mu hwa emfa wo se eye MTN bomo 80 money anampo se telesel cash agroyi di nl lotto nsi share so twene nyansem wona wendi mfie dum wotwe nni se wodi sa agroyi.
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Dr. John Eko Otu, or your Silberma, Regional Director, Ghana Health Service, Damongo, and Nebusuan Kaye. And a dear near a horse, your man for say, one of the share, what do you know? Or this is a precondence, as well. Ura Emmanuel, Boatin, do not have an attack of fee. When you have no dew watcher, what done a bone comes so. I feel a brass of service, you know, Jan, quiet ye, now in a year, chat to cry. What I say? A dew crad, dear num, or swimming in it, that's what you know. One be jan, a monsoir to num, cat, kindin, sim be a no tie ye, a few ho. 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
2: 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That's it. 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
2: Miss Rosa.
0: Median, you too. Call us at Transcription for the Ura Hospital Hall. Now, you didn't come. Minimum, so Kumasia, the Yedania, I will put to Jacquan or
2: Jacquan or Cray.
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2: 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eye power specialist heba hospital
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0: 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I am far away. Dr. Majo. You say you are not far away from your family.
1: Oh no no no. I will come as you are.
0: I put you down. Why are you far away from book room?
1: And then you're free and chill.
0: And then you can't be. Yeah, was a free.
1: We are lost.
0: Yeah, was a free. And I can't be. So we had to be a quack. We said, I was some cacas a bay. Was a four feet touching my. Was a four a boom for. And you can't be.
1: Yeah, I'm almost on this.
0: Yes.
1: Into who Benny?
0: Nah, nah, emupa. Nemupa. Nemupa.
1: Until the option was out.
0: Yes.
1: Yes.
0: And then Zima
1: is ma
0: says
1: a hunter.
0: Yes.
1: There's a old bar
0: and a bruiser.
1: Bruiser, yes, o quench. To whom cross yan om quay for.
0: Yes.
1: Oh, indeed. We are genuine.
0: A jabs of war. Why I'm Busamina, Minia, net him animal.
1: Yeah,
0: port, Minia kind. Now, one of the five drew line, I'm some of the fuckers alive.
1: Yeah, I mean, which I only events I at you for. Enyi na sisi ano ni epesi ye chile nyina ni se nipa bie ni wa obetima stop aging
0: sa se minyine dia metimi nyine so
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0: betima sia no
1: that's it
0: no
1: ene ese ye ti ase but what is
0: papa
1: because ni ema ye kanu sa ni se nipa bi aye den ya obewu
0: sir
1: but question is e bisa ye ho sesia an se and then na tetefo no omutumi nyini etra 80 90 100 and that is na mehwe ba ko bi ma me bi 110 e bi ye 120 nanso enne bre mu no nipa nyini na onru 60 no na nipa dua no ago
0: obone ho so mo
1: bone ho so mo. So many changes. Well, normally your research be at Stanford, English, maemu. Iku a omo share said the nipa enyini isi etie. And omo can say every 20 years biano there is a change in the
0: every
1: body.
0: 20 years.
1: Every 20 years biya. So when to di. Yeah, who now did 20? If 20 years for quite another 40, no. A 1 year would me draw planner. Obedus have 40 years, no. Now drastic changes are. Your health changes, no. Obed me are minimizing.
0: That's it. Ebe kanku a nang kanku kese.
1: That's it.
0: Who does it?
1: Good. It's an anosha. Ope chronic diseases. Your chronic area. Do do an anosha. Say from 35 years, 40 years. Echo.
0: So no.
1: Into was a nanya wanwa, obibanya 30 years, no, now or high blood pressure, obibanya 30 years, now or diabetes, obibanya 30 years, no menstrual problem, obibanya 30 years, memo do now crown 30 years, no, now or peloya, obet me a gina nemo,
0: a son was son
1: of what you cry, any or bar, Asia. So
0: I
1: so, but there's a plan.
0: Or nene ho.
1: But there is a plan. Plan in say nipeduano. You can regenerate it.
0: Okay.
1: Obe to me renovate it. Who say dan ye dada?
0: To me wa. Plastano for fro.
1: Good.
0: Chair design be man.
1: Good. Beneno, your problem in say ye mpe preventive. Sad ye ne aye se ego. Na me man shishe ye se ego. Nemu be to me aye e chuma. Yempeno, bene most of the people no a peculative. It's an anoche, omu omu tonro, omu omu ye ayare, sani ayare sheno, omu ina nro no ye inra a sustaining yare. Bene inra a prevente yare.
0: Isi yare no kwenye.
1: But what is it? I was saying, yeah, go
0: because when say, okay, many nam me buy foom. So, I'm going to buy an FFIA.
1: Good.
0: Woman and the nam form.
1: Type
0: said, nam form, and more. Now, they are from us.
1: No, a genano.
0: I'm a pam.
1: Good.
0: So, what is it? And then you're my pamon.
1: Type
0: and namumusa.
1: Namumusa. And then, Lord Healthcare Save Your Liver Foundation. Yeah, ye change. Sa scenario. No. Because you may change this scenario. No, I'm going to say. because of that in your activities your near mouth between their good kwan mu I didn't take you by surprise because I was had another first say my 50 years to moment straight
0: aye
1: na 30 years now man be be twa bra
0: aye ono sore otwa from quite na 50 na kwa
1: chi activities ni be be between my boy no ye ntumi enye and a two ohwe tete bra ni mu a near ma na ewo wiase no na enye chemically based enye ade ane fapem eye chemicals beneno bibi bia no chemicals afa we are fighting a chemical warfare but when the enye de di tuo we de enye de de sekan e be ka anytime en ka o say je no na e de ho problem
0: aba
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0: and
1: top on ko enye bani ade ade ne eko but we talk about things that are real
0: nokure pa
1: millions o bi e wo enkran a on fan number
0: yes
1: taifa taifa station wa udruwa also pe Pentecost Central taifa Pentecost ni emie no
0: okay
1: by your central ewo ho e the Pentecost Central ne na ye se ukọ ho na na wo fre number me de etu dwai e
0: 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0244 0244 0244 0244 0244 0244 0244 0244 0244 0244 0244 0244 0244 0244 0244 0244 0244 0244 0244 0244 0244 0244 0244 0244 0244 0244 0244 0244 0244 0244 0244 0244 0244 0244 0244 0244 0244 0244 0244 0244 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
1: makes it solid FM. A one so number no any 0202 0202 54 57 37 54 54 0202 0202 54 54 37 37 54 54 Minya India case BAC ho. Na papa penyina wedi 80 years. A wunya liver failure. So what is it? Internet is a pair of bibre bo. No more liver transplant at the mano. Now, papa, before then, or high blood pressure, or diabetes, or hormonal problems, or your friend is saying, arthritic, your friend say problems. There's any problems health wise in it there. And also, but your main child there, in the munya, a branch, you being so, or your accidental, let us say, a bibre bo no. Ene papa ne die no etumi efa eno mo yes a liver transplant no e yes successful, but you know something, within 2 months to 3 months no na fe near man na wo papa ni mo no na start reverse
0: e da ne ho di
1: a start reverse bana chintu hwe and sugar levels are a drop.
0: Yes,
1: o hwe ne liver function test because everything in the body e
0: ko form
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1: 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say let's end hepatitis by the year 2030. In TB Wahua, a better near to me, I'm a salvation album. For any child, you're sure you be yes, I testing for free. Now you into me and wow, yes, save your liver and live longer. Yadamo, I say,
0: okay.
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0: 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Offense which is very.
2: Bachai.
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2: 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Uncle, papa, you are unsure. Now, what do you care, baby?
0: Why won't nine one home?
2: Men in a woo six.
0: Six. Why home?
2: I am home.
0: Oh, why who could know you, baby?
2: Yet, Gramotuma.
0: Or a malam?
2: Bachai.
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2: Bachai.
0: I don't know a minute. Nanny papa.
2: No, I am what you call. I'm going to tell you.

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4: 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Aye, Ghana, Brazil, Argentina, France, England, and what's show, Jesse? No, what's show, Eskimo? You're a chance to never see you near Buena Coma. 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
6: Enye chairman bia na ye chairman. Se wo be chairman de, esun bo sin di brebia. 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
7: Hey, doctor, mu zunatsi na kwamba mu biye wunu o. 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I'm a want to me for natural hair and nantin. Any trinia a who are Gia Botswan or Bian, it's Rimia Boncher one cher one. Solution, a ye amuzu hair food. Cosmetic shops in Bia, a biwaho, need to do a move. 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
6: Pipi bites, who ya pabili ankasa?
7: In Shiraya fan.
8: Okay, I'm sure for Kasima not do numi and sa na do abo. I had the Biami come and says, oh, banal kasa 1 minute cranoa. A tear for tear door so chain minute now the kasayan. Ahanti, Quacumontra say, Nafi, ye ne papa, and far or sumo emrevi yet, and that die. Any send any passage die dean no quasem no quasem woman. And said the amount for who said yes, I the be be quite because what did the amen at the Sanya Manoa? A batabata diet,
9: the amen also lie.
8: Ha, and so now what my own says, and call a brim diet crowded TP, a bra when you need,
9: sir.
8: Ha, now maybe the admire me, dear man, so on thy name, mum, dammy pay. It's in a mid in tune true one and a ye. Sabre and Mekofa a ye, a trouble by Atono. 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
8: da eso Oh, passion is cry or die soon.
10: Yeah, you dream it. You what I say, ha, say, Now I say, and then they walk up the swim. Say the last time, say any head, any air can. Say that I assume who drew effa. Say that I assume to be a year and she's so only pass all. Oh, said I don't know, I catch you, send me penny be or so on. I know Bobo will be channel. And you know, the Yana, a one and the coach, you know, the handkerchief, the bandage, I say, aha. Oh, I was so obi or horror no or so the energy say no I'll call for a car in your accident. I'm an oo. and pounds with me a day.
8: You
10: see,
8: but you are ten a betcher,
10: would be also ten a betcher. So, I walk as my making would be a nay, said yet, die be a review a situation be almost within why that dancer. So, be crowded to me so die. No, I should die, look to me, you know, so good shit. As we bet you that time, what we care from on the port for you, Emma, but for no go die or so die, no. Na abom etim kase obiti kase me so da no bi ni me da se ma mi ken e de ti benya sun sun aso wo ni pere pra abra bo so ah sada ya sun wo usu bia me wiadue
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7: kase
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7: kase
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8: oba da na be meda
10: na be meda but let's say, need the new dog yum. When I was coming to invest here,
7: need dog yum.
10: Is that the new guy who want that new feeling? No crowd, yes, I'm very. Say, be on book cross with the house. No, buy it. That cow book cross. Cow book. Oh, but say, bri. Then so, and sleepy with that chop money. No, and so what? Chile. I promise and fail.
8: Yes.
10: And watch the etimid kakare bounce was it in issue? A timid them yadia, oh, yadia cry, they be jaw so. A timid say, Wabrabo be a and the retrogression, a babra bunum, a borrowers, a quo be also be beer one, I say, also be beer one, I say. Diamuno Yao soon, Diana's Hano Mane Cosono, and the Ayansus was so negatively, a Wabrabas war. 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
7: 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Maybe I'm in the Kumasia, the das of market. As a messenger, I'm cousin.
8: I didn't ask it to me, sir.
7: And it is it, yes, sir. What was of market too? In a messenger, I'm a cousin. In a messenger, I'm the
10: grand, say again. You come rich, you know.
7: I
8: said, oh, I don't know. I must soon I bet two times, I'm a good drop, which
7: is. I'm going to go to the house. Utu muta bi accident. 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
8: Because I dey eh one so many sick na mu dey obekai.
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2: phone.
1: 0240 96 96 77 77 57 57 0240 96 96 77 77 57 57. Where
2: are you from?
1: And one amount from friend.
2: Come on. And I'm sorry,
1: Bakunaka.
2: 055 00 00 733 733 95 95.
1: Yes, I see. 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
2: 055 00 00 733 733 95 95. Number was our friend.
1: Good.
2: You ready also?
1: Mo, I saw no, I will grow by so.
2: I saw no fadi.
1: Fadi, yeah.
2: Fadi.
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1: 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Ha wede fawade ko.
2: School junction. School ni ni
1: 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Academy.
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2: 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Into the baby we see bia busa
1: yeah
2: and our friend number na na yes you enter
1: okay
2: na bra na rade nyo ho
1: okay that's it order for party na de wawro muntam to do
2: international
1: wawro muntam to do and then and me so my job running them
2: so
1: me wa dance me no abafia ese me mo mo oh yes ese o makasa I said, maybe I'm a beer phone lines. I'm mounting or cast a back to you.
2: No, winning. Messi, me trust it, dear, and I was over your own commission.
1: Hey, Papa.
2: I was 7 days, dear, ma.
1: Papa, you have a
2: turn near me, and you need beer switch. I'm an old day.
1: Papa, you have a turn.
2: But this was since 7 months. Your mom, too.
1: Abana, it's okay.
2: Maybe I'm sorry if you, when I'm to tea with you for,
1: yeah,
2: since you seem, yes. And so, maybe I'm commission bar, your mom, too.
1: Okay.
2: Nti nyankopon ayo aduma wo de abana je
1: menye
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2: huri so
1: ta yenko
2: again starting pharmacies
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2: oh ne se wi nya yem sheshe because me baba tena hanom no de me bi eso akire me no
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2: no ye 50
1: eh
2: upon him
3: when your friend in commission
2: when your friend
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1: I be feel free bio me take for this be feel to me
3: you nyaho
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2: e modi
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2: okay
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2: oni asem
1: kwa me bekwi
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2: ya ko chichire no
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1: me ko ba
0: yes
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0: wo ba no mbe ba be crash so mbe ye niema no ho e wo susu tu ba e no mbe ba be crash o e serious jise e ja ansa na obekokura jise me ye ne mama no
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2: nka kwa mu ho
0: 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Some men who hear men can't even be said that.
1: Then can come walk around can also. I want Papa feel.
0: What the? You be. I want to say me say a secret.
2: I want to be. I want to say what you enfant import.
1: Every baby have a you mistake. I say me you know me say me point me
2: and you.
0: Baba born him. Share number we.
1: Okay.
4: Intense.
0: Share number we.
2: Number.
0: Share number. Share number. Share because no we share. We so buy him spiritually no. Na any maybe koso, but the koso no. We must say any power a contact him. And the man that because as him with the secret, me can obey him.
2: Na ni pana a contact him. On okay.
0: What would you do? Me, mommy can't tell him. Ana
2: o de ano aka chen se ye o kanu
0: yenko
2: ensem ne na meni so fa
0: yenko uzu hu ne clear o
2: hu
0: ne clear hu ne clear
2: ah me hu no ben nyina
0: hu ne clear
2: me hu no ben nyina
0: bo plus 3
1: me bo plus 3
2: 4 6 another 3 2 3 0
0: 7 8 5 2 5 2
2: baby, I saw a coin. Aye. And you're not
1: anybody deem me, I didn't depend on
0: it.
2: Hey!
1: My name is Murphy. Na baba da na wa musa se mene na ye adwuma na.
3: Yeah,
1: the community of Jamaica. Na
4: na
1: me so me wanwan. 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
3: so bibi no no
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5: 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Yes, I call ya and TV. 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Or catch him says, Wammy, cop power, but I say, I did never bow, was his swine. I mean, Tiamma, no fine pine. 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
1: Eh?
5: Me who is ah? 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
5: 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Man, Danny Drum in this came to me, Coco, collabus in the name, call your Jimmy Tazen. Men got John Trossi, Jimmy Sica, baby, and one of Cassica, and me corner blenty, oh, Debbie, now cop on the woman, my nipper. 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
1: America for this one row.
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6: yeah and I'm a senior architect so
1: okay what's my dam for you are super
6: okay I mean already minimum
1: now for heaven
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1: ahayay don't know so kwan no
2: so one
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2: saa into a Friday school junction. Okay, academy. A honor, Medassi.
1: Let's make that CP. I was afraid in the NS.
9: Okay, out of 4 high in Shra 104.5. Would you for Elijah now 10 in canon, but more than I say, wait me a corner swear. Na emobi ohobi anu etimi edi abo but obetimi afreno ewo 0550073395 shano suma mepa number ni 0550073395 unimi se ya woda wei ene ya woda bia ya de living Jesus our ebro ewo classroom koso and that's 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
10: Hello, good evening elder, how are you?
9: I'm good and you?
10: Very fine.
9: Okay Joshua.
11: Yes sir.
9: Mbacha na pumte
11: elder
9: radius Prof take over.
10: Thank you very much elder, let's pray. Father, we bless your name tonight. And even as we minister thy word, touch every heart. And let there be liberty. And let there be healing. By your precious word. We thank you so much. In the name of the Lord Jesus Christ. Amen.
2: Amen.
10: Tonight we want to talk about 1 Peter chapter 1 verse 1 to 2.
2: Enti enna ye bekin kem bia fi petru humani dikano echim baako enyim baako kopimienu no
10: Peter an apostle of Jesus Christ
2: Yesu petru a o nyankopon sumani
10: to God's elect
2: Emonyan kupon kru for power.
10: Exiles scattered throughout the province of Pontus.
2: One year, Pontus.
10: Galatia,
2: Galatia,
10: Cappadocia,
2: Asia,
10: Asia, and Bithynia.
2: Any Bithynia no.
10: Who have been chosen according to the foreknowledge of God the Father.
2: One year, power. Emonyan kupon timu po ninti.
10: Through the sanctifying work of the Spirit. To be obedient to Jesus Christ. And sprinkled with his blood. Grace and peace be yours in abundance. Grace and peace. Be yours in abundance. Our dear listeners, tonight the sermon is titled God's Elect.
2: And then you may should be your two days on Yankupo Apawom.
10: God's Elect.
2: On Yankupo Apawom.
10: If you look carefully at the scripture that we have just read,
2: say, Shay ye pa, Trona King Kayana,
10: you can see God the Father in the scripture.
2: Yet me who.
10: Who planned our salvation through his foreknowledge?
2: Onua yankwajianu obomu nitipo da etu achirekwa da da.
10: Then you can also see God the Holy Spirit. Who applies salvation through sanctification?
2: Onua onam odin kwajianu ba enam ahutiemu.
10: And you can see also God the Son.
2: Etimihu nyankupo oyo obanunso.
10: Who secures salvation through his blood?
2: Onua onam nimoja suntu omayenga suma.
10: So you can see the Godhead in this scripture. God the Father granting salvation. And that salvation is through the sanctifying work of the Holy Spirit. And the Son securing that salvation for humanity through his blood. Hallelujah.
2: Amen.
10: Therefore, every believer can face any trial with confidence. So when rejected by the world,
11: And this is wiase a power.
10: Remember, you are chosen by God.
11: Kai hunu se onyankopon de wa power.
10: When facing hardship.
11: Se wonam amaninyamu a.
10: Remember, you are under God's care.
11: Kai hunu se wo onyankopon bambonase.
10: And when battling sin.
11: Na se wonam bonimu a.
10: Remember that the Spirit is with you and transforming you.
11: Kai hunu se nkonkono kan hu na opese odane dan wo siesie wo.
10: When feeling guilty.
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10: Remember the blood of Jesus cleanses you.
11: Kan hu ni se onyankopo Yesu Kristo moja no nso etimi epepa boni bia.
10: And when feeling weak.
11: Na se uyambren so a.
10: Remember God's grace is sufficient.
11: Kan hu ni se onyankopo adom no edoso.
10: So who are the elect of God?
11: Enti hwanom ne nyanyankopo apawom.
10: If you look carefully at the objective of this first epistle of Peter.
11: Enti se hwede enti a Petro etwe san homa ye dikan ya.
10: Peter wrote this epistle to people who were scattered all over.
11: O trema ni nkofo na matu atrata ba bibebre wasase
10: nso. Believers facing trials. Believers facing persecution.
11: Akristo fu ananka wonama wiyahiamu
10: and believers facing uncertainty.
11: Onia womani atutu aka wonsamu no.
10: But he began the epistle by addressing them God's elect.
11: Enti nansu oshase kai se onyankopon krofo wa pawom.
10: God's elect.
11: Onyankopon krofo wa pawom.
10: Before he proceeded to talk about their struggles.
11: Ansa na otukoso ka won ahiahia wonamu.
10: Before he continued to talk about their circumstances.
11: Ansa na okoso trade entia amane ananka wonamu.
10: Then he reminded them of their identity in God.
11: Owie no sa bom koko e ka wo mu e wo mu sub ene wo mu ban mu wo nyankopo mu.
10: The world might have seen them as strangers.
11: We are sene hu mu sa mu yahohuo.
10: Refugees and outcasts.
11: Ne atuko tenafo ne wone wone bebi tena.
10: God saw them as his choosing people.
11: Na mbom onyankopo di hu won sa ne nkrofo no ankasa pa wom.
10: Today many Christians struggle with identity.
11: Enna dey aye kase ya Kristo fu bebre wo munim omusu ne mo ban.
10: Society defines people by status.
11: Enti amane
10: achievements.
11: Enti ba bi e wo no okuru etimu no omu ne ka nipa no ne oyɛ
10: education
11: it me kase nipa de wakɔ na ni mo kɔ school
10: wealth
11: enti nipa de wo sika bebre
10: and sometimes when somebody fails too
11: enti embe to bebre ko nipa no edi ntwa
10: society defines him or her by that failure
11: sa ntwa na wadi no you are any fear timu na kuru timu no it me de tu ni din.
10: However, the primary identity of the Christian is found in God.
11: Na mmomu no okristo ni bia ni din enni sebre no e oyɛ no onyankopon mu.
10: You are God's elect.
11: If he say onyankopon ko fo ono nyankopon apa wo.
10: You are God's elect gives comfort.
11: Se wo be hu say onyankopon apa wo no etimi ma wasumdwie.
10: Gives assurance.
11: Etimi ma wo ahotosuo.
10: Purpose and confidence.
11: Etimi ma wo onya nimbi anase wa utimi nya kukudro bi.
10: Now let's look at who is an elect of God? Who is an elect?
11: Enti why any nyankopon apa wo no?
10: The word elect means chosen.
11: Se ka se ya pa obi, that means nyankopon abo ni din ena wa frɛ no.
10: Selected.
11: And I say wa hwehwɛ nipa mu ne wa yi wo.
10: When we say you are chosen, it means that there are a number of people.
11: Ye ka se ya pa wo, that means e kyerɛ sɛ nipa no em dɔɔso.
10: But by grace,
11: the Lord
10: Almighty has decided to place his name upon you.
11: Onyankopon bo so ni asase no egbo ne timu se odindi ebeto so.
10: Taking you out of the many people.
11: Were you afisa nipa bebre ni mu.
10: And commanding his name to be placed on you.
11: Ena washi ni di se yemfa ento so.
10: So it refers to those whom God graciously has chosen to belong to him.
11: E kire se woni anyankopon nam na dum so apawo mu se onbe ye onu nyankopon
10: ema. So Jesus said, you did not choose me.
11: Enti Yesu ka se enye mu na mu yi me.
10: But I chose you.
11: Na mmo mi na me pa mu.
10: And appointed you.
11: Na mi yi mu.
10: That you might go and bear fruit.
11: Se mu nko na mu nko so amba.
10: So election by God is not a choice by human being.
11: And this on yanku umbe pao bino enye nipa enjiche.
10: It is God's own initiative towards humanity.
11: Eo nyanku ponanka sana trimu posa obe esai demei amanema.
10: It is not based on human merit.
11: Enye nipa sebi o sebi intira.
10: It is not based on those who are wiser, those who are stronger, those who are more deserving. No.
11: Enchira se wani awa yet sini ebi anase wani awa nyanse bebi anawane awa wangu wadi bebi da.
10: For Paul says in Ephesians chapter 2 verse 8.
11: And the
10: Paul
11: cast asemi ofiso fu ma timi njiche mu wotwene
10: say. For it is by grace you have been saved.
11: O se enam adum nso na wagye mu nkwa.
10: Through faith.
11: Enam jidie so.
10: And this is not from yourselves.
11: En fimu njuma mu.
10: It is the gift of God.
11: Eyo nyankopon achede.
10: It is the gift of God.
11: Eyo nyankopon achede.
10: So God's election magnifies his grace.
11: Ento nyankopon yi anasa Paul be Paul no ema na adum no edoso.
10: He reaches out to sinners.
11: O ma o tini nsa frɛ adbɔneafo.
10: He reaches out to those who are broke.
11: O tini nsa frɛ wani a wani bie.
10: And draws them to himself.
11: Na o twi o mo bɛ ɔno ane ho.
10: Through the Lord Jesus Christ.
11: Enam Yesu Kristo eso.
10: So being God's elect means that we belong to God.
11: Sɛ nyanko wo ye bɛ yɛnkurɔfoɔ nyankopɔn pawo yɛ kyerɛ sɛ yɛ nyankopɔn
10: dea. It also means we are loved by God.
11: Ɛsan so kyerɛ sɛ nyankopɔn ɛdɔɔ yɛn.
10: And we are called by him.
11: Na ɛno so kyerɛ sɛ wafrɛ yɛn.
10: And we are preserved by him.
11: Na yɛn so wakura wo yɛn.
10: And it also means that we have a divine purpose.
11: Ɛno so kyerɛ sɛ ɔnam yɛwɔ botae bi nti anaa baabi a yɛkɔ.
10: We have a divine mandate.
11: Ɛkyɛ sɛ wama yɛ botae bi.
10: So what are the privileges of being God's elect?
11: Afei yɛhwɛ sɛ okay woyɛ nyankopɔn ba a ahofadeɛ bɛn na wobɛnya nansunsu nso pa bɛn na ɛbɛba wo so.
10: Election reveals the love of God.
11: Saa ɔpaw yi ɛda onyankopɔn ne dɔ adi ɛkyerɛ
10: yɛn. The Bible says in 1 John chapter 4 verse 19.
11: Fi sɛ onasɛm yɛn ate ase Yohane nwoma di kan 19 nkyɛmu edu nkurɔ no sɛ.
10: That we love because he first loved us.
11: Ɔse yɛdɔ ɛsiane sɛ onyankopɔn nankasa di kan dɔɔ yɛn.
10: We love because he first loved us.
11: Yɛdɔ ɛfi sɛ onyankopɔn na di kan dɔɔ yɛn.
10: So God's love is demonstrated through his election.
11: Onyankopɔn ne dɔ no ɛda de kyerɛ yɛn ɛwɔ ne yi a wayi yɛn.
10: And this is one of the greatest assurances in the Christian life.
11: Wɔnyɛ ahotosoɔ kɛseɛ pa a okristoni bia ɛwɔ.
10: That when people reject you.
11: Sɛ nipa mpo ɛpa wɔ a.
10: God accept you.
11: Onyankopɔn deɛ ɔgye wo tom.
10: When you feel forgotten.
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10: God remembers you.
11: Onyankopɔn ɔkae wo.
10: When you feel insignificant.
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10: God calls you his own.
11: Onyankopɔn frɛ wo sɛ woyɛ ne dea.
10: Tonight, do you feel rejected?
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10: Be assured.
11: Nya werɛhyɛmu sɛ.
10: That the heavenly father has accepted.
11: Sɛ onyankopɔn no wɔ soro no deɛ wagye wo atom.
10: Do you feel forgotten?
11: Wonya tenka wo sɛ nipa werɛ afi wo.
10: Remember, the heavenly father remembers you.
11: Kan hunu sɛ onyankopɔn wɔ soro no deɛ ɔkae wo.
10: So election brings us into God's family.
11: Sapawi ɛdeɛ bɛ onyankopɔn no abusuakuo kɛseɛ no mu.
10: And we have been elected according to the foreknowledge of the father.
11: Wapawi yɛ ɛsiane sɛ onyankopɔn no wahu yɛn asie dada.
10: Foreknowledge means it goes beyond knowing the future.
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10: It speaks of God's loving personal intention.
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10: Before we were even born.
11: Ansa na koraa sɛ yɛbɛwo yɛn.
10: Hallelujah.
11: Amen.
10: Ephesians chapter 1 verse 4 says.
11: Enti Efesofo nwoma ti baako nkyɛmu ɛnan no kaa sɛ.
10: For he chose us in him.
11: Ɔna ɔsi wafrɛ yɛ ɛwɔ ne mu.
10: For he chose us in him.
11: Ɛfi sɛ ɔsi wapaw yɛ ɛwɔ ne ani mu.
10: Before the creation of the world.
11: Ansa na ɔbɔ wiase.
10: To be holy.
11: Sɛ ɛbɛtena tini mu.
10: And blameless.
11: Sɛ ɛbɛtena ase pɛpɛpɛ yɛ mu.
10: In his sight.
11: Ɛwɔ ne ani mu.
10: So this talks about the foreknowledge of God.
11: Enti yɛ kasa sɛ onyankopɔn pawapaw yɛ ansa na wɔwo yɛ no.
10: It also means that salvation originates with God.
11: Enti yɛ nso kyerɛ sɛ nkwagye no firi onyankopɔn mu.
10: Before a man sought God.
11: ansa no nipa bɛhwehwɛ nyankopɔn no
10: God sought man
11: na onyankopɔn hwehwɛ nipa dada
10: before Adam called out God after the fall
11: ansa na Adam bɛfrɛ nyankopɔn abrɛ ɔhwɛ ase no
10: God called out Adam where are you
11: na onyankopɔn anya frɛ Adam dada bisa ne sɛ na wo hene
10: salvation demonstrate the grace of God
11: enti nkwagye no nso ɛkyerɛ onyankopɔn ne dom
10: no one and salvation through good works.
11: Onya obi biara niwa onya nkwaje owo no ankasa ni papa ye munti.
10: Some people say I don't sin. I don't do this and that.
11: Obi tumi kasa me nyagbo ni me nyewen.
10: So I am morally right.
11: Enti ekse se metene.
10: That is your good works.
11: Enu ye wunjuma pa.
10: That doesn't bring salvation.
11: Enu no emfa nkwaje emrewo.
10: Salvation comes only through one man.
11: Nkwagye ba fi onipa baako pe mu
10: and that is the Lord Jesus
11: onu ni Yesu Kristo na eka no asem anwumre
10: yi salvation also goes beyond church attendance
11: nkwagye nso edanso ema sai wo be kwa asore da bia dada no
10: as you go to church
11: se da bia wo kwa asore no
10: you must also make your election sure
11: e wo sai wo ma power oba power no edim
10: so don't go to church only
11: men kwa asore nkoa
10: thinking that your election is just I mean constant
11: na dwini said was nkwagye na sai wo power no e pepepe
10: work it out with fear and trembling
11: e wo sai wo ye ho adwuma wa hopopuo so
10: and tonight we want to talk about the mercy of God in salvation.
11: Enti anyumbe kasa fo nyankupo na humo bro awo ni nkwagye mu.
10: The Bible says in Romans chapter 9 verse 16.
11: Enti Roma fo humo no tinkro nchemudu nsia no se.
10: It does not therefore depend on human desire or effort.
11: Ewe enye nipa enjuma eni ni nipa pe.
10: But on God's mercy.
11: Na mo nyankupo na humo bro nti.
10: It depends on his mercy.
11: Enam na humo bro nti.
10: And salvation produces humility.
11: Enti onkwagye no nso edi ahobrasie eba.
10: It produces humility.
11: Edi ahobrasie nso be nipa bra bom.
10: Because you and I are nobody.
11: If he said me ni wo ni nya hwee
10: but the Lord himself
11: na onyankopo no ankasa no
10: decided to choose us
11: ogbono timu poso obefrɛ wo ye
10: it is not by human effort
11: enti enye nipa amwadi mobi ntri
10: and that alone brings humility
11: enu nkuto metima ye brɛ ho ase
10: and we want to talk about the experience of the sanctifying work of the spirit
11: enti epesi e kasa fa nema bi obehu ewo nkonkon no njuma ho
10: The Holy Ghost sanctifies in election.
11: Onyankopo nkonkon no enu na te ye ho e wo bra nyankopo afa ye no.
10: That makes the election sure.
11: Enu na ma power nyankopo apa ye no edim.
10: Also firmed by the blood of Jesus.
11: Enu akiri no na nkonkon nyankopo moja no nso etim mai.
10: The Holy Ghost convict of sin.
11: Nkonkon no onu na oka nipa obu nipa asa uye bibia na otim bu fo se waye boni
10: no because the gospel according to John chapter 16 verse 8 says
11: and Yohane huma no etidu nsano ntemu wotwene se
10: when he comes
11: o se nkonkon onya ba
10: he will convict the world
11: onu na bebu wiase aten
10: concerning sin and righteousness
11: enam boni ni tri ni ehu
10: judgment
11: any atemwum
10: with that conviction
11: say wanyasa atimubuaya
10: would be no repentance
11: abin sechre bianso emma
10: when you are elected
11: so nyankopon power
10: and you fall in any sin
11: na ukoboni bia mu a
10: holy ghost convict you
11: nkonkon no eneka ku wasu se waiboni
10: conviction brings repentance
11: and asatimupono enema abin sechre eba
10: the holy ghost brings new birth
11: nkonkon no onade awofofro so eba
10: so Jesus told Nicodemus
11: and Yesu kajeche Nicodemus say
10: you must be born again
11: we say yawo fufuro
10: so anybody who comes to God must be born again
11: and to be yoba nyankopo nche no e wose yawo no fufuro
10: and that is the work of the Holy Spirit
11: enu no ye nkonkon njuma ni bi
10: changing the heart
11: so no it means send nipa akoma
10: to make the election sure
11: na no net me ma power nyankopo power ya no edim
10: the Holy Ghost produces holiness
11: sa nkonkon nanso otwi matrini eba nipa brabom
10: sanctification
11: enu ne ahotie no
10: being set apart for God
11: sa obeti wo ama nyankopo
10: he did not choose people to remain in sin
11: wan feni pase won tra ni boni mu biem
10: he chose them to become holy
11: na mo power ya sa yetna trini emu
10: so the spirit transform believers day by day
11: enti nkonkon otitini pa dani abrenyina
10: the holy ghost develops love in in his people.
11: Endi unkonko nankasa oma odo eba nipa na bra bom.
10: He develops joy.
11: Ema nipa nunsu nya anigie.
10: Kindness and faithfulness.
11: Otimi nya asumudwie nso.
10: So a Christian walks in all this.
11: Endi eba ne sana o Christo ni nanti sani ma nyina mu odo anigie asumudwie ni papa ye no.
10: Because of the work of the Holy Spirit.
11: Enam unkonko no njuma ne ntri.
10: Now we want you to understand
11: that
10: anyone who is elected by God has faith in God.
11: And
10: that faith leads to obedience. And obedience is the true mark of genuine discipleship.
11: And this is a case of because Jesus
10: said in John 14:15,
11: and Johannes huma tidu na nchemudo numuni se.
10: You love me.
11: On this amudomia.
10: Keep my commands.
11: And it demeans someone else.
10: If you love me.
11: Sa wudomia.
10: Keep my commands.
11: And it demeans someone else.
10: So election is not a license for careless living.
11: And this is a kupompa woninti enchrese ukona ntiabebobiye enyemu.
10: So some people may wrongly think that, oh, I am chosen by God.
11: And me baby obibe juni say, oh, nyankupo afremi.
10: So how I live doesn't matter.
11: And this is a metina biano emfahu.
10: It matters.
11: Efahu pa unia.
10: God's words completely reject that thinking.
11: If you say nyankupo asemono.
10: Because God chooses people to honor him. God chooses people to serve him. And to obey the Lord Jesus. So you can see Noah obeyed God and built the ark. Abraham obeyed God and left his homeland.
11: Abraham nso ye ositi ma nyankopo na ofine jafie.
10: Moses obeyed God and confronted Pharaoh.
11: Sansu na Moses nso tie nyankopo edi na asem nso na ko Pharaoh anim.
10: The foundation apostles obeyed God despite persecution.
11: Apostles eni a dikamfo na odi kaban wo nso tie nyankopo asem empo ama ni nyakase mu no.
10: In the same manner. You and I, we are also elected.
11: And the sacrona so minu mienu nso wa pa yen.
10: We must live life of submission.
11: Enti wase yensu ebre ho ase emo no ofre ye no.
10: Life of obedience.
11: E wase nante abrabo ye ositi abrabo.
10: Anyone who obeys God.
11: Obibiara oyo ositi ma nyankopon no.
10: It shows in some key areas of his life.
11: E daddy e won in abrabo no ba bi fa bi.
10: So we have obedience in worship.
11: Yetumi hu se nipa kwai o bunyame anaso di nyankopo asem e woni sumu.
10: So we honor God through prayer.
11: And sanu sunu ye mitimi hye nyame anu nyam e woni mpae bom.
10: We honor God through praise and devotion.
11: Enu akiri nsu etimi hye nyankopo anu nyam e wo ye mpae bo ene nge asem kinkan.
10: Another sign of obedience of an elect of God is obedience in conduct.
11: Ba kono se nipa no se no betia na bra bo sutie no nso otumi se nyame anu nyam mu
10: differently from the world around you.
11: Se wonye wonin chene bo bra bi nanso no nkwa de ne de e danso.
10: Obedience in service.
11: Se usum no nso wo sutie nso e wo ho.
10: Obedience in witnessing.
11: Enti se be di na asem be ka na asem akye obi nso e wo sutie wo ho.
10: God's elect.
11: Se nyankopo nkru fo apa wo ya no.
10: Ah, his ambassador on earth.
11: Se wuye na namu sini e wa sasi e so.
10: Therefore he expect you to witness.
11: Enti o hwe se wo be ka na asem no akye nkru fo.
10: To share what you have.
11: Se o nya wanya no oni nkru fo nso be che.
10: Because what you have you must also give.
11: Enti dia wo wo no e wa se wo man nkru fo nso enya bi.
10: So tonight as we conclude.
11: Enti anadwi e bra di asem ni ko na wie ya no.
10: We want you to believe that you are known by the Father.
11: E pe se wo ti ase se o nyankopo no yen agya no oni mu.
10: You are sanctified by the Spirit.
11: Nkonkonu nso ate wo ho.
10: You are cleansed by the Son.
11: Nkonkonu nso ate wo ho ahohoro wo kra.
10: We are recipient of grace.
11: enuntini ye ye nkofua wadi adumbi adumu ye.
10: And we are heirs of eternal life.
11: Enti ye nye didifua ewa nyankupo na hingwani mu.
10: Because you are an elect of God.
11: Efise o nyankupo na nkasa ne pawu ye.
10: When God himself elect you.
11: So nyankupo na nkasa pawu wa.
10: And has given you eternal life.
11: No nkasa mao da nkwa na.
10: That is all that we are looking for.
11: Enuni diye ye nchushe.
10: Eternal life.
11: Dankwa.
10: Seeking first the kingdom.
11: Se obe chuse nyankupo hini ene kane.
10: Laying hold on eternal life.
11: Se obe kuta dankwa ni mu.
10: Doing his work.
11: Se obe na juma no.
10: Then all the others shall be added.
11: Na diaka nyina nso odebe kaye hu.
10: So as God's elect.
11: Se nyankupo nkru for power no.
10: Walk humbly before him.
11: Se nantia hubrasie mu wana nim.
10: Holy life.
11: Tna se trini mu wana nim.
10: Obey Jesus faithfully.
11: Tie nyankupo ne shenu.
10: Trust God's sovereign plan.
11: And
10: rest in the power of Jesus. Hallelujah.
11: Amen.
10: And if you have not yet accepted the Lord Jesus, it means you cannot benefit from the election. Because God, as God's elect, you must accept him.
11: Se onyankopo ngufo apawo no ewo se woje onyankopo no nso etum.
10: To walk into that election fully.
11: Se benanti ewo sai pawo onyankopo pawo ye no kra.
10: You must accept the Lord Jesus.
11: Ewo se woje Yesu Kristo etum.
10: And as you pray after us, wherever you are.
11: Se ba bibi wo bia se opese sa ofeya ofeya you pese wo nyamu chafa.
10: Make that bold decision tonight.
11: Se opese wo si sa gina na nyumre yi a.
10: You are making yourself an elect of God.
11: Se uma nyankupo fe na fe no wo nswa ba mu bi.
10: Because of obedience in accepting him.
11: Enam ositi a waye se obegye no nti.
10: So you can pray after us.
11: So obegye bet me abosam pa ye nya die nya
10: ti. The Lord Jesus.
11: Se Awurade Yesu.
10: I know I am a sinner.
11: Me nim se me odibonieni.
10: And because of my sins you died for me.
11: Enam boni nti wu maami.
10: Therefore tonight
11: enti ene anadwi.
10: I accept you as my Lord and personal.
11: Me ji utu mi se me wu ane magye nkwa.
10: Forgive my sins.
11: Fa me boni eche me.
10: And I promise to worship you.
11: Na mi sebo se mesumu.
10: The rest of my life.
11: Me nkwa na akamani mi.
10: So help me God.
11: Enti Ewurade bua me.
10: Now find a Bible believing church near you.
11: Enti shusha asodi a wagye kire woni di abe won na wo munsum.
10: Get baptized.
11: Ne bua su.
10: And fellowship there frequently.
11: Na wo munsum Daniel benyina.
10: And the Lord shall bless you.
11: Na sanya nkupo yi obeshira wo.
10: Hallelujah.
11: Amen.
10: We want to pray for all those who are sick in the body.
11: Ye pese bo mpae ma woni awoya de woni padua nu nyina.
10: As God's elect.
11: Se onya nkupo nkru for our power mno.
10: You have the promise of healing.
11: Wo onya nkupo na yare sanu boshe.
10: And that healing is procured by the blood of the lamb.
11: Na sabo sey no ni yare sey ewo ni ba no emoja ni mu.
10: And as you believe in him.
11: Abra wuji ni dinu.
10: That Jesus is the healer.
11: Se wuji se nyankupo Yesu Kristo no nya yare safo no.
10: Distance.
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10: Through faith.
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10: Faith
11: ewo jidiemu no
10: and tap into that divine healing
11: na nyasa ayare sanu.
10: God has done it severally
11: wa yen yankupo wa yebida
10: and Jesus Christ is the same yesterday today and forever
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10: So place your hands on which part of the body that pains you.
11: And if I will say to nipa dua no ba bia ye wiya bia.
10: And if you live in any sin.
11: So won nambo ni be mumpa.
10: Confess that the Lord forgives you.
11: Na fe afe pai mu kaso nyankopon onfa ncha
10: wo. And unite be fast in prayer.
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10: Your word of grace.
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10: Those who are giving up.
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10: May you strengthen them.
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0: O Yesu Christo dinimu.
1: Be healed.
0: Jiwa yare sa.
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0: Se siara.
1: Right now.
0: Se siara.
1: In the name of the Lord Jesus.
0: O Yesu Christo dinimu.
1: Amen.
2: Amen. Amen. Okay. 0208472976. 0208472976. Frena. Hello, good evening.
3: Hello, good evening.
2: Me ba chodi di sana kase frey.
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3: 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Me ba chodi
2: Amen.
3: Okay.
2: I'm getting a ball. Okay.
1: Place your hands there. Father, in the name of the Lord Jesus
0: Christ,
1: let your healing anointing
0: flow
1: through the body. Removing every pain. Perfect your healing through him. In the name of the Lord Jesus
0: Christ.
1: Be made whole. In Jesus' name. Amen.
0: Amen.
2: Yeah, like we are far behind time. Let's pick our last caller so that we'll be able to wrap up. Yeah, Fadi Chato na yet me asore so insha 104.5. Number 0208472976. But before we in chato, na yes sorry so in fact name. Hello, good evening. Mepacho,
4: good evening.
2: Mepacho Didi send her cause free.
4: Sister
2: attack as a free jati pram so. Pacho ain't you?
1: Father, we pray for the child. The word says that let them come to me. And let no one hinder them. Let your healing power flow through him. Right now,
0: amen.
1: We rebuke that sickness. Be made whole.
0: You
1: child of God. We declare your freedom. Be healed. Amen.
2: Amen. For yeah, the best say more friend. So say you free has here number cronano and obeti me Eddie Afred number na 0208472976. Brian, sorry dear now you made dear for prof your life your final words and we wrap up.
1: So our cherished listeners. Till we meet again next week. Continue to walk as an elect of the living God. Declaring his praise everywhere. The Lord bless and keep you. In Jesus' name. Amen.
0: Amen.
2: Amen. Yeah, that onyankopo ase bebree say onam na kwa mu ene a che onyankopo ase yeah sorry so na living Jesus works of faith that yes am na pam for so e dey dey all no so et me that so me dey kwa me for week actually Eric and the me call Facebook to be bia etumi e dey boy adom do bia na otwese na so so yeah the foot from beba copy me see e be share be me nyame ka wo no more ho bye bye.

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4: Works of Faith, connecting through prayers. Where the fifth beam is any on fifth in the Adenyami, I am a dear son. First, as a dancum, my yammy. 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
7: We are the praying tribe, the mountain of salvation. 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A brand new dryer bomb point. 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Obe share link in the Amayana. Everybody be shot. The morning I was share link in the morning. Everybody all thing. Then you made the edit. Now, but home more than pass. Obe free. No, for a bush and phone. You know, say, brand new song. Your bomb point. Everybody. Obe tin in the edit. A council on Koso. A with Jesus Christ. Did the Munti. Amen. Your bomb. Okay, the book of 2 Corinthians chapter number 2 verse the number 11 was it least Satan should take advantage of us. For we are not ignorant of his devices. We are not ignorant of his devices. We know the devices of the devil. And because we know the devices of the devil, we will fight against the devil until God give us victory. In myself one another, in him confess you any ma. Nenam kwansi enim confess you any enti. 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Rabadia to shere ba. Beyond the Bob, beyond the Bob, lift your voice and pray. 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
9: Jesus, Jesus,
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Jesus, Jesus, Jesus, Jesus, Jesus, Jesus, Jesus, Jesus, Jesus, Jesus, Jesus, Jesus, Jesus, Jesus, Jesus, Jesus, Jesus, Jesus, Jesus, Jesus, Jesus, Jesus, Jesus, Jesus, Jesus, Jesus, Jesus, Jesus, Jesus, Jesus, Jesus, Jesus, Jesus, Jesus, Jesus, Jesus, Jesus, Jesus, Jesus, Jesus, Jesus, Jesus, Jesus, Jesus, Jesus, Jesus, Jesus, Jesus, Jesus, Jesus, Jesus, Jesus, Jesus, Jesus, Jesus, Jesus, Jesus, Jesus, Jesus, Jesus, Jesus, Jesus, Jesus, Jesus, Jesus, Jesus, Jesus, Jesus, Jesus, Jesus, Jesus, Jesus, Jesus, Jesus, Jesus, Jes

0: The Bible says then God said let there be light, and there was light. Light came out. But I was saying that we're not going to pump up for the catcher. And say, after that, he said, "But now you're in warfare for
1: now."
0: And it came to pass after that, he said, "You don't know." You're my man, tough for more that. But I was saying, "We're not going to make a baby." He said, "There was man." He said, "We're not going to say we're not going to embrace mumai." There was shame as you in here. Because we're not going to pump. We're humble, brunty. We're pure, no. We're bumper. Dear Wakam,
1: dear Wakam,
0: money minimum, dear Washer, money in a dear Wakam,
1: dear Wakam,
0: money minimum, dear Washer, money in a yes,
1: dear
0: Rabba, yes, Lord, dear Radia Cambremo, dear Washer, you know, dear Radia Cambremo, dear Washer, swing it up, Bompa, dear Bompa, dear Bompa, dear Bompa, dear Radia Cambremo, dear Washer, you know, dear Radia. There was shaking up. Oh, yes, should tell me. I'm here. Said, let it come to pass. Any word of God concerning my life, it is coming to pass.
1: Amen.
0: juma eye one but it has increased from 1 to 3 to 5 and to 6 yes say wadi nyakpo o say wadi wonu masem
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0: 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We say we are the Wisdom Thomas. But we are telling you, because we are the Humo Brunte. We are the Humo Brunte. We are the Wisdom Thomas. We are the Humo Brunte. We are the Wisdom Thomas. We are the Nyakopo. And the Anatui. The Piemano. Na me bompa. We Humo Brunte. We are the Wisdom Thomas. We Humo Brunte. We are the Wisdom Thomas. We are the Wisdom Thomas. We are the Wisdom Thomas. We are the Wisdom Thomas. We are the Humo Brunte. May the blessings of the Lord. May the blessings of the Lord come upon you, Shatalalalala. Liboratiata. Radishlantoso. Entoso. Entoso. In the name of Jesus.
1: Jesus. Jesus.
0: Mom, pay my baby. Oh, say what in some shiran money pay you the phone of Bridge Manco. Yes, say what in your poem. Say, Finneco, Evadi, you soon be a fraud. Oh, Evadi, a soon be a fraud. A soon any a soon a fraud. A soon any a soon a fraud. A soon any a soon a fraud. A soon any a soon a fraud. A soon any a soon a fraud. A soon any a soon a fraud. A soon any a soon a fraud. A soon any a soon a fraud. A soon any a soon a fraud. A soon any a soon a fraud. A soon any a soon a fraud. A soon any a soon a fraud. A soon any a soon a fraud. A soon any a soon a fraud. A soon any a soon a fraud. A soon any a soon a fraud. A soon any a soon a fraud. A soon any a soon a fraud. A soon any a soon a fraud. A soon any a soon a fraud. A soon any a soon a fraud. A soon any a soon a fraud. A soon any a soon a fraud. A soon any a soon a fraud. A soon any a soon a fraud. A soon any a so Omani Hine Studio Show. Kid you radia kabia bebemo. Oh dear radia kabia bemo. Dear radia kabia bem. Unshana bem.
1: Amen.
0: Uye dena bem. Wakontuna bem. Odana bem. Wayarusana bem. Receive it now.
1: Receive it now.
0: A bemo yes Christo. Hallelujah. Before say a befair call lines in Sisiana. And if you ever say, oh, boy, for the amen. I don't remember so sweet. Now, wouldn't it be? Yammy and a quarry for Yammy, Yamina, meaning me in your son, a quarry for. No wonder the Bible said, man, my mom, and near one, man, my mom. And the Bible said, until says a dear Bible tough form, not a pro nephew, you know, intimate swabber, and you see a year too. Obe can determine chapter number, determine chapter number 818. Deuteronomy chapter 8, verse number 8. Was it, and you shall remember the Lord your God, for it is him that gives you power to get what? Was it Kaiwo Radi Unyankopo? Na Eono Anemaidi Edi Tim Yankopo ba Kai Radi Unyankopo. A crumb of us all by Kai Radi Yankopo by the May Kaiwo Mafodi Bomu, because Eono Amaidi Edi. And say, okay, we are doing a for the bomber. Or you can see it, no, you are a boy. Let me bet you. It be a the way you be on a one or stage one. But we are for the boy, ever the Benam Swamor, you are stage two.
1: My God.
0: Or Juma, we are a tardy. But the Radi Benam or for the boy, I'm a tardy. Or say, Kai, we are doing young point. A you only know two ya ye di ye. And you made 2 years the day or all ties. Now, what did you ever bought for the end? Everybody, my mouse, so you did at all, but I was teeny a bombire. So for many mobile money, need 2 Jania bombire. Number is 0244-789938. 0244-789938. 0244-789938. A mobile money number, Ian Fresso. 0244-789938. Or say, Kai, we're ready, young boy, and you are known about 2 years. Sophia Bompa, say, a free necko. The old sown seed, the autumn offering, a mumu, the autumn offering, the old sown seed. Yes, sir, and I go say, 2 years, did you know about the man in Tonemaso?
1: Yes, Lord.
0: 2 years, did you?
1: My God.
0: You be an obompa, will be our bona for the year, 0244-789938. Yes, sir, and I say, 2 years, did you about the man in Tonemaso? Oh, yes, you know, Mompa, Mompa, Katana, Badabo, Shelebani, Abba, 2 years, did you about the man, 2 years, did you? Why, so,
1: la to one.
0: Jesus. For a point of contact, yes, Christo demo. Say a passport, say you ID card, say you drew your bumpire, a bumpire, especially since you were for insuncia. Whatever now, so then sent any abode of fear. Mobile money number is 0244-789938. Ajani Boatines Yama 0244-789938. Point of contact your bumpire. A free and echo a insua, but then I'm so Eddie Asaya real. Bompa is a wunu musuna, dear koso abra bumbia, arabia koso abra bumbia. May the Lord flush it out in Jesus' mighty name. About the money, P.A. with Jesus Christ. Odin Sube Petit or Juma, so old Petit be a year Juma, who be a year Juma or Hono, Mantimono, a bit two I know. Old Petit 1 year muscle. The valuable trick customer said, Yaba.
1: Yes,
0: the valuable trick customer said, Yaba. The bomb pile with Jesus Christ to them. We say, if free and echo, and they are a Wuratin young pong, a mau vessel on Sanka.
1: Amen.
0: Oh, Mamma Wambra Mau.
1: Amen.
0: Oh, Jesus Christ to them. Amen.
1: Amen.
0: May the Lord which He bless you, about the young point show, Kai say. It shall come to pass, and it has come to pass. Abem sabepe, said the Radiant Point, the Ekan. Amen. Any day, moon 10 times, so your mobile money number is 0244-789938. Was a Kayo Radio Yankpon, or no animal to me, Edi, Bahoma, then say, to me, Edi, no, Uso, Sid Nibia, sell to me, I don't bed, ever talk about a bustle. 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